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0: no. 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

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Yet, I said, yet, as I say, you rabble so me for September, but so me more. And Kakankata, what the air shall see, and then there to soon see, and the 6th of September, the year 2026. And Naduna, in a good time, Kakankaka, the bedroom, and so I had re, and Yasemini Nana say, I said, that I ye nasienina. 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

0: DL, pasu da Zumba, DL and a fine material. 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
0: Yes, Nyaminyo Kese.

Abusia, Anopay, a brand new na, I a brandy, aha, and I'm in the Jumadi and in the BC. Yamaya, do my best answer, I will feed you, so. 107.1 station, I can't feel me dancing, so let me try, you be through some pen, so we. Your domino, unnumo, your shan, on shall, not the old man, so no. 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I'm Ziamy, you see, I don't know Domiania, ever since I shall have video, yes, so may sorry so. Hey, did you ready a friend and say Sunday delight? I bet you are so at the amount 107.1 IKFM Sunny, Yamia Domua, Yabesia Bio, Albert Obini, Media Yer Juma Dia, and a best some war, Yamintin.

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6: eh
7: chese mian pa me fufu okra na ya asem o
6: eh wo pa na ufufu
7: eh
6: nemu megini se omo ye o test ansa na omo ma malaria grow no ho
7: oh ane me ye enase enko ma mala two e two malaria na se one time sharp
6: abaje we dey train genius o o madam bisa wase o se wo jima bebre ma o
7: oni ha okra ahode wo ho
8: se unya malaria no mala two atame tell them of Antrin Ewom, Yawan tablet, any nisio, a two malaria se Ewom penny for an enquada when you be moon. 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
1: This from Gasmila.
0: TV, I'm an hour.
1: And Capasta. It's Telema. 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Good morning.
0: I'm
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0: some so mighty me uncle. 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And I am fashion. Now what you send there? What you send a bully up? Oh, Capano or Saye and come for near Sidao. It am a fan of Sida in the eye. Now the wire, my yeno. 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Any de obey no I out drew who I want to see. You are more dinners and in the other experience in Kwana than a move. Yeah, I'm gonna care. I can do baby. It's a resort and I said up a manual. I am men, you men for you, you who are not. You yam
1: Azani, Sakina,
0: yes, eh?
1: Will you come in soon? Shall I come on?
0: Virginia Beneza Junior from DJ Pilato.
1: This is the mess, so if you make confused, please play defense. To me,
0: I am Sunday Delight on Arc 107.1. From now to 12:30. I'm here for you. I will sound so ready, mommy.
1: How about Jari? My daddy, I'm
0: so what's up for me on 0266 0088 0266. 008808. Now, said you see, I chew a hano. Sounds of a pepper and I achi award the plug lounge. You know, said this and every Sunday, bia, we got you. I want the plug lounge. A bio, a bang, a peep. I am weekend local. This and every Sunday, friend of partner, Nkuno. I just said, we are not set to consider the new view. David, David, David. Ah, okay, sorry about your bush. I'm on to Santini. Why you washing every week? Oh, my baby, washing. 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I don't know what's happening. Who is having no idea?

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1: pastor
0: plug special no ho asem oko plug na plug e dia and in a live be hin
1: oya mo takala yo
0: etu duru ho ka tre bra same ze dj pilato se mi miss out plug special ho asem abachiru mu kama bra na nama and so serve o kama di kwesi ada we ni kwesi ada bi akade enimo no aya fo ni chiru mu o the plug lounge of fear pray and then frame saw you on the DNM share. 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

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I'm going to go to the house. 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

And that was as the official radio broadcast partner in the region. We are happy to announce to you, sir. Live commentary, Baba Wako, and welcome. Oh, yeah. The English Premier League. And Arsenal and Chelsea Empire.

0266 008808. 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
0: Australia, Uncle, what's up? Now you come on free hustle. This is Good Morning Pilato. I'm really enjoying your show. Keep the fire burning. Greetings to P Dog, a fresh one, and Mr. Birdman inside Miami camp. Sinyane, the message from Pizarro inside Brecum. Want me to play you sack? Cut the bounce. Pizarro then the bounce there.
2: Let me see you bounce.
0: Nah, and running is over. Kumo,
2: let me see you bounce.
0: I'm a vote you, Tristano. Momo first.
2: Where you at? Let me see you bounce.
0: Revival concert night.
2: Bounce. Number one. Spending
0: me. Have a good time.
2: Solo mom.
0: So good.
2: And then you have 40 rounds.
0: 0266008808. 0266008808.
2: Bounce.
0: What's up? With your location.
2: 40 rounds.
0: And you me a person in Momo Biakachreme.

Rock with me now. Thank you so much, man, like Pizarro. Rock with me now. This is Hi, the baddest DJ. Good morning. Rock with me now. Message from Odeneho, straight from Chira Estate, London Bridge. Want me to play you a Akwaboa Pressure? And it goes out to your one and only love, Efia Nyameche, and all the customers at London Bridge Sport. Thank you so much, Odeneho.

0: Asha. 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Chris. Brass, I'm so celebrate too. Also, no gang in the name of my boy, name. Shame, quiet, chiamuti.
1: Bless me. This is my little prayer. Hello.
0: Message you hear me, depa. Hello. I say, good morning, international DJ. We the Pilator. What's it like? Pilatorians. Oh, okay. I always happy when it's Sunday Delight Showtime, because we are chilling with the best dynamic DJ of our time. DJ, God bless you and bless you too. Want me to play you Give Up and See from King Sack and Ken Paluta? Goes out to listeners of 107.1. Doctor Gas. Doctor Gas, your guy. Thank you so much, dog. I'll be fine there.

0: We didn't just so to wear Dumasi.
1: Man, was in
0: the home
1: of
0: day. I didn't add the Dumasi near. I'm from New Town.
1: Say,
0: when I'm a rapper, and more home of day. Now, they didn't have New Town. Come here, but don't give up. Yes, Ken Paluta and Sir Cordier.
1: Yeah, I'm
0: a give up and see. Thank you so much, Dr. Gas.
1: Yeah, give up and see.
0: Well, say good morning, DJ Pilato. Your name is Danso Abiam Steven. You want me to play you Daddy Lumba and Repabeba to all Real Madrid fans? I say, yeah, the Omasi pass on Mulusi last week. And then Barcelona, so yeah, bread. You bet Shromo, baby, you're too mean. Oh, that be all, Nanka, what? Valencia, they're very dashy. Shout outs to Obibia, our supporting Real Madrid. This is for you from Dan Swabia. Grab Mike. 0266 008808 0266 008808. Also, bit to my WhatsApp, me with the location in Yumbi Ope. Catch me and Chebeco lines in the so.

Thank you so much, Danso Abiam Steven. In your Barcelona, we say good morning, DJ Pilato. How are you? I'm fine, yeah. Want me to play you Ajekum by Kweku Smoke? And it goes out to all your friends inside Penkwase. 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And we have Esther. 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

0: Good morning to you, Abinachira. Sister Abena, I'm a dear no why. Good morning, Sister Abinachira. Straight young call lines, this is 0200 680 0068. My number, I'm Didi Juma, and I'll pay 0200 680 0068. Hello, good morning.
1: Hello.
0: Good morning. 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I don't know. So I got you.
1: I'm Pacho Dama. You are sorry. Hello.
0: Pacho, my auntie, when I'm not sure if you did any kakrama, I need you.
1: I'm not sure yet.
0: You be manage. Ura.
1: They mix him is there.
0: Ah, Ura, nie, Ura, nie, Ura, nie.
1: They mix him is there.
0: Ura, na hune mwe.
1: Boko, tabu apa. Tabu apa.
0: Yede, yemi ase.
1: I'm a 10 city. We didn't get out. I'm a chef. I'm a chef.

0: live ewo ole ewo Berlin top Arope I want for also for taste to hopa. So big shout outs to Mama Ole Breezy Romeo K Romeo Intimenya waka kande kiss Park si Pedro Park to Panako Fini and again nini na let's ask me humus me Judy the mat me Judy Sa Wako do e kukuwa me Judy Obra ni original pizza hat to ho 0200 6800 068 and Uncle Ani Laya Jumano Paint joining more son of a in income 0200 6800 68 0200 6800 68 Hello, good morning.
1: Good morning.
0: Over here, Frost and Akas Efrahim.
1: Pacho, your friend JD, Mr. Patrick, and Quack.
0: Pacho, I'm in TOA.
1: Pacho, come with some boy, whatever you like, by TI, man.
0: By why?
1: TI, whatever you like.
0: Okay. And come on here for?
1: Don't come up and cross it for you.
0: Okay. And cross it for you, that's it. It's my anyway, Emma Penquasa for you now.

0: 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Hello, good morning.
1: Hello.
0: Good morning, sir.
1: Good morning.
0: Pacho jina ye ga cry. 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
1: Oh.
0: Wala. 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
1: I'm not going to pay you.
0: Oh, you see, you
1: see, you see, you see, you see,
0: you see, you
1: see, you see, you see, you see, you see, you see, you see, you see, you see, you
0: see, you see,
1: you see, you see, you see, you see,
0: you see, you see, you see, you see, you see, you see, you see, you see,
1: I'm going to go to the house. Como a busca foi na boga NTB Mr. Attack DJ Pilato di Mr. Quest ani ubi bio ti a kesu na mse enano pe ko ye ubi an kan ti no fun channel
0: thank you so much

0: Big shout outs to you. 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
1: Hello, good morning. This is Dilato.
0: Yes, sir.
1: But on the first call, the career next day.
0: Bosuna, Honamwe.
1: Boko announce where?
0: Yamia Dumahaya Boko.
1: Oh, you didn't mean nothing.
0: Hmm.
1: You didn't mean nothing. I put your demo media. We got going to India. Senior Atakusi.
0: Hmm.
1: Atakusi Senior. On the current secretary, ma, senior is concerned in India. But I should run it to you. I do a move from Mano. No, I'm going to pass. Oh, good, Mabu Baba. He can't Baba. I mean, Jack, now I like you. I like my uncle. Also, nonsense, I fire ambassador. But no, we can't have a power with you, but I'll show you the beauty. Ah, Namincha, Elder James, on a zoo 18 more. Ah, don't remember his name, and what you, Papa. Namincha, Puno Regional Minister, to serve a combo at night. A boy to buy in 100 days, my power, all Boma Puno Regional. He used the Puno Regional in the two of us.
0: I'm
1: coming now. Namincha, Ras and Mula, Thomas Link. I'm going to go to the Rest and Mula. K20, about sports, or spa, any Albert, Albert, yeah, they, I mean, they're boys, ma. I mean, they got to me now, I mean, they're boys, ma, and two are drum, you say, two are, yes, you know. It's mama born the artifact, which is put us on me, number one. It's mama born the movie, my papa. And I mean, yeah, you have friends saying, German Bobisco, only a college German, NDC. No, in Chapel, she said they are one Japa, and we have to give up a cancer. I mean, can't who needs my power. And we'll be out here to pay. And we'll be taking away at the moment. So we may be saying, if I say, Chatawal in New Way, me and Minuka, I said, I skipped in Kaka, name of the body in the head, the Bia Mami. So be non fine information, who do like me, a Gwapa Mobile. He has let you, Yaminka, only Gwapa Mobile.
0: Yame Enka, also Hokoresco, Zakaria. Thank you so much. So let's do this.

0200 680 0068 0200 680 0068 and on the number me didi juma evie. Hello, good afternoon. Okay.

0: Okay, you ever back near her? 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
1: Good morning.
0: Yo, me so me da se papa.

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0: Yen check here and call her. 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
1: Hey, afternoon. 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
0: yes, yes, I'm on it. 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It's Sprinter. 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
0: Okay.

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0: 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Okay, mami tiyo eh.
1: Me pe foku bike in paluta.
0: Yeah, we all. 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
0: 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She got thick when they get thin again.
1: So this vinegar, where printer for you? 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
0: 100 eaters, it won't fit in one SUV. Nah, SOS. 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
1: SUV, the outside white, the inside brown like Michael Jack. More time and Bella line and trap. 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The way that I ball, no yellow, the ref had to give me a black card. Who did what we're doing with rap? Man couldn't sell out his show after all them years of doing a cat. Sprinter, 2 gal in a van, in her. 2 man in Milan, heard one of my things dating. P Diddy need 20% or whatever she bags. Outside, my head in my hands.
0: I told her my name is Sam. She said no, the one on your birth certificate. Your boyfriend ran from that diamond test, cause they weren't legitimate. Nah, she Turkish Cypriot.
2: But 18 after 12.
0: I want her. Bro, what's our affiliate?
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0: 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0068 0068 0068 0068 0068 0068 0
2: Asante Kodoko Eddie Bunny. Ebekoso Brekum.
0: The drumstick beat, then something gon' leap. We ain't playing it.
2: Heart of Oak.
1: Can look at these diamonds.
2: Any Brekum Chelsea.
1: Can't.
2: As you be winning.
1: We pay through thick and thin.
2: And also Port City. Any Ashanti Gold. And the Ebony. We are Ghana Premier League.
1: Yes.
2: 2026-2027. Hello, good afternoon.
3: Hello.
2: Good afternoon, sir. You're from Sam. Okay, Mami Tioe.
3: I can't play. Don't come too soon, but okay, Swan. And come out all my loved ones in my family.
2: I won't you that, sir. Okay. Big shout outs to Prosper. Free. Our administration, Sunyani Municipal Hospital, and Wheezy. Prosper, you're new. Don't come too close.

0: Don't come too close to hello. 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
1: End times, ashes you, manya, end times. Don't boy say.
0: Hello, good afternoon.
2: Hello, grandma.
0: Hello?
2: Hello.
0: Abijaboga.
2: I'm not going to be able to do that.
0: Okay.
2: I'm going to go to the house.
0: I'm going to go to the house. I'm going to go to the house. I'm going to go to the house. I'm going to go to the house. I'm going to go to the house. I'm going to go to the house. I'm going to go to the house. I'm going to go to the house. I'm going to go to the house. I'm going to go to the house. I'm going to go to the house. I'm going to go to the house. I'm going to go to the house. I'm going to go to the house. I'm going to go to the house. I'm going to go to the house. I'm going to go to the house. I'm going to go to the house. I'm going to go to the house. I'm going to go to the house. I'm going to go to the house. I'm going to go to the house. I'm going to go to the house. I'm going to go to the house. I'm going to go to the house. I'm going to go to the house. I'm going to go to the house. I'm going to go to the house. I'm going to go to the house. I'm going to go to the house. I'm going to go to the house. I'm going to go to the house. I'm going to go to the house. I'm going to go to the house. I'm going to go to the house. I'm going to

0: Enter na eri jumadi ni njina AC. 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Yes, sir.
1: Majo, good afternoon.
0: Majo, so peni kesi na huna mwe.
1: Majo, na mado boko. 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
0: Onzo unie.
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0: 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So let's do this for Owusu the Glass Man.

0: Thank you so much, Owusu the Glass Man. 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
1: Hello, good afternoon. DJ Pilati.
0: Yes, sir.
1: Just
0: this now, when we will find it.
1: I don't know if you are a good person.
0: Okay. Thank you so much.

0: Thank you so much, Justice. Hello, good afternoon.
1: Good afternoon.
0: Pastor Efra, say na ka sefe.
1: Oh, correct cause again na samu bi mu no. We dem beto bo.
0: Correct for Fachami. 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Ah, need dem pa. Thank you. Fachami ne yen ni sa. Why? Thank you so much. The reason they say you see me the line back open the year juma. And yeah, answer na me sunsu asaye she. Oh, so you get the opportunity and I'm hoping to be now on us one at my room. To we are so sorry. Hello, good afternoon.
2: Afternoon.
0: Why am I frost and I'll cause a friend? Yeah,
2: I'm
0: essential. I'm patching my mint away.
2: I thought and your mother's in Calvary, so much and much is trouble.
0: Almost a day.
2: So much and much is trouble.
0: So much and much trap.
2: I'm
0: talking about Global. Only last made, right? Are you talking about that hairstyle? Oh?
2: I Global.
0: What's saying?
2: Global blue color.
0: Then you're main awoke. Hello, good afternoon.
3: Hello, DJ. Afternoon.
0: Open your first and I can say free here.
3: Your friend is just on the person food domestic.
0: Okay, mommy to you.
3: I really smoke Lamborghini.
0: Okay. Okay.

So there's a quick smoke with Lamborghini. Thank you so much. And call back to messages. Nana, you know, our honor for Jumadio no AC. It is said that Medica kind of Black Sharif, is out with a new EP and it's titled Sun Sharif. So on the Sun Sharif, no, na sister Benas Yembo Jolly and for Emmanuel. So big shout outs to you, sister Bena. To you, Pakwe, see, anyone more only Honina, and not Romeo.

Thank you so much. Sister Bena. So this is from the San Sharif EP. It's Jolie, eh? I thought Jolie. To Blacko for you. Now, Medica catch us Ghana Premier League match day one. And then it was Eti Master Nketia o peace and fast food. O se ye mo aduana nwumo yi e ma aduana o mo ko away to Heart of Lions there, but still na o me fa 3 points no. Nyame ya aduma next week aduana bebo home. Eti aduana supporters union bono chapter no. Mo be rep live and your cars are in. So in case you want to be part of the aduana supporters union bono chapter Noah. What you have to do is so simple. Oko peace and love hono mwa. Ibe register wa kan hokama. Ye ye we dey support Bono teams, you know. Amo ma team e jine mu dia ma ye. Yeah. So this is for Adriana. Supporters nyina.

So thank you so much for your time and so. Wow, try I end me no ending come on kafra. Also, I would see me am I right information be at the unya onyum. Wow, went to my ye and to any onyum. Sorry. Next time you give us the right details and we will do it for you. Brahma extended there no song for Real Madrid. It's answer. And Chelsea and Arsenal de boy ni 3:30. Arsenal ebo home. Be kwa kusi say. FC Barcelona and so ewo akono ene. As well as Ghana Premier League. Update United be bro. Kwasoti Arc 107.1 FM. Medini Ebenezer Junior from DJ Pilato. Yamaya domna ode chaine na watch send na yebasa ba na fe ya ene kama atumi e de amount. Jimmy, sorry, dear. Now, you're the Ark live worship, and I'm about to also at me at the amount. Because when it's 107.1, name of my ding in them, no. Yeah, now when you saw the trade and punyan copon, I yet the amount. The way my anana, a young one poop. Oh, yes. So, but cocket test no as I saw him quampuno. A brother, yes, sir. So, enjoy this from acoustic and this amazing God. And have a good day.

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0: 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I assume also that you can see that. Push your other hood room, Akopaja, ready, dear, your radicus. Right now, one are doing the mobile honour, and then swear, Shira and Papa. Then you are my wife. I come before and run. I'm also a coach, your other hood room. My dear Crayon, or Coyas, or Copaja, ready, sorry, and the Anicus. You are a Muslim for now, no fear that I must let you out winning in our mokom. Nanum so Ebo mumpa ye Nyina nyame ba ko ne yesom no kwan awodo ay fa so som nyame na nsesa ewo mu
1: Onyame akasa ma dinyina yedi
0: So jidi yesa akasa ma ebo na Sa nyame obo osoro ne asase obo mi no mi edu ona na wo som no Na wi e wo ka program ni Oni ye enkam bo Oni ye urade aye Mempa ja ne din ye nsere urade so onhyira ne ma Na urade ehyira ye In the program in Kwabi, and I was why you should have a papa. I remember to our unim to an what to be. Fire and the airborne, Miss Nayabia, who program is you know, Nay and found so in the studio. Oh, you fear now, Tia and Kwadi, and you are noon and I come. Maybe I will be in and far come up and Faji dear back and found sorry, Raddy Dean, Raddy Shanam. And now you program ni Facebook Live enti misrawa bo modern na bowram wo Facebook account ni Ak 107.1 FM o sachi wo Facebook abenya yin Ak 107.1 FM nya niema mi ensa ni ehia ye din ka unya like page 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me. Now we are, if you watch a video now, here and watch my wife. I'm from Swahundi, I'm in Ak 107.1 FM. So, now, Ben Wong, Ewa, if I can see you, so I am man pato, and a navy or the unknown fidia. So,
1: I'm a pass through,
0: I'm not to say, or no, a deep medium which I'm a 29 power.
1: What's
0: it? Sounds so, Anna, and
1: there,
0: keyboard next year, Abraham, etch. 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It's made him add your mammonian moon, and it's matter. Somebody can catch the world. There be announced what will come up at the actually. Ark 107.1 FM, life worship, or sorry, Emre, any day, Brian. Baby, I will be on the income boom.
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So, any other form, you need to say, Nevia, when you are G, sir, or they also radio at AKFM. Now, we see live worship. Sorry, I'm rare and you're debra on Sanya Cassidy Biano, and now she abandons Abbepe. And to a free Sabre air corner, you have a system. Now, fear ye the praises and also add it at 12 so. Now, about 2:30, I fear it made in a baby ye. It drew on so a mark, I'm a baby up a so fray. Now, one so Ocasim be a chill, you pass out here, you pass out, one so only obedient come out a red way so. And so, I'm a sa a quenyan. And Sanya, you know, you know. Ye die hoka kra na fear the praise no so e di atoaso aye yemre ene e di atoaso ak 107.1 fm so enye

0: 107.1 FM so and ye say and ye kono. 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
0: Okay. 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You need to come on now, Obia. You make sorry, Medina. So, Ark 107.1 FM. So, any. 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
8: Okay, okay, I'll see you soon. Why, baby? Hey, my ye. They say, and now my boyfriend, I could see a boss star 959 hash. I want your phone, so. And I will win.
9: Ah, Anita, I don't want doggy park.
8: Oh, bonsoir. I could see a sense of number one. Yeah, my dream now. And then there was so yummy show, papa. Now, me toss out my short, sexy dress, no? Now, Mrs. Sammy T. Now, me yummy nails, no? So, come on.
9: Oh, no.
8: Me fa uba. Make a do some small one-to-one-two rounds behind some dream. No way, Tria. Hey, Nana, so he for order. So, Chinese, any wine, Papa B. And they mean this, I check, no.
9: Hey, Anita.
8: Nasani mia, when you hear TV, Bino. I also say sound. No top prepaid. Now, meet me chili, Esimo. I don't go feel sweat like that. See, fine girl.
10: Hey, Anita.
8: Jesus.
10: Baby, I want to know, Jinawa. Mr. Remember, dial star 959 hash. Our iPhone app, or tomorrow. No one can say, no, Sikas, what?
11: Sister, next time, cut the call, no, what? Dial star 959 hash. And I call 590mobile.com.gh. 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
16: Na
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17: For Telisel play up. 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
16: Na dial.
17: Now 500 hash.
16: Let's go. Who do?
17: Telisel, ma hate promo. No free.
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0: at the Emirates Port Stadium. 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
1: Division
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1: 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Division
0: Babebo Dickino Edison Chain.

My Excellency Mohammed Champion Baraka say cartoon here. 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Yes, yes, sum na none de wire. How dia kwa ni ye. 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
1: Se Kato.
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1: Se Kato.
0: My boss ba kope.
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0: My boss ba. Eno no ya Sunday ya in fam.
1: Oh, there we. Is
0: I can
1: Odi no hunzi.
0: Eya jaisa.
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1: Oh, there we. Se obi ya ade na se nipa no. Ade na oye no. Oye dru standard bi na hunzi nipa no. Aye dru sa standard da. Nema so ni a masa o se fata se o se da ni so
0: se
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1: Alex Ferguson ni din se Alex Ferguson se adwuma o ye aja se enti ni ta title no ye de ma wa o mode mo ni adwuma o ye no
0: me me de ne de ye ade kire
1: aha na make e na make
0: se ni de ne Alex Ferguson mu de o mo de ne Andrew one
1: ah minim but on se o de no
0: I'm a teacher.
1: Oh, Dumasi. Okay. Radio of first star.
0: Teachers.
1: Mr. Fletcher. Oh, best Rachel Robert. Oh, Bo Papa.
0: Oh, yeah.
1: Sir, teachers for Nibia. First star people choose. Say, Michia Pa.
0: Chamo Pa Mose.
1: Say, Abba.
0: Aye, Abba.
1: And then I yet ya
0: know.
1: Why didn't I?
0: It is in
1: the name of the name of the name of the name of the name of the name of the name of the
0: name of
1: the name of the
0: name of the name of
1: the name of the name of
0: the
1: name of the name of the name of the
0: name of the name of the name of the
1: Meno, is a Ghana Premier League, you know. Level na air corner. Kato many ajo pa o. Yes, many ajo because a basa na a ma competition, you know. Sa competitiveness level, no.
0: A
1: costro. Because I was visiting FC compared to young apostles, per the experience, young apostles, ewo Ghana League, you know. Vision nibi. What I say, but this time around, you know, visiting FC team at young apostles, who know. Academy and sir, want to be results now. Everybody been saying, you know, baby, any good stars, Edge Hasufuk, baby, any good stars, Edge Kumasiya Santé Kotoko. The first time Ura Ghana Premier League, we watch the Giants na show, mono. And ma, you who say, maybe a chance now we Kotoko ne has. This time around, they who be him. He's a Ghana Premier League. No team found something. You say, team we, and now, utunzo ye overwhelming favorite say, Obedi Jesse na isu.
0: First na ye best at ya ne
1: has. Has anase Kotoko. Yes, but then no enter sir. And the ma competition, you know. Yeah, a question. Timmy, me take results, be say, Fabino, Yana, many agent hopper. Now come out, Biano Pano. The Bibini Kumasa Santa
0: Cruz. Yeah, Brecon good in City
1: Park. March, I am, yes, sir. Oh, was it? Oh, hey, I am Koso, the baby. Oh,
0: the comment, joy.
1: Oh, yes, because the energy now, the baby, at the ball. The championship, but I say only board division honum. I'm the Uruemu, the Premier League, you know. Yeah. You see, sir, na in Yama air conkind. And you see, we know all castle, almost both Brickum Golden City Park, almost both as home side.
0: That's right.
1: But, sir, venue, you know, a home to Kumasa Santokotoko compared to the
0: big.
1: Oh, yes.
0: Adintia.
1: Yes, and I say, Oku Pimo, Brickum Golden City Park. The supporters are. One more brekum no omo e do change the baby
0: come out number omo
1: yes
0: oh sir
1: and see we no e ma hu bia ni kotokofo so say omo e ko away
0: okay
1: It's like just say omo kwa we but dia is almost like say dia omo ebo ebo hum. And the mammy who ni say match you know ebeye obi a game and the baby may show me the very best. You see, once say yeah na yen teams no more hano. Say omo e call me ni mu a e ma yen so no any die sonko ye den e koso ye den e de ma yen. This time around no me be show me very best. Ghana Premier League ne bon na easy. Na say teams na ya omo ewuram. Sa teams na e be ka say ya omo ewuram no. Yeah, obehwe ana ba ku bi no survive na mi no ye den e ko. Nti me we she di baby say this time around no say na e ko so mbre bi atwam no omo de e nko so sa emfa emma mo ya match mu be din because me hwan mo say di baby wo mo first game omo elbow against Kumasi Asante Kotokoro e match mu be din I think say anya hwe so mo pick a point e wo game we mu a e be bua wo mo pa
0: mausha omo be timi
1: point ni de
0: elbow
1: yeah
0: I think say Eye too early, but my year, Juma.
1: Meno,
0: born now, Kotoko, tear heart to Fukuno.
1: Oh, yeah,
0: a chess of mine,
1: or your Juma. And in Nensemna or Cano. Nensemna or Cano. Once a Kotoko born against us, born not at the Fumu. Yes,
0: no pitching in my yes, the beauty of that particular
1: the beauty of the game. Yes, young. And as I'm not kind before the game, no. And also before, man, as I'm not kind. Send on your witness, see.
0: Pitching,
1: massam, no.
0: Oh, Cabra,
1: pitching. None of you.
0: You crew manager for her too.
1: You win. And to me, who says and cap pitch in the yard and cap on the fair crown in Cabachinsi? Because a pitch in the yard born passes a else air call, controls out the else air call, and yaddy say, Yajuma.
0: Almost
1: play up, say, who's a pitch, say, Gan is a gun of football, so I hear. What's me ask one that chance be? Nay, your faults. Nay, a pitch now. As I say, into the need and idea, and penny for Hena or Muni,
0: yeah, but
1: we crush her.
0: We wish you a University of Ghana Stadium.
1: Aye,
0: has he who's to become Chelsea?
1: Aye, so has the Omaka said, Hono, Omobo, Hono, Waya, Mopapa. Compared to Ohinijan.
0: Resources.
1: It's almost Ohinijan. There's another resource be a cocoa so hot. It's not the call. Legono. I see. Brecum Chelsea for idiot. Omono Kotokode has no wish you more. Yana Omovim and I say, I'm kind of some gas no. And the energy no more. Yana was so.
0: Omo Lusu, some players, a Lusu Omo coach.
1: I know, so yeah, a behaving. But I think say a gamer. Has a boom no or standing favorite say or bet winning game no compared to Brecum Chelsea. Brecum Chelsea grad this season ground or more preparation myself towards this competition. I said this league and myself one preparation. Into no maybe say say game will be very beautiful, but say win be baba. I think the has and the baby winning sa game no
0: has to win.
1: Has baby winning sa game.
0: But I'm far on quite say you only promoted teams, me you know.
1: Fine,
0: Port City and FC Ashanti Gold 04.
1: Port for us we maybe we free buy now points on that idea was
0: true. And who follow omo they were doing exceptionally well.
1: Yeah.
0: The same thing applies to
1: FC Ashanti Group. Yeah.
0: We have
1: omo
0: boba.
1: Yeah.
0: It tells you some performance now also.
1: Yeah. And omo crown so watch that. Omo dey can qualify across na ye. Bo season of you.
0: As good for fun.
1: As good for no qualify.
0: Yeah.
1: Answer na yewi. And a port for no so. I think some so qualifies answer na yewi.
0: Yeah.
1: And see omo mi no
0: with some
1: matches to spare. Answer na yewi. Into ka to e match a e mo be se beti say two teams na say FC Ashanti Gold dey because be a din no na yan first order match team no. But e team a yan kan say in terms of supporters no na say supportive base no. Omo dey was so compared to Port City. This is match be say no. Eya na fear be no dem obibia. Because omo hu omo say omo yetipen fun Asia.
0: Okay.
1: And the game no say na be say akono. E found say positive boom. Say as go come any game na. Katanya dey say be mo e ho no mo.
0: Interesting.
1: Last one. Ebe mo.
0: Last one big one. Lions na Biana. E wo Pando out of Lions home. Pando Sports Stadium.
1: Lions e Biana. Oy.
0: Lions e Biana.
1: Teams we mean Ghana Premier League omo kosra no mesana bafam obehwe na baako ba bejin league achi na wate ato na baako it is a heart of lions say unze relegation atresi omo a mrebi atwam
0: I think 3 seasons ago, so they nearly
1: Lions Adriana Stars. So what share two teams now? Adriana last season. Okwa share Lions.
0: Okwa
1: share no.
0: Okay.
1: Okay. No. And I'm bad man no eye draw. Matcha. Adriana de sa teams na omo name and as omo home akwakwa fortress no. Yebeka say omo home wo call no mo a e dey so bewe no. Adriana team call make say surprise no. Enti eye match I think say per two teams na ho boa any the signings are Doma Adriana Stars ahead of this league no mo ayeje no. Say Adriana ko pick 3 points wo Lions home won ma kato enye mwa because the quality a Adriana afani this season anyhow woma faso yo munye mana womo ekopeke sa 3 points no pando a enye mwa but don't forget to say pando out of Lions no e ya no home record so yade a e ya na ebua but recently enye ma enku yi mfa mo nti e match me hu ni say ebe anybody's game but say obi bere ni a meko dia ma Doma Adriana Stars e was our game no emu.
0: Okay, merci. Mamen kaya tiefu nina, especially Real Madrid etitafo, especially pa kwa side. Yeah, how to fuck one? Rekum Chelsea 0.
1: Oh, washano. 5 minutes.
0: Kwasi washano.
1: Ah, washano 5 minutes.
0: He had to fuck one.
1: I'm not taking lead no.
0: Rekum Chelsea 0.
1: Nice.
0: Anti na manugu asem so anameka. Na me say mamen kai yeah, tiefu nina especially Real Madrid etitafo, ya pa kwa si any do money ka wo draw Sunyane important say Basa da Sule di Valencia 2-0 na ming san kai wo munkan su dia se se league table no Basa na da so 12 points
1: aye
0: na Madrid toss me run 19
1: goes no
0: so Bayern san kan wo su dia se Real Betis ya na no share Madrid no so 19
1: na se se die Betis no wakati Madrid
0: and ya meti won ti asesa ya meti won ti asesa Chris ya Barca na that's Romo top.
1: Ah Barcelona die is it on board on mo body die. Eh your goals galo. Omo sia wa mo nso wango.
0: Sabri asemo ya mi ke sa pa ko si.
1: Ah omo team no.
0: Then na koma die.
1: Omo say say unya side. Wo makwa ko ye free scoring side. Eh ya eboa. And what Barca team na? Omo mu jina from the midfield. Pedri, Fermin Lopez, Lamine Yamal, Rafinha, Anthony Gordon.
0: Go be a Fermin Lopez as shedding.
1: Washing in Neno. Aye. What do you say? The Omo set his side from the midfield to the attack. No, Obi Asheman Yee. Mekai Mribi Echim, the MNS. Mpokurano, the BBC. Bill, Benzema, Ronaldo. Yeah. MNS. Messi, Neymar, Suarez. Yeah. Over here, season, we're going to be in. We be a Messi, 25. No. Over here, Suarez, 19. Na Neymar, Suarez. Be a 15 and tina she's a ghost no omo chefa and why be na Barcelona team is o ma she no and since we no Barca team no so why ha won't be nka se be a sa player we na like is over we like obey top scorer dem ma Barcelona okay Rafinha betimi top scorer dem ma Barcelona Lamine Yamal betimi aye Anthony Gordon e betimi aye Fermin Lopez omo ya betimi aye omo betimi aye nti Hansi Flick team na we omo side o
0: won fa nya aduma na
1: team because omo no me kai the timer na Barcelona bought the Champions League or in 2009 again
0: because of now Okuta solid back
1: what you say
0: not defensive
1: and katu omo ye Barca de ye
0: chira se de season be wie no Victor Valdes on concede too many goals why because no good
1: defenders
0: and no good team in foul defense especially with center back en kwese Pau Kubasi and Gerard Martins Save one from the Champions League man. It will work.
1: But Pau Kubasi was super.
0: Yanka said on yadio. But me say untimi inexperience. Mienu Indonesia. Pau Kubasi in Bonnebo.
1: Yeah.
0: Gerard Martin Afina Oba.
1: Yeah.
0: What you say?
1: Yeah.
0: Yan camp metier for what you say. Kubasi akobo amayehu. But when you grade A defender for
1: okay.
0: Now.
1: Okay.
0: Kubasi is not a grade A defender.
1: Season no.
0: Afina Oba.
1: Season no. Yes, sir. You know say we are match before.
0: Yeah.
1: Nabua.
0: Yeah.
1: Basa abo 3 matches. The first game we winning 5-0.
0: Eight.
1: The second game.
0: Only
1: Elton the boy. We winning 5-0. And on the second game we bo Atletico Bilbao. We winning 2-0. And on bo Vallecano. And on say 5-2. What you say? This time around, on bo Valencia.
0: Was
1: it 2-0? And see, I actually no. Say you see say, o ma sase hehe niema
0: enti bi zawo se
1: goals no mu concede
0: because attack ben we sia are you so strong that's the question we so bi saw
1: Bilbao iti ma ose goals
0: Bilbao wasa for the past 3 years o ma sansa Bilbao
1: be so why home squad na o mu kita em guys ani mu ho no the likes of Inaki mu ni
0: omo uniform akokrazi
1: nti you heard the way for it
0: ko num na no mu kuta alef ay Berenzaimo omo kuta team ro omo uniform this a who she said team no went me and threat with defenders are and that's defense here ah ukuta Christiansen Garcia Badi num rahai Gerard Martin
1: mo Eric Garcia you know, for the past 5 to 6 seasons, near the I believe he has a Chelsea, a call Emery, sir. Yana demo, papa.
0: Okay. Oh, she's a match and they are my main line up in the mound.
1: Okay.
0: Yes, now you
1: room. Okay.
0: Because the next best 70 minutes, you have the live commentary not to us. So, ain't he Asna and Ebo as home side? David Ryan Martin, on the post, JC number one. Benjamin White, there's a Ben White, or she 4 JC. Ezri Ngonyo Konsa, or she JC number 15. Gabriel Dos Santos Magalhaes, as JC number 6. Ricardo Calafiori, was she 33 JC. Declan Rice, as she 41. Miles Lewis Kelly, as she 49 JC. Bukayo Ayoyi Nkasaka, was she JC number 7. Edema Arsenal, Bobo Ekuno. Martin Odegaard was a JC number 8 captain Edema Arsenal and so area afi Abrante Christophe Zolis 17 JC na Zolis iba ya said we see wura Arsenal team no ne modern ba obono anodin and afi Kai Lucas Havert were so as 29 JC wamo estate Ede ama Arsenal the Gunners Chelsea bobo ekuno goalkeeper and all demo as usual Emiliano Damian.

0: Martinez ẹni yẹ Dibu JC number 1 Maxen Lacroix JC number 5 Wesley Fofana JC number 3 Joshua Kofi Achampon yes Josh Achampon JC number 34 Jorel Hato 21 JC Romeo Lavia 45 Rhys James 24 Pedro Lomba 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
1: Yes, of course. Yeah, unbelievable. We didn't expect that. Awesome.

0: Yes, 24 after 3, soon and very soon, yeah, the live commentary, every free, the Emirates Sports Stadium, Eddie Abreu, Asna, any Chelsea, any day, boy, any day, Kwabena?
1: Yeah, big game.
0: Yeah, room.
1: No matter, Sebia team, the form, any ana Sebia, a wasro, abbreviance, yeah, say landing debia, over her, Abia Chelsea form, or the room. Ewa London Derby nye, betu beti miyako peke a resource a, ebe ye shocking, edi yama ubi biya. Woshe Arsenal team na wuzi siya na, consistency e ye juma on the side of Arsenal. Arsenal bon matches a, omo performance from the goalkeeping side, defender, defenders, midfield, attack, obiya ye ne juma sene sede fatan. Ti Arsenal team no, for now no, se kato wawe a, se omo el concede goals na, e den de mao se, obe she Arsenal, ABL 2 and Arsenal 3, ewa game, no matter your attack, how do you face Arsenal. Match when your money yet big near Chelsea squad, no, or masses on your why Chelsea department now, baby. You're not Chelsea, our problem, pano, a yo mo goalkeeping side. Because Chelsea, after say, one more a ball, one more first game, our Premier League, you know, against Fulham. You will send your man and quay and from my team of friends say, a year Chelsea, although say, one more every year, but goalkeeping side, you know, no problem, el hormo. None what that one more match, one more a boy against Brighton. Ah, you know, and I'm so Emma goalkeeper in France Sanchez Eko, you know, you who say goalkeeper Dibu Martinez, although say or consider 3 goals there, but save sir Martinez, a year, you know, compared to Sanchez, no, who say saves the crown and can chance by consider some more than some 3 goals now, consider, you know, Dibu Martinez, a year, Juma, and this time around, only Emiliano Martinez about Emiliano Martinez, any new to the Premier League. Whether or not from Arsenal, Ibrahim or Aston Villa, or any goalkeeper, no, a Juma was, you know, boss ever corner so saves out of Bayano. Echelon said he's a very good goalkeeper. And the Chelsea, their department, goalkeeping department, you know, for player Ebeleno Martinez now, more Edna Bano. I think say Ebe Boa Club, Ni Pa, El Hermo. Chelsea bought Emery, sir, Ayana Edin the Mom Katu on paper. Yana Edin the Mat Chelsea, pa. The last time at Chelsea, Ibrahim, Ewo Emery's, or Echo Piki win. Eh ho no no eh way back 2021 ache pa 2021 way back eh Premier League no eh na Chelsea eko peke win editia club Arsenal eh wo Emirates last for the past bare 4-5 years in here abribia Emirates there eh Arsenal there say say we Arsenal lineup now David Raya Ben White Konsa Gabriel Calafiori player Declan Rice Lewis Kelly Bukayo Saka Odegaard Solis have it. Obia from Osro. Empokran, that guy from Greece, IFS Zoris, no. Nebola Obo, Oba Yente.
2: I am going to say, Oba, we're waiting.
1: Oba Yente, but I say, we adapt it.
2: Yes,
1: quickly.
2: So quickly, yeah.
1: And the Amma Uze, I say, ask the team, no, Untimi Kasebia, department, we, Niambama, Obaka, Sebia, Niama, Enko, Yeno, Mina, Nami Uze, Adami Hunye, when we go keep, but this time around, no, when we go keep, no, I must solve problem, no, our animal. Cut to match, we no matter Sebia, Obaka Sebia, Asna, our form, no matter, Emubedding, Same predict here. Asna, your favorite to win the game, dear, but Ed didn't the mummy. Sebia Kasebia match, we be a hands down win for Asna. Per Chelsea, says in Yamo Master Semino, our more aside her animal, because player Morgan Rogers, Morgan Rogers, about Morgan Rogers super. Or buy and you say, why you're Juma, Eddie, I'm at Chelsea. So, back, what's a goo? What's what now? What's that? What's what now? And goalkeeper Dibu Martinez, you know, the first game, Eddie, see Chelsea considered 3 goals there, or also now, or you super. Joe Pedro, a performer, Copama, and also form the idea, a was ropa, Pedro in the two, Ubacas be a Pedro in the two now. I say, why you say on and off there, but Pedro in the two, no, don't forget, say in big games, no, a ya, you pa. What I say, you who player Pedro in the two. And the match, we need the Akatu. No cre Arsenal your favorite. Arsenal your favorite to win the game. But send a cast of football, everything can happen, you know. This time around, you know, say BSC and your mobile say we better need me only say away Arsenal. But M quiet is a goza ever Dawson. Edia Tia Chelsea. And
0: no air cabinet 20 and a wate nenkano say why and a comma at the amount of the last time at Chelsea I call Arsenal home in the Premier League. It could not win. Nay 2-0. 2021.
1: Yeah, Achepa.
0: 22nd August.
1: Yeah.
0: 2021.
1: Ache.
0: And a Chelsea echo Arsenal home. ekokonya Premier League win. Since then, that game no. Romelu Minama Lukaku bowling goalie boy. When you Reece James,
1: Ere kobo two goals. Ere kobo two goals. This time around, Reece James
0: Reece James, you know,

0: Yeah.
1: Romelu Lukaku.
0: Ojinem.
1: Onim. Romelu Lukaku neni ho. James Idie.
0: Yeah.
1: James Idie ho.
0: Yeah. And don't forget, say, yeah, can. Two teams, see. Season, omo match is omabo, two matches omabo nina. Obi are winning the game nina. So, obi are 6 points.
1: Mm-hmm.
0: But, Chelsea now concede 5 goals. Ashe 7. And, awa concede 5.
1: Okay.
0: Arsenal ashe 4. On concede.
1: Chelsea ashe
0: 7 goals so far.
1: Concede
0: 5.
1: Aye.
0: And, so, Arsenal.
1: Mm-hmm. With Miche. Ena ne tunsu nyunu.
0: Ah, ne tunsu nyunu. Ah. And, we ne ban sa na ye se u defense no. Enye corner problem ewo. Ena Arsenal so no. Omo ashe 4 goals. Omo concede. E ka se omo defense no eye. Ena attack no so no. Enye ma nye complete sa enfa ma omo. Pe goals no any matches na omo so abo no.
1: Okay. Yes, eno e kwabena ena wate ne nkari game na sha se quick. Yenye ni se na ye mra ye the live commentary. Emma Ark 1071.

Right, Abusia Yekona, Yedi live commentary at the amount. Jara from the Emirates Sports Stadium, 60,704 capacity stadium. Live commentary, English Premier League 2026-2027 soccer season, match day 3. Arsenal and Chelsea, a London derby. Ya floating, burning, watch out, academy, ya pembano, area P. Bono, Chelsea, a goal!

0: Morgan Rogers. Watu atredi kai area ma Charles Bobo kuno. Morgan Rogers. E ye freaky gena beto ho. Ye pida bono esinsemu edu atwere karum ya pem eri pie ye. E beto Morgan Rogers anim. Wo pida bono na atena kasa. My goodness. Brantia Morgan Rogers. Goalkeeper David Raya. When to me I'm finding any antidote.
1: Only BBI because how a Bono player no a foul so a bounce a Bono no goalkeeper any BBI and you see defenders no agent and him and so on who Bono crown away then just about two many directions if you're born but who need it now this will be draw who knew no not born either after attending him it was a very nice goal from player Morgan Rogers many actually the man Morgan Rogers power because the move to Chelsea no na a idea na man for doubt kakra but Obaye no super why you juma.
0: And all air 20 and our 10 and caro. Just 2 minutes into the first department of the game. Chelsea 1, Arsenal 0. Jabi Alonso Olanu. Where Juma Erma Bayal, Leverkusen, Eweke Kama, Wako Real Madrid, Aniaman Koyan Famano. 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Arsenal, Wabana de Bono Eba, Mas Lewis Kelly, Piabono Enter Paso Ben White, Ben White, Piabono Eria Tremu, Kai Havet, where Daniel Bonani, where Piabono Nasrebi, Aya Friki. Referee Sam Fantoni Amo. Ye ball area tia. Chelsea Baba Ekuno. Ark 107 upon 1 FM. Live commentary. Anwa Sugusua Utieno. Your number one account radio tina. Down by a goal. Free kick advantage. Abrante Martin Odegaard, captain Arsenal. One agent Bonachi. NJB will be put that Bono area tremo. Ewa Charles Womana Fofum. A free kick advantage Arsenal. Martin Odegaard, a player in sir, referee Chris Kavanagh, 41-year-old center referee. Your player Bono Nancy Dabio, a pity, everyone try to carry him. Nancy Dabi, Emiliano Dibu Martinez, Chelsea, place my player on sir. One must say Emiliano Martinez, Arsenal, place Netiano. Ark 107 upon 1 FM, live commentary. Undiluted one. Simama Kumako and Nai Ekikako Enum.

0: temofa Erikai Arsenal edna for me kaba ko 20 Morgan Rogers wano and I make sure say Chelsea ebe kosoro by a goal. English Premier League 2026-2027 soccer season match day 3 Ubiya di kabo 2 matches Ubiya winning the 2 matches away di kayabo Ubiya third match awobonye say results eko yese yadia nese Chelsea bobo eko no one more and about occupy the summit of the table. Goalkeeper Emiliano Damian Martinez will receive treatment. Emiliano Damian Martinez, Dibu Martinez, the World Cup winning goalkeeper for Argentina, where a Copa America winner, where a UEFA Europa Cup winner. Emiliano Dibu Martinez, 34 years, Erawena, formerly Aston Villa.
1: Or your winner.
0: 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Eye corner kick. Bukayo Ayoyi Nkasaka. 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Arsenal. One more the corners in your go pie, pay up bono areas in same woo, ya pay one a chance, that's ready. Stay up bono and say, Bukayo Saka shot, bono cock of him. Referee, Waje offside, 41 year old center referee Chris Kavanagh. Year one of 4th September 1985, year one of Ewa Manchester, winner in the Premier League debut in 2017, 2019, and Robey FIFA referee. Chris Kavanagh. Yeah, to our game on Esso. Game on my day. Game on my day, papa. And yes, I'll get to a crash. Xabi Alonso Olano, formerly Liverpool as a player. Okobo Edema Marodenso. Yeah, floating born on Edia Tremi, Tri Aquarium. Ya Pimbono Chelsea, James Atriaco, Piamono Antepa, James Sapia, Joral Hatu, Way Bono Diama, Fofana, Romeo Lavia, Lavia Trebacus Chain, Wetinabana, Romeo Lavia, was actually not to form Romeo Lavia. Ni what Dene papa. Glorious Accra Hatu Folk 2. 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Yeah, Bono enter Paso. 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Why Anna Echo? 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Yeah, Bono Ariabre goalkeeper. Emiliano Debu Martinez. Debu Martinez. 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Formerly Ayas Amsterdam. 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Bona kwako trash ye. Bona kwako trash ye. Eh ye throw ya to bono enter passo. Bona babe dia branted Declan Rice. Rice a pia wono. Jemu enter passo. Miles Lewis Kelly. Jemu Martin Odegaard. Bukayo Saka. Ye chana from Sebri Brand free kick. Eh ye free kick ye bo. Eh ye tia Chelsea bo bo ekuno. Eh do wa chana kanachi. A branted Joral Hatu. 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Martin Odegaard pia bono de Bukayo Saka. What Danny Yana, Joral Hatu, what the two ho Emano, aye free kick, 10 minutes into the first half. Simba Kumako Edu and your boy of Erikai. Arsenal era suda for me kaba common to binte. Yeah, to a game so baby awa woman it live commentary no biano. We know aye Mohamed Dasi Mekamu.com taxi drivers outdoor. 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What level pegging? Arsenal 1, Chelsea 1. Now a free kick. Declan Rice paid our bonus in Zemuka Krebi. A trao bia. Ebe di Arsenal player no. O boy na dibu sebu ye. Na be ya pidi ya pidi ye. 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Ena Calafiori dine na kwa ye. My goodness. Arsenal 1, Chelsea 1. 20.
1: To sawaka. We save na dibu Martinez ye. Super save. What I say be defenders no. Ena amwa. The likes of Fofana and Lacroix no. Woman amwa. Because the goalkeeper did his best. But I think the Chelsea defenders Ejuma wa omo pa akatu Ejuma wa Chelsea defenders no pa pa awa omo fast organize omo omo fast defend no eh ade be hadin don't forget say na na make am me who be say foul bit me aba it be a rashas ya omo check so far we no e be ye on player Dibu Martinez but we say na omo si di aba na omo che say e offside by your side by your side
0: go non stand it Mikel Arteta Amatrain Premier League winner for the first time in 20 years wari asena ebeje Premier League enya se to akra this year nani abre the bookmakers the soccer connoisseurs and adudona and atempene say this year obe defend the title no ye ibono enter paso area tremu Joel Hato wa clear bono apedia apedia ya pembono say panyai Brent Everett, João Pedro, Akwako Pimo, we are here free kick. Yeah, ball, Eddie, Tia Chelsea, Bobo, Ekur Wasna, one way to run Mope, a yellow card has been flashed. João Pedro, Waje, yellow card. João Pedro, Aje, yellow card. Game no more a day. Simama Akwako, it took me and some 13 minutes approaching the 14 minute mark. It is still. Chelsea 1, Arsenal 0. And I saw a Chelsea 1, Arsenal 0. And now some go to Accra. Game on my thing.
1: I met me Diama.
0: Yeah.
1: CAF Champions League in the prelims.
0: Yes.
1: And the Omonsen Super. First half, Igusu Ekosu. Obian Shib.
0: Mediama.
1: I'm going to be match with you. I'm match with the crown. You know, so I saw 1-0 crown. I still
0: know.
1: Oh, Pawan is double. Now, Abu Mopa. Is your first half? I'll call you. I wish you media. I know. Cut to your
0: yeah, to a game on Esso. Pedro Lumba Neto. Watch about Quadane. Chain. You do a Chadda Karamu. Nesurabi. Bona Quacopim. Arsenal. Woman at the porno, Eba, nice one there. P. Piabono enter pa beautiful Arsenal surging forward. What's that Daniel Pia passing the middle? Arsenal and the Poneba. Yeah, Piabono de Tremu. My goodness, beautiful play from Arsenal the Gunners. Why an echo? Yeah, crossbono Panyan. Pimbono Fred Wachada Kermo. Stay up on and say, Bukayo Ayo in Kasaka. Control Bono, Pia Martin Odegaard. Wapeda Bono. Oh, that's Rabbi. Dibu Martinez. Emiliano Dibu Martinez. What save the situation on Ediama? Asna de Ghana and as a Chelsea referee, why you free kick as the concert? Pia Bono de Amakala Fiori, Pia Bono de Amamas Lewis Carly, Lewis Carly and the one ever, what transfer circle, what locating Martin Odegaard, Odegaard, what you know, Bono so control Fefefe, Martin Odegaard, what swing a passer, Bukayo Ayo in Kasaka, what Sadan your Pia, Martin Odegaard, Odegaard and Swasa Pia Bono de Abam Metal, one echo, Bono Guta Ezrin Gonyo Consa, Ezra Consa, Jamie de Amad 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Arsenal, you don't try to come on, Nelson Dabi. 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
1: We got Chelsea defending, no. Mihuni Yukra. And I say, game, no, one more who a preomo, so much Jibona. Mihuni say, oh, the Arsenal, they almost here speed now. Se Chelsea e calm it down. Omo jibona so e home so a e be bo omo I dance omo jibona I say prepare ho. And you can't play with Arsenal play such a game. So on Arsenal e bo na I say ono why attack you more. Na I say so prepare ho. Just be calm. O jibona home so. What you say? Chelsea yen say things e ka to be bo omo.
0: Yeah, to a game no else elsewhere. Na now for su jia bo pa be chemi na 31. Baby any goal start 0. A chance then so be once again. Emiliano Dibu Martinez was about to the rescue. 18 minutes of action time in the first half. Still Arsenal down by a goal. 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Valencia 0. Frankfurt 1, Augsburg 0. German Bundesliga. And Yan said to Accra. Yeah, to a game no so Bukayo Saka, we bet me a kwana, we would watch a karimo, Bukayo Saka, Pia, Nensudabi, Yair Najibono, Eddie Frinisem, Bono Ekuta, Chelsea, Pia Bono Morgan Rogers, Way Bono Dama Vestri Fofana, beautiful, Joao Pedro, Pia Bono Diabetri, Morgan Rogers, Wesel Pia, Wineba, Chelsea, Woman Sergio Forward Nensudabi. Xabi Alonso complaining bitterly, was all my kwakucha, Chelsea play at Tunche or Nensu referee. We're putting a near good to complaining bitterly. Game on my day, papa. Simama Kumaku do and Kuno Wafa Erikai. Chelsea and Asuli by a goal to nail by the kind of courtesy Morgan Rogers. Yatubono and Tempasu. Why not call Nelson Abbey? Rogers and Timianco. Ben White, why never? Chelsea, woman and send you forward Nelson Abbey. Xabi Alonso complaining bitterly. Was all my Kakucha. Chelsea player to nchen ho nenso referee wabu nani agusu complaining bitterly game no ma e den pa pa pa pa pa pa pa si mama akuma kwetu enko.

0: ya cross up on Zola said we check him kaya that nasrabi it is a corner kick asna a corner kick asna a ball eritia Chelsea a corner kick FIFA law 17 ya de baye juma eritia Chelsea bobo ekuno so far so good the moye den pa me na doubt. Yakatro Sebe keep you updated. Heart of Midlothian 0 Dundee FC 1 has it boom. And Yanse to Accra. Heart of Midlothian penalty. Or the very stop parity. And your corner kick, Arsenal 20 minutes of action time. And with the Emery Stadium, you pay the money that's in same panya. You try to call Chelsea. My pay money, they pay. Bonus Ababidi. You do a China canoe, your Piabono enter Paso, Chelsea, and another one neighbor, Riz James, Watuana Jemu, Joao Pedro, Pedro Gina Bonoso, Joao Pedro, Watane, Joao Pedro, Wasadani Piemo, and once I call Uncle Wake up, Papa, now you go tell Gumuko Wake up. Hey, Yato Bono area Tremu, Chelsea, one more surgeon forward, nice one there, Pedro Lumba Neto, control no air Kama, Watane Bono, you do a China canoe, where Piabono, Co Palma. David Raya long range Copama. David Raya yes.
1: Oh, well, I be say ABR Copama be cross on as be possible on a movie. But Copama, every who say a mudaho and to be near the memo bono super strike from Copama. Although said David Raya, it's a bonny dear, but I think said the idea from Copama and Kato, many as you know.
0: Yeah, 12 game on SO at Yamau. 21 minutes. Still, Chelsea 1 Arsenal 0. Yeah, 12 bonus. Yeah, Pierre Bonner, Jamie, and Morgan Rogers. Rogers, Adana Bonani. Morgan Rogers, Watu Bono, Area 2, Esron, what located Pedro Lomba Neto, what a control. 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Yes, yeah, I Bono, Area Kupama. Pama na de boneba, Copama, where Pia Bono, Ebono Copama, where unlucky defense, where Pia Bono, when I call Joshua Kofi a champion, where control Bono Ebono as a Pia Battery, Bono Ekrasukuta Chelsea, Chelsea Sergeant Forward, Romeo Lavia, Lavia Pia, locate a branch of Wesley Fofana, Fofana Pia Bono, Jorel Hatu, and a boneba, where Sir Pia Diama, Fofana, Wesley Fofana, Fofana to a branch, Iafrano, Rich James, James, David Raya. Oh, could David Raya? What a strike! Chelsea, one more ball every day. Chelsea, one more ball every day. Arsenal, one more on the break. Why not? Could do a China can be a Christophe Zolis. We're Pia a chance. That's Rabbi. Bona Kwakubunipa. Bona Sababi, Chelsea, Morgan Rogers. Rogers, no more than it. Morgan Rogers, what's wrong with them? Rogers, a Pia Bono to a branch friend Lavia, Lavia to Co Palma, sending forward so strongly. Chelsea on the break. A branch of Co Water Palma, one of the Poneba, Co Palma, with Pietas, that's Rebby. Joao Pedro, one team unconnected. My goodness. Bona Sababi Arsenal, Declan Rice on a sending forward to my Arsenal and the Poneba. Bonnie Guta Declan Rice, a Peter Bono. We're located Abrante Christophe Zolis, Nedibo Neba. We did a Bono, so we bet me a banner. Christophe Zolis, we need Joshua Kofi a champion. Zolis, a Pia Bono. To Abrante Calafiori, Jamie Diamond Master Lewis Kelly. It will try to convey Arsenal, that's Rabbi. Chelsea defend their clear Bono area free throw. To nobody in particular, go give a David Raya. Wababa Jubono, Pia Bono, enter Paso. Bonnie Guta, Brantes Rai Konsa. Consa and the bonnet by our middle. Pia Bono de Amadeclan Rice has said you forward one. Wakakarani was canny through. Where Pia Jamie Diamond Ben White. Jamie Diakakoma Martin Odegaard a Pia Bono in the commander. Miles Lewis Kelly with Pia Jamie Tentenua. A Brente Christophe Zolis Nedaboneba. Zolis a Pia Bono. Jamie Diamond Ricardo Calafiori. Miles Lewis Kelly. Ray Bono Erekakoma is right. Consa to a Brente Declan Rice. Right Nedaboneba. Pia Bono Bukayo Ayo in Kasaka. Bukayo Saka control Pia. Jamie Diamond Ben White. White to a Brente Rice. Kai have it, Tachibaku, we're going to try to carry more. What about the goal?

0: Kai Havert. What a goal. What a goal. Kai Havert. What about not watching him? My goodness. Beautiful goal.
1: I chose for a page of Monsa. I mean, say, one more complaint is offside. Yeah, and see, every hand here, Becca. But Kato, I think it's a nice goal from Kai Havertz. We have the way of also a picky ball, no? The movement, no? Juma, how are finding space? We shoot you ball from afar. But not touching him. I think it's a very nice goal from Kai Havertz. So when we play, we are this kind of goals, no? Osepa, and see, my mona basso.
0: And on air 20 and what 10 in Kano. Master Ernesto. Master Ernesto of Ernesto Fashions.
1: Yeah.
0: Municipal anymore mo pay. Master Ernesto wa pamuni pantadi. Yes. Master Ernesto mfaka family niagro. Was it challenge most boss already that?
1: Oh, Master dear.
0: Master Ernesto. Oh yeah, heavy camera. Master heavy.
1: Now madam for social. Brian.
0: Ah, Brian so. Brian, I don't know. Brian, I don't know.
1: I have a count on Brian. Why? Because
0: I have Brian, I don't know.
1: Your boo, bet.
0: Ah, Brian, I don't know. Yeah, try giving no answer. Yeah, you put on and ten pass a second and I'll pass it. Woke up and quasia. Master AJ, day and night furniture works.
1: Yes.
0: Master AJ. Master AJ of AJ, day and night furniture works. And you said to a crowd, we no boys and no squad in Nina. Where do you have my dream?
1: Yeah. I did them. Was yes. AJ day and night, 24/7.
0: Yes.
1: AKFM. And see, Master AJ.
0: Yes.
1: Pemkwasi Harrison put them.
0: That's right. Uh-huh. Master AJ.
1: Yachiano. Oh, you're super.
0: Eco Bank, I tell you, also pay. Nana, Pia Gum. Sabri live commenting. No, I would have been asked to.
1: No, may with Manama. Why?
0: May with Manama. What do you mean?
1: Mayaman.
0: Yeah, to a game on Esso, yeah, Pono area Trinus Rabbi, yeah, Claire Pono area floor, Chelsea, Ababia Brant and Vasile Fufana, Danny Obetumia Bana, Vasile Fufana, Pian Bana, Germany, Amani Captain, Rhys James, and Pian Bono, were located Co Palma, was canning through Co Palma, was a Pian Bona, Germany, Amani Vasile Fufana. Fana and Ado Bono Eba, Vessel of Fana, Fana Piabana Chas Rabbi, Yakele Bono area to a trio. Gabriel dos Santos Magalife, when he brought to Trey, Ark 107.1 FM live commentary, English Premier League 2026-2027 soccer season match day 3. Yumoya Denden, Sam Crawford Mirubin Chia. Then the Kabanamis Royana will check him, Media Madia Mammy, or me interest Opa. Media Sporting Club. Woman to push out Mazembe.
1: First half 0-0.
0: 0-0. Wow. Yet what game on Esso? Bono Kuta Chelsea. Copama Dane Baku. Copama. We're located at Branta Pedro Lumbaneto. Pedro Lumbaneto chain. Wait me about that. Say Jamie Dama Copama. Pama Dane. Copama. With Jamie Tentemu. Bwana yukuta Chelsea wa wakono. Yese pia mbwano ebiyamo. Bwana sebetiri. Ko Palma. Wei bwano area trainer sutabi. Gabriel wa mako ya mbwana nko. Gabriel dos Santos Magalhães. Wadibwana kwa kubo. João Pedro mbwana trash it through. Yese kaya sima makuma ko edono. And watch 28 minutes of action down. It is still one apiece. Arsenal 1 Chelsea 1. Live on your number one Akano radio station in the region and beyond. 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Now you can show what's in Yami Aduma and then I watch it. A Manchester Derby. If you were an tour, we are day Kremobetu. You better see the live commentary no Ebemau. Manchester City, United. Ebe yese ngege. Now you say Kaubium say UEFA Champions League Nyamiaduma Tuesday and I air shas yet. Nyamiaduma Tuesday Champions League football air bouncing back. And Yasan Ketwakra, Real Madrid ebe hosting Inter Milan. Barcelona ebe bo Feyenoord. Bayern any Bodo Glimt. Bodo von there
1: this side.
0: This is Omar Sachaman.
1: Sir.
0: Talk about home striker. Humbless Omar to Tobio.
1: But Omo winning matches with who?
0: So, I'm going to go to the Viking. Arsenal, one more grudge, I said, no, Chad, I can't answer that. Chelsea defending so well. Yeah, he born in a Chobi from referee the free kick. Referee Chris Kavanagh. Why the free kick? Editor Ricardo Calafiori and Arsenal. Arc 107 upon 1 FM. Barcelona 4. Barcelona 4. Valencia 0. Pedro Lopez Gonzalez Pedri. And yeah, easy. Eject Tiatwo. Kekabasa goes to Bumna. This season, Omabo. 4 matches. 4 matches, 16 goals. 16 goals.
1: And against Bilbao 2.
0: 4 matches.
1: And Vallecano 5.
0: Chelsea Nasurabi. Rogers. He nearly got a second goal. Morgan Rogers. He nearly got the second goal. My goodness. Chelsea ni said yes, I'm pity and yes, I'm to a crowd. Chelsea the Blues, the pensioners. And yes, I'm to a crowd. So far, so good. And yeah, Arc 107 upon 1 FM.
1: Katogana Premier League, you know, so the first half.
0: Mabari.
1: House of Fook.
0: Three matches, Pena Goosebum.
1: Three matches. Between matches, Babian.
0: Yeah, I said Babian 1.
1: I said Babian 1. And I did Baby Soko to Kwasem. And a Heart of Lions near Bian, I'll be on Shabby. Okay. And a House of Folks rushing me against Brecon Chelsea. I don't remember the last time Haas issued 2 goals against Brecon Chelsea well first half.
0: Okay.
1: See, Haas for Yajima. My Yajima.
0: Nibosa Kapo.
1: Nibosa Kapo.
0: Arc 107.1 FM, your catcher said. Yeah, they keep you updated as and when our results out on our EBA. And into baby, yeah, the results will be also unya biana ebemao. Free kick advantage, Miles Lewis Kelly. With an abonnechi, Edmund Arsenal, the Gunners. Miles Lewis Kelly. What is an abonnechi? Miles Lewis Kelly. With an abonnechi. Within 19 years, the youngest player. Ewo Park, the Sene. Ebono de Mabukayo, Ayo Yinkasaka. Bukayo Saka Pia Bono, Sai Germany Ama Marcel Wiskali. We're located Ricardo Calafiori, Calafiori Pia, Germany Akakama Brante Christoph Zolis, Zolis Ebono Sadiaba, Barberi Ricardo Calafiori, Calafiori, Pia Bono Enterpasu, low cost electric cars, Ozongo one way or so. One more BA area go live commentary, Eridan Fabregas, Ebono, Arsenal Kayabe, Wetubana Secha, Panya, Pimono area floor. 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Wabo Bonu Bohunu a goal kick Big Sam of Big Sam Fast Food
1: Fabrice Big Sam it's in Gacha
0: sir Big Sam never been died. Big Sam fast food.
1: Tell us when you complain about it. But
0: almost still, I want to say, but they can take on. I want to say, no, I know more pay the off and I
1: may can't see a corner kick. Yes, I'm making a boy, Chelsea, Lacroix, a bonnet cheap.
0: Maxel Lacroix,
1: I corner kick my Arsenal.
0: Yet one game was to Dibu Martinez, Pedabono, area since we trebe Koyamu. 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A Arc 107 upon 1 FM live commentary. And what's good, so I would say, Miss Mama Kumako, Ariasa, and I. A 34 minutes of action time. It is still Chelsea 1-1. Live on Arc your number one account radio station in the region and beyond. House of Midlord,
1: what's your say?
0: Okay. Okay. And no, and what's the manin? Baby, I resolve before baby, I remember. Yeah, you bono enter passo, bono ekuta Benjamin White, where Pia bono, where the bono quacoche, bono ekuta, Chelsea, woman at the boneba, Copama, where the bono quacoche, Maneba, Mas Luis Kelly, yet Channel from Sebribra, Barcelona 5. Banya Mirabet, Baza, yet Piatu. You say, Pauka's executive to what was it? Ah, Uncle Dining Bolo Bo. Danny Bonani, Mas Lewis Kelly Pia, we're located Declan Rice, Rice of Pia Bono, Jamariama Ezra Kwanzaa, Kwanzaa another Boniba, Ezra Kwanzaa, Kwanzaa for Arsenal, Ezra Kwanzaa, Wadano Bonani Pia, Jamariama Rice, Rice to Mas Lewis Kelly, Wamade Bona Kwakoche, Joao Pedro, Wabon Nasrabi, and Kuriago Kipano, Nasu and Timmy, Joao Pedro, one of Baba Fajesi number 9, Eddie Machas. I'm on for the chance, Jesse and Banana, a cat, Jesse. Wofa Wumu, so. What's it? Fernando Jose Santores de El Nino.
1: Obo matches, and I think it's the same. Almost 16 matches.
0: Yes, you thought it's their matches. You know, I'm going to be playing in Liverpool.
1: 16 matches.
0: Yeah, you bono enter pass was not declared rice. Rice a Pia Bono. Jamie Aquacoma Mas Lewis Kelly. Mas Lewis Kelly. Pia Bono. Wanako Zolis. Way Bono area Trinidad Tabi. Bono Quaco Trash is a goal kick. Ak 107 upon 1 FM. And yes, to Accra. Game of my day. Simama Kumako area San Enzo. 37 minutes of action time. It is still 1-1. Ewa the 60,704 capacity stadium. And yes, I get to a password out of you. And I offer for me your day.
1: David, on your madam.
0: Ah, on your madam. Yeah, you bono and Tampaso at the atrium. Yeah, Pia Bono, Nasrabi, Bono Babi atri. Yeah, you bono at the goalkeeper, David Raya. When on end our Premier League season at HM 2025-2026, where you made the best goalkeeper. Yeah, Pia Bono, they have Declan Rice. Declan Rice and Pia Bono. Gabriel Dos Santos Magalhães, where you Bono and Tampasso. Bona Barberi Abrante Evren, Christoph Zolis. Zolis and Pia Bono, Ricardo Calafiori. Calafiori to Abrante Evren, Mas Lewis Kelly, beautiful. Pia Bono, Jamie Abrante, Brian Tevren, Declan Rice. Rice to Abrante, Kai Lucas Abed. Kai Havet, another Bonaba. Piabono, Calafiori, Nasu Dabi. Chelsea defend warmer lines. No. Bona Quaco trash a defensive throw in. Chelsea advantage. A throw ya 28 here. Arsenal the Gunners. Ak 107.1 FM live commentary. Baby, I want to be area Gumu Piano. Yes, salute to appreciate you. Ye Piabono and Tampaso and Ababi Dietri. It's right, concert Piabono. Mas Lewis Kelly, the Abba Mitter. Gabriel Dos Santos Magalhães, the Brazilian. Mas Lewis Kelly, once again. Wajibono Pia Jemu, the Abba Declan Rice. Declan Rice, Asuma Bono, 10-10-10. We're located at Brante Christoph Zolis. Zolis, a control Bono, nice one there. We're Danny Bono, and you're chained. Back with a chain. Wait to me about it. We're two Bono, say. Nice control from Gabriel. Gabriel, not a Boneba. Gabriel, a Danny Bono, and Jemu, the Akakama. 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Jamaria Martin Odegaard captain. 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We locate ya Brant Declan Rice. 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Say Jemudia ma Rice. Declan Rice. 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Ye pia obiesi from referee. Wesley and Twasso. Chelsea's Morgan Rogers. Rogers sergeant forward. Morgan. Rogers. Rogers. Watriba kuse chen. 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Zuo Pedro Junquera. 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Emiliano Damian Martinez, 34 year old, former Aston Villa goalkeeper. FIFA World Cup winner, Copa America winner, UEFA Europa League winner. Wasani Bono Eria Sensei, Mitre Akubi Mesiboni Nakubese Panay, Wayana Echo, Chelsea, Wamubetina Kupama, Wadani Bono Nipia, Wayana Echo, a chase for a ball is on, Joshua Kufia Champon, Wani Gibral, Joshua Champon, Wadani Bono Nipia, Bono Eria Betri, Bono Ekuta Chelsea, Ewa Arsenal Dua Charakarechi, Shot to Biswana, Wapeso Critic Space, Nelson Abbey, Romeo Latvia, Control Bono Yi, Wayana Echo, Ko Pama, Pama, Pama, Ko Pama. Cole Palmer, Arsenal, do what you add a carriage. Cole Palmer, we're in a border so. Pia Bono, Vesely Fofana, Fofana to Reece James captain, James Pia, Jemu Entempa, Jorel Hatu, Hatu Asel, Pia Bono, Jemu, Ababiri Abrante, Reece James, James Pia Bono, Maxen Lacroix, Lacroix Ibono, Palmer, Ye Pia Bono, Waneko, Lumba, Pedro Neto, Weibono, Joshua Echampon, Wait Me Abara, back to Pedro Lumba Neto. Beautiful Chelsea sergeant forward 41 minutes of action time. Pia Bono, Eribono Betribimo, Chelsea and Edeboneba, Cole Palmer, Cole Palmer, Cole Palmer, Cole Palmer. Wesa Pia Bono, we locate Pedro Lumba Neto, Pedro Lumba Neto, waiting for bonus across all owners, ready into the waiting house of goalkeeper David Ryan Martin, ARC 107.1 FM, live commentary, Ferran Varos 1. Yes, and yes, it
1: was
0: almost Crystal One.
1: Oh, Peru,
0: Peru,
1: aye,
0: Vilnius FK Zagre Zaru, July Zaru. Results will be up to be a
1: Muda, Norway, one, Kifmos Luzero.
0: So, I had the results in the
1: So results won't say be one more. Yeah, my boys, but I think that yeah, the
0: results be always said. Yeah, to a game, so Simama Kumako, a Diana Miru, Yakikako, a Diana Miensa Emu, Yapono, and Tampa, Yacha Pedro, a branch of Joao Pedro, Yachana She, Ewan Mittal, a free kick.
1: Kato Yama, a seafoon, Yama, under 20.
0: Yes.
1: And then you start to work out. Yes, yes,
0: yes.
1: You need to go. 12 minutes.
0: Black Prince says 12 minutes.
1: 12 minutes. You could ask.
0: Coach Samson. Coach Samson, Wonke Kanho. In fact, Prince says when you did your Wonke Kanho, Wonke Kanho. 12 minutes.
1: You could go there.
0: 12 minutes. You could say. And yes, I'm going to say, why do you work up? Who's the work up? Yes, I don't know.
1: Black Queen, senior
0: side.
1: Ah, you know, 12 minutes in the air.
0: Work up, you're also Poland. Under 20 remains. Yeah, 12 game on SU. ARC 107.1 FM live commentary. David Raya, Wasani Bono, Area Sensemo, Akasima Makuma Kumino. Any dear referee case, Kavana Erebatu Sofa, Erika Ebabi. Yeah, Ibono Nesrebi, referee free kick. Referee Chris Kavanagh, Waje free kick. Hey, free kick, your ball area tier Arsenal the Gunners. I just said two defending league champions. Uramu Elso Ewa Latvia. FK Uda Riga 0. 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
1: Yo,
0: Yeibono Elia Na Astana Womasha Yelemai 4. Yellow card has been flashed. Aka any tete Kakrabi. Aka any tete Kakrabi. Sima Jara numero Everson. Game no my day. Imoye day papa papa. Kupama. Wansoka have it atadi man to Nahia. Kaibia by now. A different story is being told. Big Sam of Big Sam Fast Food. Trans Station on Mope. We be a Eddie Guma and Yasa to Accra. And Yasa to Accra. Aqua 107.1 FM. Sima Diana Enumina so. Sima Diana Enumina so. Yerisima Makuma Kwenai and Atosu. Asante Koroko 1, Dibebi United 1. And Yasa to Accra. Kumase Krobi Asante Koroko. Also, almost any yet, yeah. Almost any yet, dear Buffo.
1: Apoel Nicosia, Cyprus.
0: Okay.
1: Against AEL Limassol.
0: Okay.
1: 12 minutes, Nicosia won.
0: Apoel Nicosia, Washa.
1: Washa won.
0: See, you are born now. Yeah. Above one now. 56 minutes. Hard to folk. 2. 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Special salute, Mr. Tony Good. Your transfer for commentary, say, dear chairman. On for commentary in the agro crowd. Then salute to
1: him.
0: Veteran. I pity and in Tawan Ho. Players need be a jack. Almost tempest air rising. Players need be a jack. And yes, okay to a crowd. Acquire. Romeo Lavia Vasu Coco Pia Ben White Ria Urien was Hassel Econ Wokoki Canadian and the Terreno Maxan Abrante Jura Hatu Wokoso Ben White one who appeared in was air cratching. Won't you make I own? You are saying him Sabo and you know. Ya Peda Bono, Eria Sinsemo, Ayapiria Pere, Itrakovimo, Asna, Woma Pimono. Why not call Yapimono, Ebiamu Chelsea, Mantiaco Martin Odegaard, Piamono, where Bona Quacoma Branta Inferno, Calafiori, where Piamono, Mas Luis Kelly, Nesrebi, Yadispoza Zuomo, Yabobon, Pimaria Trimu, a chase for the ball is on. Chelsea, Asna, why not call Chelsea, Wamagra Asna, do a Characarimo, Ebihu, oh, Ebrabi, they've been saved by the post. Bona Copimpo, my goodness, Bona Copopo.
1: Na space instead anywhere the map Pedro in it too. But how? And the pass from Chelsea striker, no? What did I say?
0: My goodness.
1: A passing ball map Pedro in it too. Look at the strike.
0: Oh.
1: It was a nice strike.
0: Arsenal have been saved by the post. And by now Chelsea, aye up.
1: Because Kato, you have some more Joe Pedro Abaso.
0: Yeah.
1: From the center circle. Yes, move near Kama. And on one side, passing ball. No. Ma Pedro Neto. Ah, Pedro Neto, cost strike here. Abono. Abo Pool.
0: 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Live commentary. Hey, London Derby, Arsenal 1, Chelsea 1. Simama Kuma Kwan Naya at the Tosono. Akani Tatane Kabuibi. 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Wasi munkom na me monsim ikwedo ase Black Princess is 2-0
1: as
0: ever bantem o
1: 18 minutes
0: ever bantem papa
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2: Black Princesses, Coach Samson, on the camera.
0: Yeah, Ipano, area Tiremu Chelsea, Woma Kle, Omalines, Bona Babidi Gabriel, Gabriel dos Santos Magalai Fasna, Gabriel Piamara, Germany, I'm a Declan Rice, Rice and Swapia, Germany, I'm a Ben White, Ben White. Ben White said, Piabona Jemu, I'm a Declan Rice. 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Piabona Jemu, Bona Sababidi. A branch of friend is like Konsa. 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Gabriel, two one as a tete. Calafiori. Next, I'll be waiting for Dibu Martinez. Emiliano Dibu Martinez. Wababa Chibono Vervis. Mama Kumakwa Naya de Tos Ninaso. Any moment from now, by the power vested in the center referee, Washana Bay. Wafa Erika Nina Berrier. Wafa Erika Nina Berrier. Ewa, the 60,704 capacity Emirates Sports Stadium. A stadium that was opened in 2006. Game Nina of Erika Berrier. Arsenal 1, Chelsea 1. 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
0: Okay, T. Nihon Sabanian. Yes, live commentary. And yeah, that's all. 81. Yere Emano. First department of the game. Better still. First 45 minutes. About every year. Over the Emirates Sports Stadium. Arsenal 1. Chelsea 1. In the Ghana Premier League. 65 minutes. Bechem United 1. Gold Stars 0. DBB United 1. Asante Kotoko 1. Heart of Lions 0. Adriana Football Club 0. Heart of Oak 2. Brekum Chelsea. Zero. Kwabra? First half of baby.
1: Has. I'm going to come up. Is washing 2-0. Because South Korea and France, about women's footballer, what I say from the under 17 under 20 senior side, South Korea for South Korea, Japan, China, and North Korea. South. Asia for
7: na group ni anka ikwedo na anka ye
1: ah anka ikodo e na anka be kasi bia ye betimi
7: almost na 80 minutes so almost year 2
1: ah but ye hwe ye hwe say your World Cup ye
7: ye oh
1: mi yesi
7: oh kwabra kaza beba meba
1: za
7: ah meba
1: ah okay mate cut to first half abawi ye ewo Emirates Sports Stadium na game no in terms of possession Arsenal for dominated game no against Chelsea and Chelsea defended game no because of the attacker and as the performance of Arsenal attackers no because we Arsenal attackers now player Kai Havertz, Bukayo Saka, Zoris no makana ase player no free Greece no he's performing so good because boss e call home wings ni nyina no you will see say a champion any Zoris no a champion ebre all the ba asiaro mu Bukayo Saka e say dey rule game but abribia Bukayo Saka e be na touch bi ya no e yehu e dey match Chelsea because onya touch na Kai Havertz ayi den aba beji ball no dey ayi den o dey rule e 18 yard box no mtino enya mo say Chelsea e defend e wo game we as us emu in terms of possession in America Arsenal play as a team obe possess obe ball but the Chelsea for no e yan yesa omo e defend ya omo defend no na me say hu nyema yi because I say abribia omo defend ya e likely say we mo ebe ya foul and games like this no so say who defend ya when you very careful abribia no why you na be ya no and as attack na obe ya no e betimi akose something bad Eddie amount is a gamer me who say Chelsea wo mo defend wo mo defend but wo mo defend na I say men say that ehun niam ayi enso so eho eno Arsenal e ball as a team compared to Chelsea but Chelsea for you see individual brilliance because why Cole Palmer abribia no ti ball na wono obetwe apase Joao Pedro ebetwe apase but Chelsea midfield Reece James experience or Romelu Lavia but be call that kind of possessive football that was at Chelsea ebor wo ent mi nyai but Chelsea ebor individual brilliance e wo game we emu mame more player Joao Pedro abaso once say game we e koso no Joao Pedro e number 9 but abribia osanso ebe chire ebe defend e the match Chelsea Morgan Rogers game we e game abaka say ni game a wobo what about here Arsenal maybe a trend but this is the game all born the first game all born against Arsenal kwa landing derby on the side of Chelsea but Morgan Rogers so at me I see a can't cut I think say on also I juma and so on my ball a yet nabaso on goalkeeper Dibu Martinez why you super although say what consider a goal here but we go now can have his edition noir Chelsea defenders na no manyo majuma yi how omo ema player Kai Havertz e find his space otimi balu sa ball no e share no goalkeeper Martinez aye juma ti kato I think say first half na nyam mo say Arsenal omo ai omo take men kan say omo dominate game na game no Chelsea amana ye wanwa ben nyina mu no wo game na nkasa no the likely say Arsenal e be win no e ade a e wo so but nyam isuro e match Chelsea ye say omo defend yi because omo defend no any man said I'm conkai. Omo tackle somebody called Arsenal for so no. Yeah na me who say a tackle sir a involve yellow card. What I say? And I say a involve sabuka bo offense no. Into omo hwe na omo enya nyema yi sir ehor. Remember two teams nyina ba so all those game no bian shebi there but we heard the performance of two teams no demonstrate here. Sorry we be like a pie 1-1 but performance of two teams no demonstrate no yade a yade was so yeah we say very good game.
7: Okay. Penso never go me as mesa ba ba bisa. Ahead of the second half, no say Obia she won.
1: Yeah.
7: Till we a Jabi Alonso. We come into the second half. And then I'll be ye. We a Mikel Arteta. We go second half. No, then I'll be ye. Said you better would be na win. Until me ba kwabra. Mamiko. Say boat wana. Me must say boat akwaba. Say boat. Aha. Eh, anu mama aniswa
8: ame. All right.
7: Good. Say boat number chow. Apum.
8: Nyame Adam, you can't complain. Nkwa wo ye mu ide. Me so bi fat for ne de.
7: That's right.
8: Ti wonya o de a wetin afra bas ride na se eyara.
7: Sure. Yeah. Eh bibia ye kama. Eh ye de nyame ase. Akwa ba nso.
8: Me de so ni a.
7: Eh isi ayach.
8: Enye ize, enye ize. Ah, ida demo.
1: Oza. Ah, okay.
7: Say what is my
8: aye.
7: Vida dem.
8: Aye.
7: Achache.
8: Sana
7: aye. Achepa. Sebut, minim. So we pe so we match reka kra wa me. So we dey mo amudim.
8: Oh yeah.
7: My idea, my mini come on about last season so much. Oh, what do you call my choice about?
8: I can't get
7: when you proxy
8: football, no, said it's
7: a city. My meet my support was now.
8: Be your support now, sir. Be a
1: football fan,
8: football fan,
1: football fan. Aye,
8: because
7: mentias,
8: you lose what I do too.
1: Okay.
8: Your drones were whatever outcome I will give back, Asna, Yajitum. You defend, they say, we need this AC, NSC.
1: Okay.
8: And Yajitum say, again, say, a moment.
1: Okay.
8: We'll be to me about 10 years now, and JB 20 years, 40 years. Yet, as I say, you more football, quite no matter what it is, Asna, we will bounce back.
7: Wow.
8: And Yasha, as you see, so I check here, yeah, Yajay, we are tribes at 3 consecutive.
1: Yeah.
8: Second.
1: Yeah.
8: And it's not we a must.
1: Okay.
8: I'm telling you, it's not a must, and Yaji.
1: I see.
8: And I will say, sir, you better also.
7: Say about to me, Prof. C. Okay. Shower when you.
8: All right.
7: I'm for one command.
8: Natiani, sir. Once I ask my fans and your fans, sir, your support to team, never be seen here. Jaiko.
1: I ask my fans in
8: here.
7: I'm on high, you know. So,
1: I'm on that.
8: Yeah, it's footballers.
1: Yeah.
7: Okay.
8: Because it will be our team footballers here. Team from Fanchon. But Arsenal fans, they are active footballers here. Ankasa. So, Arsenal, you're bad, and you're worried. No matter what, we're not worried.
7: Na wari ngu da.
8: E be din se bigu because o ti aware no. Anka sa oni se jeni na okwa no bibia betumi asin to respect.
1: Wow.
8: Ha, e na okwa nti sa na Arsenal fan nti. Nti so far Chelsea egba mu with the second minute. I was share goal. Me na me nim se no matter what. Arsenal e beti asin ahye. Me nka sa free the fanatic view.
1: Okay.
8: But and as e come say oh share statistics sir.
1: Mm-hmm.
8: For the past me nka say who check Chelsea game up. Only 2 games from my boy and now yesterday league came out. 19 games. I'm not considering game there for the last season.
7: Imagine I'm so crazy, man. So
8: 19 good games.
7: Interesting. No, if you consider go,
8: if you consider, wow. I'm on call. Aida, say you consider.
7: I'm on keep it clean sheet.
1: On Premier League.
8: On Premier League.
1: Premier League, yeah.
8: On Premier League, last 19 games.
1: Yeah. Wow.
8: This 2 season came out. Did that mean say definitely
7: they will concede?
8: They will concede. Moreover. From 2001, baby, Chelsea, baby, and France now.
7: The last time was 22nd August 2021.
8: That is it. And see, Arsenal co game, when I say definitely, Chelsea will prove you because you know I'm not at landing, and local David, no matter form I will be, you know, ultimate performing.
1: That's right.
8: And see, now I know definitely, say Arsenal will try or Chelsea will try to prove something, but. Brekwatiebe drew no one in the bottom of the sense and one day. It's year quay and year quay and him no. A year more than 10 minutes in him, you know, may assure say, Bre, Susanne Body Honorable Fan, in I do whom. And to make us say, Asna, game na year bonus is a con. And not just ordinary game, dear, by a ball as a team. So we cry free bench now about or that's what the system na say.
1: Okay.
8: Just say, dear, because Okio Mutim no more, she's a very new coach. And then some areas you have right now.
1: Very
8: James Simon Brel, Omo Boboni in a new areas, Omo Moda. They are doing so because of experience, Omo Omo de Bom games. And I'm out multi games, you know. And to me, Chess Ayadi, in fact, me take me via every chess. And including the goalkeeper, and never number Martinez. In fact, ne Waya Juma. I'm a free game, no Waya Juma. It is very good. We not such experienced goalkeeper, a woman. But notwithstanding, Arsenal still 45 minutes, I can. I think say Arsenal a bit to me IBB. Near boy Chelsea was the early goal that they got.
7: Oh, but after the early goal, no, they've created some decent chances.
8: Meditum. But say early goal bar who created chance now one shot. And why not in effective with him? So but say in your part now, as a stand the entire system now person bono. Because person will take
1: her.
8: Now what sign? Because they say what the Arsenal and the Chelsea see were in terms of performance. Recently, we have a case of Arsenal.
1: Oh, yes,
8: pressure
1: yes,
8: be yes. Arsenal so mum rather than say what Chelsea so.
1: We say Bohum.
8: Chelsea pressure be one so yes say local derby.
1: Okay.
8: And Arsenal shame check for the past best 11 games. Arsenal shame. Many cry 3 draws and Arsenal winning 8.
1: Okay.
8: Into which is 11. We know be about the last best 11 matches. Then if now winning 8, now about draw 3 a champion and you're very good. Omo anso ne claim say lend your money. Into this game and I hear Kwane look at them. Minimum say see anybody. Arsenal fan behind me said the game will be tough. This is how it will be. Into any day we say we hear the crowd bona or bona said that crowd that we hear the team be. Into see anybody. Into 1-1 a fair game
9: at the end of the first half. But all the decent chances that were coming, Aquama Chelsea.
7: Yeah.
9: Because the latter part of the game, Baku Kobo Poo, and a free header be by as Chelsea so enter me, yeah. I utilize it. So you better witness it, a very good game. And yet, Senia, now I'm sure Baku Amin who is Everton, United, the last minute. In fact, me United fan, but game Neyamia. Neyamia say Ebasa. And the Arsenal game so far, so good. And Arsenal Shark and Mamma call 9-3 draws 9-9 Kamasa. And the game Arsenal when ya a bit boosty Imura, no? To the next game, and I said champion, and I said league now. Yeah, yes, this year, per se, and defend the count.
7: Okay.
9: Yeah.
7: But maybe so, your course second half.
9: Yeah.
7: Uya Mikel Arteta, open win. Obe maintain team now with the starting, you know, and now obey changes. Obey changes are area bay and obey press obey change.
9: All right, Arsenal says, see in the game now, Obono say obey changes. I'm a person changes in around 65 minutes around there.
7: Okay,
9: may share the forward. No,
7: and that's
9: Animuho.
7: Okay,
9: I branch your friend your correct by Unyanya, yes, 30 Unyanya minutes. And boy, I'm thinking, say, and Arsenal be ma. Kai Havertz abeh home kakra na ya se san ni ho ni ahwe mostly Arsenal goals no in them free ni typical strikers
7: okay
9: from whence okay. Either you operate from the left or from the right side of the attack na fi ya cut in other say be free be nkuma na ya na fi ya cut in enti so far around 65 minutes and I'm a person changes be back on a part of Arsenal. I tell Tabi to me and make his changes. And changes will be at the upfront.
7: Okay.
9: Other so best switch play. And I say total substitution.
7: Okay.
9: And a bit to me, Abu. But this game, I'd seen nothing that Arsenal win. It could be narrow. But no matter what, it will be a win.
7: From realistic point of view, not from the fanatic.
9: No.
7: I see.
9: Statistically. Okay. Madi Kanka say 11 continuous games are Arsenal and Chelsea are born. We count 12.
7: That's
9: Arsenal
7: right.
9: Win 8.
7: Okay.
9: 3 are your draw.
7: That's right.
9: And to Chelsea best in this game, a draw. Chelsea who by game win. Oh, here I'm new. Bre, I'm more form since here now.
7: Yeah.
9: Arsenal form no. A little bit better than Chelsea with a new coach Abba, and then oh here players inclusion of players or massing Abba. Pattern Bibiana in favor Chelsea.
7: Okay.
9: But Madiki Aka say we hear it. Bona that club will beat it. And many surprise a game no kosi. But. In your game, no, like what you're doing, and what best in saying,
7: you're not asking me, everyone was able
9: win, lose, or draw a part of the game.
7: Then
9: you're because of Luka Debia game, no, eh,
7: Mate, as and when I game, no, go so I cost able to be able to
9: remember
7: 20. Young fan 20 for him, as I said, they are succumbing to a 2-1 lose.
1: Ah, Oma, the baby, you're taking lead in your tiasha, the baby, your tiasha,
7: Kotoko. Ah, what tiasha,
1: wow. The baby first time in the Premier League.
7: Was, you know, and
1: Kotoko.
7: Kwabra,
1: was you say. March baby aye bono no. Say wo sha, the baby neighbor home better Kotoko home more than the baby. Na the baby da be no da
7: say bod no yaje ni o.
1: Ai, because the baby dia God is super with me saying.
7: Okay.
1: What I say even Kotoko abo ho a, wabo ho no dadadada. Say ache, wabo ho no mate. And in terms of supportive no, and as a supporters no, Kotoko e was ro, e was brekum. Go to the park, one of them, DBB United.
7: Mate.
1: Now, what taking lead? Not DBB Abetia show. DBB Abetia show.
7: Yo, Kwabrayan Komra. Yes, say boot. And what Nenkan, what Kwabana 20s? And can open 20K. Yeah, because second department of the game, better style. Second 45 minutes, ARC 1071, live commentary, straight.

0: 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Pia Bono, Chapano, Aria Sensemu, Panay, Charles Pedro Lumba Netu, Pia Bono, Jemuri Bonabetri, Maxen Lacroix Bono, and Tampasu Rejames of Pia, Jemuri Akakama, Vesele Fufana, Fufana, and Ada Bono, Adana Bono, Pia Jemu, the man a captain. Rich James, James of Pia Bona Jemu, Ababeri Ko Water Palmer, Ko Palmer Chen, Watchen Baku, Ko Palmer, Ko Palmer, Watu Bona say, what a bona for Bink Wafa Sunasarabi to nobody in particular. Bona Koko Trash attacking Truman. ARC 107.1 FM, live commentary uninterrupted and diluted, succulent and appetizing live commentary. And Yansa to across 78 minutes, University of Ghana Stadium had to folks still leading by 2-0. Elsewhere, Pando Sports Stadium 0-0 the scoreline. The Baby United 2, Asante Kotoko 1, Bechim 1. Baby and Eagle Stars 0. What the Emirates Sports Stadium, 47 minutes of action done, 1 apiece. Yeah, to Abono Esu, Arsenal surging forward. Women at the Boneba, Bonukuta Kai Lucas Abetu, Ibono and Tempaswa Betiri. Bona Babidi Declan Rice, Rice to Havoc, Pierre Bono Ebimo, Babidi Mars Lewis Kelly, Mars Lewis Kelly, Pierre Bona Jim, Gabriel Dos Santos Magalais, Gabriel Magalais Nedaboneba, Gabriel Magalais, Wabitane Bona and Edward Chana Karechia Pia, Ricardo Calafiori, Calafiori Pia Jemu, Christoph Zolis, Zolis Pia. 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It is a goal kick advantageous. Chelsea, Ebo, Eddie, Arsenal. There be a will be our monitor live commentary, be a Majo Mirasi. Taxi drivers outdoor, Willody Echo. 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E chan. Goal. Eye goal. Leading by example. Martin Odegaard. The Norwegian, my goodness, we're double Arsenal lead, you know, Arsenal 2, Chelsea 1, 50 minutes into the game. Martin Odegaard, where the second goal so sorry, I'm at Arsenal. My goodness, Baba Kings, official G.H. Lincoln, NFA King. One more BM White House in Chem one more pair and a Babas Kings one more monitoring live commentary and I said to a cry. My goodness. And I said to a
1: simply. But if build up Odegaard didn't come far bono. You know, you might have it. And I can have a Zibor Macrano, Sazolis no. Super. You see, one with the idea, Kayavis A Usu yeah. One touchable now born could be Odegaard honum. Oma create super space. Edi amo mo ho. I think say Arsenal team no dey cut no credit no credit say. Anwe din papa. Na isi akra ni mi suru matches ni yes cut we. Arsenal say wa hwa bench no. Masa. Players no mo bench no. Same as the players no mo dey na starting lineup no.
2: Oma create system ma dey free
1: to. Because is Bruno Guimarães e will bench. Ebele say easy. Ah Guimarães will bench.
2: Bruno Guimarães.
1: Guimarães oh.
2: Wow.
1: Jokeres will bench.
2: Wow.
1: Everybody says it will bench.
2: Madueke.
1: What did I say? Madure ki wo ho, zubi mendi wo ho. Mike me me me me no kanokre.
2: Obi first 11 let you know.
1: Ai.
2: Yem fam 20 for no sa sante koro kwa restore parity.
1: Omo nti omo say.
2: Omo say omo atika nti
1: 22.
2: Say 22. Nti sana etie.
0: Arsenal 2 Chelsea 1. 51 minutes approaching the 52nd minute mark. With the 60,704 capacity Emirates. Yepia Bono and Tempasu. Arsenal surging forward once again. Woma Tresena Seca. Gabriel Dos Santos Magalhaes. Pia. Jeremiah Christophe Zolis. Zolis Nedo Boneba. Zolis Train. My goodness. Watri Pedro Lombardi Tomana Riaria. Pia Bono Dassin Samu. Do a Chanaka Muru. Yapia Bono Eddie Pia. Juanaka Arsenal. Woma Safa Boni Bemo. Ricardo Calafiori, Chebonum de Cocoma Zolis, Zolis, Zolis, Zolis, Zolis, Aquadarin in Bonnebo, Yechano, Watchabon Africa. My goodness. Arsenal, in fact, Uma Berada, Debbie Eandra Beta, Andrea Beta, Andrea Beta, Uma Berada, de Manchester United, Andrea Beta, Waya Juma, Papa, Papa, Papa, Papa, Papa, Waya Juma. It was Arsenal, Juma better. Why you dear mom? It was a in fact, we did some fast work. My goodness, just look at the quality on the field. Now, your mom was bench. Yet, what game on SO Rice, Pian Bono, and Tempasu, Ben White, J Bono, Epiamu Bukayo, Ayoyin Kasaka, where Daniel Pian Bono, Area Betty, Ye Pian Bono, Epiam, Lewis Kelly, was a Bono, the Akakoma Declan Rice. 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
1: o mama ye hu se problem no na nya Sanchez ngoa what you say center back achiro achiro wonye
2: asa me medi kaka
1: achiro achiro no munye
2: Victor Valdes wo basa no wonya
1: ah achiro no munye
2: achiro no munye
1: because Jose Champon mo ne lacro mo ne omo yere die emwa Chelsea emwa Chelsea ba obra I think so mo also mo kujwa manso jwa manso also mo kujwa
2: January
1: no ah January no yes
2: just all pep
1: I was say I was say oyere no ho na o signing I defend this ni bi I know ebe bo because inexperience the dozo
2: that's right
1: ewa achiro.
0: Once a good evening, it's live and clear at Trust Station. 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Baby a carnifa Euromunu pe. Baby a carnifa Euromunu Hanwa. Kwame Alex, I appreciate you. Ye bono enter passu Chelsea Sergeant forward Romeo Lavia. Ubeti mi abana Lavia Pian Bana Jemu. Ababe di Vesli Fofana Fofana Ibana Babidi. Goalkeeper Emiliano Damian Martinez Dibu Maxen Lacroix where you born Dibu Martinez where Pedro Bono where the one who coach Arsenal where one of the Boneba Gabriel where you born Ababiri Zolis Zolis 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Frano, George, a double chance, that's ready. Saka should have done better. Bukayo Ayo in Kasaka. My goodness. Beautiful Arsenal. They've been dominant in the second department of the game. Arsenal have been dominant. Very, very dominant. Simama Akumako Adionum Asia 56 minutes of action time. We're actually live on Aku 107.1 FM live commentary. Say both Ewaha. Open you Kwabena 20 Ewaha. Niri Erise Kato. Abe Kwayo Bing Ebo Yen Chirom. And Yansen Tua, Yebono and Tempasso Ewetri, Romeo Lavia, Lavia Control Bona Pia, Marika Catro, and an hour, Empire Ibija, Manchester Derby Ebebasso, Yabetuja Ediamau, Bono Eguta, Joao Pedro Junquera, Yajifrik Ediamano, Joao Pedro, were complaining so bitterly. Were so much trying too much. You know, happy too much. Were much channel, much channel. Game on my day. Jabi Alonso and Tibi are being infected changes. Ye bono and tempasso. 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Ya disposed the Charles Bono Guta Arsenal, Mas Lewis Kelly, and what dear de ya hearing at the bono de Frenisem. Ko Palma, with Piamano Dama Pedro Lombardetto, Pedro Lombardetto, with Peso Critic's prisoner Srabi. One echo Romeo Lavia, Lavia Baba de Bono Pia, Jeremy Dama Rich James. James Nadeboneba, Piamono, Joyce and Champa across one road, Bona Quacoche. Where a Quacoche goalkeeper, Dalraya Ensem, and track Frankfurt, one Uzbek two, Wasami Abetiaseno, Yebono and Tempasso and Srabia Friki. A Ark 107.1 FM, FK Uda Riga 1, Globina 0, NK Maribor 1. Mura Muska Sobota 1 Ferran Varos Ashemienu Bologna Tifiesa Solo Ashen 1 And that's how to Accra Karabakh Abdan FK 1 Arras 0 Deportivo Alaves 0 Osasuna 0 Vilnius FK Zagreb 0 Sulay 0 58 minutes 2-1 Arsenal.
1: Hasufuk 3.
2: Interesting.
1: Welcome to Chelsea 0.
2: Wow.
1: Mediama.
0: Varos Ashemienu. Bologna Tifiesa Solo Ashen 1. And that's how we get to Accra. Karabakh Abdan FK 1. Arras 0. 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

0: Hasufuk 3.
1: Interesting.
0: Welcome to Chelsea 0.
1: Wow.
0: Medeama 0. TP Mazembe 2.
2: Hey!
0: Yeah,
2: free.
0: Yeah.
1: What? I'm not fair, mommy.
2: Oh, are
1: you? I'm not fair, mommy, cry. Because of her team, sir. Not a woman named Susu said, Medeama beat him no mambo. Ubi or can say TP Mazembe, Medeama beat him no mambo be a wa. And yet, oh, best player, and what on my team said. Say team no me compete. They say competition na any possible. And tonight I hear say bianke ebenya ebiana Sachel Simon teams ni binankaja first round no media ma team yakon ani but straight away when TP Mazembe dey na him say for gone conclusion of ma TP Mazembe dey no dey mismatch
0: in team fa na mismatch me as na me hunu
1: dey no dey
0: everybody know mama because champions from Ghana
1: na media ma team na. Your ball league ni wey am o best player.
2: Yeah.
1: Salim Adam. Apart from say we must have lose two.
2: Yeah,
1: we must lose two. Definitely. Now we team this team no more. Say no more when you make say yamba. I think say come come some more. But
0: my say one say I didn't say no so yeah na it depend the world nation or performance. I say yeah draw. Na your CD teams.
1: Yeah.
0: And your performance. I think say M say recently your performance now you done a duo. I mean kind of saying car for no and yeah man kuyi. But I say case bianca maybe a chum dia and bed is a bit diama.
1: And also advantage MIT by Zambi. So more talk on
0: good.
1: These are some of the
0: things. Yes, on
2: the obvious say media man the Ayana you know. Sayani.
0: Kato Sami Aluminium and Glassworks.
2: Sam.
0: Brass Sami.
2: Sami.
0: On any guys, no. Yeah. Omo 8 years. Our nurses quarters. Any move? Okay. Sami Aluminium. Echiapa.
2: Yes. Echiapa Sami Aluminium. Na ye appreciate him so much. Live commenting. Sami Unipa.
0: Oh, Unipa. Hey. Ase me say Kato. Me say Kato.
2: Me ame say.
0: Ase why now ya okano? I had didn't say Nkrofu Miri bi ntia. I say any devil. I had didn't say Nkrofu.
2: Na
0: Nkrofu Miri ni dia minim.
2: Na bi. Unu nu yesa dia obudi ni dia ma.
0: Na ma so muni mo ho dia.
2: O me awe.
0: O muni say sa e komo mo.
2: Ah, so ma ka za o mu cha o zi mo
0: de. Ah, you. Okay.
2: So ma ka za pe so muti.
0: You.
2: Get one my ni say boat.
1: Yeah.
2: So far 61 minutes. Arsenal say 2-1.
1: Don't say we the kind can say the game now yet tough eh, because of the local derby. But I think performance any form wise now they can so we are because of a danger mass now.
0: Okay.
1: Because of say a local derby now local derby no in follow any trend beyond and this anchor for the last maybe can say 11 games now as now we need to eat a 3 year draw and anchor as now there's a favorite and any performances now 2-1 a fair reflection of the game so far a year home. And she done the game here, even to be a lending debut, and I'm an even and carry performance was and came on. Medica can me expect 65 minute changes in Arsenal setup.
0: Okay,
1: so the Medica, and yeah, a year pan said, oh, Timmer, and as a player, I'm going to give now, but then you will find any panel band you good say, wow, me and who crap on fan show. But your other teams view of her, who wants a player, but not their shame because of dreams and your banner. Intimate was
0: almost, yeah.
1: Some of the coaches who are on prefer half fit player. Sometimes
0: yeah, to other places, yeah.
1: Fully fit player. And so far, Arsenal make something, Chelsea make some incursion, but I think say a good game.
0: Okay.
1: It's a little bit 30 minutes there in a football association.
0: Be a bit messy.
1: A dozen crab also. Auntie, you be a bit messy in the game. You are not surprised.
0: Correction. Yeah, Medeama DNA 1-0. Last goal, I think, a coincidence. 1-0.
2: And that's a new goal.
0: A new goal. 1-0.
2: A new goal.
0: 1-0.
2: To almost a warm-up. To me, they might have 1-0
0: record
2: TP.
0: Or record the Akungu.
2: You. That's it. Yet, one game, no, Esu. Bano Yokuta, Joao Pedro, Ibaran, Esu, David Raya. We're about to the rescue of Arsenal. Yes, sir, Kaisi Mama Kwako, Ediosia Miru, Eko, Ediosia Miensa. Yeguramu, Entem Paso, Bano Ababiri. Etronus Rebi. How's I say 4-0? At Montaki, I'm a Jonan Chasse. Jonan Chasse,
1: 37 minutes.
2: Jonan Chasse.
1: Yeah, Jonan Chasse.
2: Wow. Mm-hmm. Of dreams. Dreams for my captain. Mm-hmm. Very experienced player. Honestly, my bumper passed the fact.

0: Oh, half.
1: Okay.
0: One entry. Mm-hmm. One person.
2: Chris Kavanaugh, Wajibo Way Editiano, Watene Wazibe Bia Enyi, Yepia Bono, Enter Passo, Maxan Lacroix, Lacroix Bono, Erequacuma, Co Palma, Eneguta Bono, Co Palma, Co Palma, Co Palma, Palma, Co Palma, Way Bono, Enter Passo, Erbana Trimu, Bono Eguta Chelsea, Pep Chavalia, Warebana Quacoche, Bona Babedi Bukayo, Ayo in Casaca, Wesley Fufana Quacuchano, Maxan Lacroix, Baby Ababa, not to my goodness. We. We are the taker. Wa bobo ni bohunu. Asna ebe yanze saye. Asna ebe yanze saye. Mahusa Brante Ayefrano. Martin Zubimendi Ibanez. Enafe. Piero Hinkapi. Wamo babesim. Quality upon quality. Squad depth Asna. Wamo ni problem. Yese. William Alan Gebra Saliba. Waba. Waba style Arsenal Wamubenya different set of defense. With him say no den papa papa papa pa Arsenal squad na no den. My goodness. Game no more than 65 minutes any abo. Ark 107.1 FM. Free kick advantageous Arsenal. Game no more than. Brent Ayefrano, Piero Hinkapi, Ricardo Calafiori, he's been sacrificed. Piero Hinkapi, Ebabe Teki, Nejumano, Piero Hinkapi, Wababe Yi, Ricardo Calafiori, Enyansa Getwa, Martin Zubimendi Ibanex, Enyante. Look at the changes.
0: Hey, I'm rushing.
2: Performing.
0: Are you serious?
2: Are you serious?
0: And say, Washa, with this, no. Say, Arsenal injuries at home. Season week. You go from defense, midfield, attack. Ubi Pira, Ubi Replace. Super. I tell you,
2: quality in abundance.
0: Yeah.
2: Yeah, 12 game, no, so free kick advantageous. Yeah, Piero Enter Passo Piero Hinkapi Martins, Weibano Era Kakama, Christoph Zolis a Piamono, Sai Jemuria Vetri, Ababedi Piero Hinkapi, Hinkapa Pia, Jemuria Kakama Martins with the Mendi Ibanez, Weibano Dama Declan Rice and Dana Bonani, Piamona Jemuria Kakama, Goalkeeper, David Ryan Martin, Piamona Jemo, Piero Hinkapi. Piero Hinkapi, Renat Martin, Weibono Entempa, Martin Zubimendi Ibanez, back to Piero Hinkapi, Piabono, Christoph Zolis Nereboneba, Zolis a control Pia, Jeremy Dama Captain, Martin Odegaard for Arsenal. Ark 107.1 FM live commentary. Weibono Entempasu Ebimo, Bono Ababeri Declan Rice, Piabono, and Jeremy Bonabetri, Bono Ababeri Abrante, Gabrado Santos Magalas, Ebono, and Abre Goalkeeper. 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better chance at Nasrebi, Bona Quaco Pimo, Apidi, Nasrebi. Yakele Bono Eddie Fritro Chelsea and popularization. Ye Bono and Tempasu Bono Asababidi Arsenal Wabinado Bono Eba Arsenal Martin Odegaard, the Norwegian. Hey, Bono, a chance, that's right. Dibu, Dibu. My goodness, Sebot.
1: Hey, what you say, man? In fact. Chelsea, Ato, goalkeeper. Serious. In fact, with this team. A pass from Zubimendi.
2: What?
1: A pass. Once I can't. Lies for likes. It's been a buy.
2: Max Lewis Kelly out, Zubimendi.
1: In. And look at the pass. I buy. In fact, my ball goalkeeper now, so he's doing well. It's a ball where Tommy Etreya. Probably is ever twice, Waban, ever does. So then, come a person, Chelsea beat my maintaining 2-1 winner game. No, I am very competitive. And this, I say, if you another goal, become with Siana.
2: Yeah, to our game on ESO. A ARC 107.1 FM live commentary uninterrupted. Game on my day, referee Chris Kavanagh. Dibu Martinez was a memorable boy in the Premier League. Dibu Martinez. It is a corner kick, Asana. Ya pay the bono area since you have flicked about that tribune, as ready. Ya sapping bono, Ebiama Bona Kotrasia, another corner kick. Asana, a cry on Vaso Mubomu corner and warning. One who pay the corner in Nipami and Sansa like the Brikeba. Hey, don't have a trouble going with him. Asana, just look at that. Yes, I can see my Makumako Edioson. 70 minutes of action done. Arsenal 2, Chelsea 1. It is a corner kick to be taken by Arsenal once again. A corner, the Piabono Intentemo, Ebono Arsenal, Woman at the Boneba, Woman Read Watcher Academy. Just look at the passes, my goodness. Arsenal, Wesel Piabono Watcher Academy. Arsenal, my goodness, just look at that. Your crossbar in Arsenal, yes, I another corner kick. Martin Odegaard. According to Bobo Papa, Martin Odegaard, he is a Norwegian by nationality. Norway captain.
0: Aye.
2: Only more to move.
1: Yana
2: me bomb injuries.
1: Last year performance injury. Oba fringe by
0: Nene. Nene cry. Auntie. Odema corner we young kumra.
2: A corner kick advantage. Your ball area to Charles Bobokuno. Ya pay that bono area since we track Korea with a chance. That's ready. Dibu Martinez. Emiliano Dibu Martinez. Ya Ibono Malo Afagusto. One of the one ever. Malo Afagusto. We pay bono the Afa Medal. My goodness, timely intervention. Good defensive network. Ya pay bono Arsenal on the break. Brente Christophe Zolis. We pay Jamie Riakakuma. Kai Lucas Havet. Havet Nere Boneba. Kai Havet. Reference the Derby. Chama. Baby of Rebefa Bonne offside.
0: So I have Arsenal. Seasons are infinite. So many Premier League, you know. Yeah, na at the end, say, I'm a player. Now we keep calling. Upira replacement be anyhow. And because I think the last two seasons, Bukayo Saka, when you long term injury be, it cost Arsenal. Pa, it drew time be so Gabriel Jesus. Now only the striker, only goals dima Arsenal. Upira no cost Arsenal. By this time around, you know, say Bukayo Saka upira, Madrid keep back. What did I say? Say player striker on original hono. Sebia Kayaves Epira Jokeres El Horbo. And your man who's a signing money idea the Arsenal team Nina recently. And the Mabo senior kind of sporting director. Mabona Basuba Wayajuma.
2: Yeah, to our game on Esu. Yeah, Pian Bono, Ebiamu Chelsea, Ewan Meta. A wrestling for Fana. We're located to Co Palmer, Pian Bono, Erefa Benkuma Vaso. Pep Chavaria, Jebonomo and Tempasso de Mamagan Rogers. Yeah, Piabon Chavaria across one of the PNS Rabbi. Goalkeeper David Ryan Martin, the best goalkeeper in the Premier League. Yato Bono in Tentem, Gabriel Dos Santos Magalais. Gabriel Magalais and the Boneba, Jemuria Kakuma, Piero Hincape Martin Reina, Waybono Ebiamo, Yapia Bono, beautiful, Wanako, Nasrabi, Yapimono in Tentemuli. Bona Babe Duris James, captain for Chelsea. One of the one ever. We're 2-1 as you, Nasrabi. Good defensive network. Beautiful pass. My goodness, Martin Odegaard. Wanako Zolis. Playing with confidence. Piero Hincapi. 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Konse Ibono area to goal line and corner kick. 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Enyase to Accra. Estevayo William. 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Maunse Ura Ivres and Jabi Alonso. Wane Kratini Dinkomo. 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Ye ball area tia Arsenal de Gunners. Pedro Lumba Neto. When did not born at Pedro no to a pedabono a chance referee. Ray James and Ugutabon Wabo short a pimbono at the floor. Bonaya Pedia Pedia Malo Asagusto Wafa Bono Nelson Tabby Yayerenama Bona contrast a true. A true, Simama Kumako Eduson Enum. Akasimama Kumako Edu any Ninia Enum. Any the referee Arabatusu. Given everybody at the Emirates Sports Stadium. 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Yepia Bono and Tempas Obetri. Chelsea, Oma Control Bono. Wesley Fofana. Wana Fabono. Wesley Pia Bono and Tempas Ojemu. Yesay Bono and Obetri Bim. Bono Ababidu Rhys James. Rhys James for Chelsea. Rhys James, Pia Bono. Kupama, Wariama Maxine Lacroix. Lacroix, Pia Bono and Jemu. Rhys James are located at Branta Vessel of Fofana. Fofana Piabono Kupama. Kupama and the Bono Eba. Kupama Jemu Yakakuma Josh Echampo. Weibono Nesurabin. Bona Tibianco. Wasadania Babaje. Malo Asagusto. 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Wapia Pedro Lumba Neto. Pedro Lumba Neto. One of the Boneba. Wapeda Ensemu Nesurabi. Goalkeeper David Ryan Martin. Waba to the rescue of Asna. Bologna 1 Sassuolo Calcio 1. And yourself get to a crowd. Give him my day. Give him my day. A Ark 107.1 FM. Cabinet 20 Ewaha. Sasso and a sailboat and so Ewaha. Yakabu my live commentary on any amount and area. Akasima Makumako, it took me answer. Akasima, it do me answer. The boss player.
0: Yeah, the dear, bye.
2: Aye. I oh, boss, no, come
0: on. Debbie, me, manima.
2: Abet.
0: Oh, Debbie, me, manima. And ye, mu. Ah, offer me, senior. Also, come round me, present me, Bahu. Now, Miss Debbie, senior.
2: Memma.
0: Niana, Abet, best old man.
2: Victor, you care.
0: I name ye, ma.
2: Odegaard. Odegaard, a P. Wow. We can say a ma game, a yehun.
1: That's right.
2: One more contrast and a fresh legs, Eban, equally good as those I have. And Tiavasa, other opponent coach, and the team be a mouth headache. Because who as to how are we pretty? And they say, Bonya Miamasa, now the game. That's what I can say. Unya, that's say that it's in Bama competition now.
1: Okay,
2: we said recently, your master and a hybrid pie said, not senior can play a new player in a replacement and a competition. What England is also we're born in a so check your last year as a competing almost every
0: oh, yeah,
2: yeah, that envies nice. What shall I say? Some of the game. But saying, okay, two tournament, three tournament, that's never maybe things would have changed.
0: They do by Ukraine, so I quadruple be a man.
2: That is it.
0: I go four trophies now. Nobody in a no.
2: No, squad depth is very, very important in association football. Squad depth is very, very important in association football, according to Sabot. yeah, Pia Bono and Tempasso, yeah, Bono, Eddie Abreviz, James, James, and Pia Malu Afagusto, Co Palma, where is where Pia Jemu Pep Chavaria, formerly Rayo Vallecano, where Bono and Tempasso, beautiful pass, my goodness, Co Palma and Alpha Bono, Chelsea, where Bono, Morgan Rogers, formerly Aston Villa. One of the Boneba, a Babidi João Pedro, Wapia, Bono, Ewo, Edua, Chada Karimo, João Pedro, Nelsonabi. It is a corner kick, Chelsea. Ark 107.1 FM, Simama Kumako, Edioson, and Kono, and Yabo. Nana, official Nana, BA, Edio Gum, Echo Bank at your Mopair Monitor Live Commentary. Nana Ton, Emawaya, Emawaya, and yeah, Nana, Inipa. Nipa, Tinana, a special salute. I appreciate you. The Pia Medro Pia, Roba, or Potis Bose, but they are. The Pia Medro, or video that AKFM. Why is someone commenting there?
0: Now, the Puan Braco, the Puan.
2: Kai Braco
0: say, I Friday, March, the Betis.
2: Naka Saturday, and the car can
0: you? I Betisha about Comante, and Ramso, so I didn't need a Bassa.
2: Basa
0: ashe 5.
2: Yeah, now the table na manama.
0: And the bra oku
2: Basa or 12 and the Basa na manama.
0: Eh, katu. But enya hwe onwa nka obeye. Mese bra oku. Nka obe send message sisi a. Obe send ebukama. Obe send message sisi a.
2: Let enga ze be the league. Ye boy league.
0: Eh, asu.
2: Akasi mama akuma kwedu. Estevayo William. Estevayo William, Pedro Lomba Neto.
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2: 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Estevayo William Almeida de Oliveira Goncalves. What are they taking the place of Pedro Lomba Neto? Apedia ye ibuano enter paso. Chelsea SIJ forward, ye pian in TNTM with Jim. Rejim, they have come up, Maxen Lacroix. Lacroix, and the Bonne back. When Dana Bonne and your Peter Bono, Antiama, and Afi Rahel. And in a joint footing, I tell them for you, Mope. Yes, salute to Munina. A man who percomentries him, Cabra,
0: Antiama,
2: serious,
0: Antiama, Enchan,
2: serious,
0: Enchan,
2: Antiama,
0: Antiama Benquine.
2: Oh, yeah, heavy, Cabra,
0: Antiama Benquine. Antiama Benquine. Kaish.
2: I tell my heavy.
0: I
2: heavy.
0: Yes, you win. Joe and Amisha de Moho. Guys, no more home. Sebrak of Najamai. Ubiyan machine to Mua, Masai Nasan, but a Febby beer.
2: Sibel beer.
0: The church of Munina, that a Sibu, and so on in Chahonmoa. That a
2: salute to a church of Munina. Ubiya will be a good beer.
0: Yes, you'll be
2: a madrometa.
0: Is it Yabania?
2: Oh, yeah,
0: season Nashas. And see live commentary.
2: I've used the Champions League interesting parents. I can say I can see you boom. Yeah. Enyo. Pa.
1: Problem.
2: A man for me from.
1: Enyo easy.
2: A man for me from. A few champions league. Who are better? So why are you? Say good, mami. Chelsea for no. Minim de drop.
1: Aso omu nai. Omu breaking Arsenal back for omu. Eye, one of the difficult. Until omu decides omu de play long balls. Outside the 18 yard. And Oshé, Ryan Subijina. Only option be than say we fly ball.
0: Okay.
1: And among more any accurate flying ball. Hey. And as a goalkeeper, air punching, a hit bar. It go way beyond even the pole. The crossbar. So I think say confidence at the room no. Player met me after say obet to me a walk a cry with the battery and so cry no.
0: Morgan Rogers.
1: Yes. As a one who said, at least when you're born up, say what the ball to from now, push it through the back line of Arsenal. So what check here? Always Arsenal, some more attacker, back line three.
0: Okay.
1: But some more defender, they are more than even four. Because of strength, or more warranty, or more to me running back.
0: Okay.
1: So what here? Ama, you can rise quite. Ama, to me bar as much as say 80 cut
0: yeah.
1: on him.
0: Yeah.
1: Then you can rise
0: yeah.
1: a bit now.
0: Yeah.
1: What I say? And just say, team now all born. I'm going to say, more pretty from West. As Chelsea operating for medal. I'm going to give me behind wins. Then I'm Arsenal, I dominate me. Arsenal is a three crown. Everyone, because many decent chances here. It's a common, it's a good shot. And moreover, we must ask the ball game now. Arsenal agency, ever from, I don't know. Something that we're going to say
0: here.
1: Who play against, whatever, like Chelsea. na se e wo fuma na before you game bi bi abetu me

0: Yeah.
1: Difference of one goal.
0: One goal, yeah.
1: Obeti wani, na last minute kick.
0: A cat.
1: Na a game of football.
2: You
1: now
2: chance
1: to
2: utilize it. Yeah, two game no. So at the amount. Yeah, Pian Bono back to a brand time frano. Rich James, Chelsea. We Pian Bono James Maxim Lacroix. Lacroix no guta Bono for Chelsea. What's that Jebono mo? Where you come meto akwako the first level fana. Pian Bono Estevayo, William Almeida, the Oliveira Goncalves, Morgan Rogers. Arsenal beautiful. My goodness, just look at that. Victor Jokeres chasing one of the body. Hey. Hey, to you cares. Oh, there, oh, better there. Why are you? Of course, you know, oh, maybe you know. Now, my boy, now the cockroach area. Hey, 84 minutes of soccer down. Live on Aqua 107.1 FM. Yato Bruno and Tapasu. Bruno Baby Christophe Zolis. Zolis to Abrante Gabriel Dos Santos Mangalais. Way Bruno and Tapasu. Baby is right, Kwanza. Piamano de Kakra. Benjamin White. Pedro Bruno Arias is Tete. Why another Buaneba? Victor Jokares. 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Wadano Bona Nina Serabi. Yay Bruno Aria from Baby Abrante with James Captain. Piamano and Tapasu Ediamo. 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And Yasa to Accra, Martin Zubimendi, Ibanez, a World Cup winner. Martin Zubimendi, Ibanez, formerly Real Sociedad. Aquaway, Madrid, the four panel, Nelson Debbie was a man. When I got him, I choose as around me. She had me go England. She's been here that I'm going home. You call me go England. Daniel Nita Kimensa Welbeck. Wababe Yi Morgan Rogers. Danny Welbeck. What the captain Amban. W. Zabi Alonso. Watre note. Watre note. What they are for Kron Kron. What they are smart at Welbeck. What the brown wine book. What the brave is James. Hey.
1: It's missing my chances.
2: Jetu wa mame krano pri yedi na mane de ye ibono Dibu Martinez akasima miensa. Chelsea would have the next 3 minutes to make sure they restore parity or level pegging. Wa mane do bone ba ko pama wa pia bono area tremu nanso tabi ya clear bono beautifully. Arsenal was a pia bono Jokeres. Oh my goodness, just look at that beautiful one. What one of the opponents will be born the koya and kasemaba se bo we koya kabai now ka a different story is being told. Chelsea initiating the attack from the back. A Rich James captain, one of the bono ever Rich James a pia jemu di ama kupama cold water pama. One of the bono said the forward kupama pia bono jemu ababiria branchai frano Estevayo William Almeida de Oliveira Goncalves watchima kuse chen a short goal dabi. Hey, Estevayo William. Hey,
3: Liverpool.
2: My goodness.
3: Aye. Nicey.
0: See, this is why we talk about football.
3: Nice. I see.
0: What? So, okay, go keep a work out when you be on that. Because sometimes a player could not perform at the club side, but for national team, a different game altogether. Okay, Pereira, the days at Chelsea, then the performance was good.
2: Yeah.
0: But so, of course, Spanish national team, he played
2: a different game. Well.
0: So, game with you.
2: Bukayo Saka out. Noni Azuka Tristan Madueke. 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
0: Nigeria boy.
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0: Nidini
2: na ano no? Noni Madueke.
3: Chukunonso.
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2: 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Yeyi bono enter paso. 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Yes, Chelsea, they would have to defend and defend so well. Arsenal, Wabana de Wane Baro, Arsenal, Eke Yaba, Nelsonabi, Maxen Lacroix, Wakalabon and Tibiaco, Ayestal Arsenal, Wadana Bonani, Mikel Merino Zazon, Martin Ibarez, Weibono and Tempasu, Babari Declan Rice, Tiabon and Tempasu, Abrantaya Frano, Noni Azuka Tristan Chukunonso Madueke. 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William Estevayo William Almeida de Oliveira Goncalves. He is a Brazilian by nationality. Eye goalkeeper advantageous. 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Ark 107.1 FM live commentary. English Premier League 2026-2027 soccer season match day 3. What the 60,704 capacity Emirates Sports Stadium, a game being officiated by a 41-year-old Chris Kavanagh. He is still Arsenal 2, Chelsea 1. Akasima Mieru, Yeibono Enter Paso, Pia Victor Yokeres, Jemuria Kakuma, Noni Madueke de Bona Kwakoche, Yasababa de Bono Arsenal, Pia Bono Eriobetri, Babiri Abrantes Rikwansa, Rikwansa located goalkeeper, David Raya Martin. 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And Itete, Beyese, Eriasa, Game no Bebeye, any moment from now, by the powers vested in the same referee as the supreme and the sole authority on the field of play, you would have no any other option than to
4: blow his whistle to bring proceedings to an end. Ark 107.1 FM live commentary, English Premier League. Namia Tuma and then our tree. Manchester Derby, Manchester City, Manchester United. Simama Kuma Kwana de Tosri Nina. Yellow card has been flashed. A yellow card has been flashed once again. This time around to an Arsenal player. Mikel Merino Zazon has been yellow carded. Referee Chris Cavona. Here's a reminder. Entebbia. What the game is in a Beverly. Entebbia. Here's a reminder. What the game is in a Beverly. Dibu appeared in my regime. James Nadabaneba, Rejim Nadabaneba, Rejim, Pedabane doesn't say, whoa, Panay, Nasbane say, Malo Asagusto, watch about the Che, Jim Dama Rejim, Wasel Tubana say, Banan Tuyanko, Referee Chris Cavana, Wasel Abay, Eddie Gabriela, Banaway, 90 minutes of thrilling and super fantastic soccer fiesta. 4 minutes of added time. Amani Bonene say, Arsenal Asemiru, Chelsea Eti Emu Baku, live on Ark 107.1 FM. Say about Kwamina 20 Ewa Ha. Mamenko, now Ubiya and wrap it up. Na yon sorry. Say about.
5: Yeah, come on.
4: 90 minutes.
5: Unse, me kan say, oh, she, Nsenyeni, no asho mo recent performance. Ebe ya Arsenal e home Chelsea so na ne mama game no aye very tough eye local derby eye e na sha Arsenal ahye Chelsea for the recent best of 5 years coming down no
4: okay
5: Arsenal be Chelsea be na so bet no moreover with new technical coach and as I mean say coach so no be na so be prove bibi based on the 2 matches that we can ball in the Premier League no nti and every game no etimi aye tough ntimi kan say be slim margin win if
4: yeah
5: Arsenal be win ya
4: that's right
5: nti aye 2-1 which is a slim margin as I said
4: yeah
5: Chelsea who am ho ani ma say madiki aka
4: after so mo lose ni na mo mo
5: the reason is
4: okay
5: Arsenal aye team a ya hehe okay na mo free bench ba no ukwa team bia o mo be start they are equally good nti say only say team no bo a set e bia bebre and aye team a confidence no ho say and they have everything at their possession. So meet me at me and when NT 2-1 and yet big news recently NT Ubesha 12 games along the line Arsenal and when 9 CC and my 3 I draw against Makara just Chelsea
4: yeah.
5: So it's very nice game tactically Yabeka said Ateta our experience in EPL
4: compared to Jabi Alonso
5: That's so all the BBA
4: to so we in Premier League we in as Bobby Pen
5: Obia Bobby
4: wow
5: Obiabobi.
4: Omo bobo niye so.
5: Omo obiabobo niye.
4: Obiabobo
5: niye. Enti ohwe omo mie nu a ya ma Alonso kwa wonsa fe na oba.
4: Okay.
5: Menye so se Chelsea lose we e benya grudge bia ene no because that's why we lose 2-1. It's also good game and when so as a build Arsenal omo confidence na omo ka so omo defend no. Do Arsenal nka so omo defend. Ateta say they are challenging.
4: Okay.
5: It means say onim so ne afoforo ene pre. Enti mebo game naba so it has been a very nice game man who say a year tackle gidigidi bia no so in association football win lose draw and the most important thing aye Arsenal and Arsenal and obi antenasen ka say na Chelsea bobo and Arsenal ahye no in the game we hear the face game aye here Arsenal e home Chelsea so in every department of the game
4: okay
5: enti say Arsenal lead I win about 2-1 and nyame ngwa e betumi asi the next round am Chelsea. So in as is good gamer at me about Henry.
4: Okay. Mate 20s.
6: Senior say boot kind.
5: Yeah.
6: As I chose in any when was because I asked my team that like the materials there and the experience are omu ekita any omu play no. Because Alonso, I feel I'll be for Chelsea.
5: That's right.
6: What I say, and see I was said Chelsea team no winamre edema a ye urano. Premier League your matches be one more over here a push you a bow pa and found it team in the form because derby games no yana a gamer a different ball game
5: okay.
6: It is a Chelsea Arsenal sa title no mo e challenge ya person we defend no Mikel Arteta person we defend so Marini Chelsea ewo Emery sa eno ya de e beboa Arsenal pa because big games in the Premier League no so she Chelsea a big game mount and this was a Chelsea a plus at the mount e mebo e Arsenal team no abazo so manya sa win no the problem I'm in Chelsea for 1 year or mo show mo defense
7: problem I wo
6: mo wo Chelsea
7: you know me no problem
6: just a problem no just a problem no se se mehu pa se defense wo no e wo so mo work wo defense wo omo chi ho no e wo so
7: omo defense
6: wo defense wo nyina la trans ne menka se center backs wo nyina e wo so e wo so mo ye dwuma ho se wa hwe ne ma be like omo mpe what is it you play bi wo no mo a se se Joseph Champion ya ogina mu and the likes of here for fan amo no omo performance they live up to expectation because why Joseph Champion chase am on the time pa o and for fan now mama time pa but still they are not improving
7: for fan dey buy
6: what I say
7: be prayer
6: what I say but still
7: you bo an wo bo
6: yes yes but kakreya was chance ya obubugbu e kura card we nyaman sada kuyi Lacroix no oy player oy bad player
7: Liverpool was
6: so
7: ho what I say Mazel Lacroix
6: Mazel Lacroix super what I say but ninyina mu no experienced player be defender be not the number better what the number be shim player be you see say the ball now all ball no because Chelsea is carry ho
7: and
6: no
7: so unya
6: what I say sikano ho
7: it's so easy
6: oh any easy there but at least who rewre mu ah
7: Dimarco no
6: what I say Dimarco Baston ni mo what I say the mobile be wrem is say na teams na case for no mo you o mo ya no experienced player because teams na ma o manya glories ni nyina no say what show team na ya o mo say na department be ah no o mo dey experience adding ishim when it's called defender we been experienced player ho o come forward experienced player ho ko attack onzo a we been experienced player then oh hon when no say juma no na aya na winning teams no we mo eh ti Chelsea show mo defense no na we mo essential we mo niema Emiliano Martinez are super and we are juma because goals me no na say dey na no unt me blame no and or your goalkeeper be a ya baka zibian ka Robert Sanchez na en ka match anya hwe en ka be forward en ka obegi and that thing say Dibu Martinez aya juma eh hon
7: Robert Sanchez do mumu no kra.
6: Ah,
7: ni ako. Mumu ba ko kra. Hey. Obi awon wadagu akwaji FIFA eh club
6: world. Club world cup.
7: Mumu no. Enye fine.
6: But was a club world cup record to so why ha? Chelsea defense ni adwuma mu.
7: Me say
6: ah. Ah, omo ye but boss an shada an koro so. Boss an koro so. Ah, Chelsea defense ni Chelsea I place ni adwuma. Omo attack it ni adwuma. Cooper mu ni adwuma. Eh, yamo Arsenal ba so. Eh, nice win at the moment.
7: Mati. Nti dia ya na aye no.
6: Kokosi den.
7: Mante de o kan yem o kasa se ne hwimi mante ti ye ko yen kan ti wo se bosi sa madam beba
6: sewa papa bi
7: madam beba
6: I'm powerful record you
7: originally production cover come ma hu kiu
6: ai
7: kiu be
6: red is it
7: ma hu kiu be
6: red is it cuz that's why or headmistress
7: o kan red ona kan red is one kan
6: kadu ye ko ma min chese kai muja sikai muja so kai no
7: Ah,
6: Sika Imuja. Ah, super.
7: Obo Juma.
6: Ah, omo. 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Our night market wo. 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
7: Prince no. Kwabra, yen wi you had wo ko.
6: Ya menye sa o.
7: Na o win the prince.
6: Ah, Katu, Nyami Aduma Tuesday.
7: When you play
6: UEFA Champions League.
7: Aye dey. Someone dey
6: remember. You have some swabber.
7: Come round here. Oh, yeah, Chairman stay next to Kamara.
6: Ah, next to's fashion. Ah, yeah, Chairman stay next to. Oh, our municipal hospital ni muha.
7: Come ni pantalo.
6: Aye, one na juma efo ni nyina. Yanchia
7: o.
6: Yanchia.
7: Eh Yako. Eh Yako say good. Eh Yako
8: me
7: say
8: me mecha old man full slide. It's a Friday na me born wa.
7: Na kwa
8: no say na yenko hwe game no na me say no. Me ba holidays I mean yenko breakum
7: dey around.
8: Okoko.
7: Wow.
8: Intimate chat.
7: Akama di ba lie.
8: Ne voice ni nyina. Enye easy from Tishman.
7: So no kra na ma me hu no.
8: Oh yeah. Yeah.
7: Kai se nibo su nyavo fro nipa ndi ka din wa dan te me si nu si ono a.
8: Yeah. It's
7: a good person.
8: Yeah, yeah.
7: Old man full slide. Oh nipa pa.
8: Tata Madiba Timi Chana ne boys ni nyina
6: okay
8: na Rex ho boys na moto dame ho no
6: okay
8: I'm tell who red crash ya twetwetwe mo span moto say span moto but I say when say
7: the name say say moto no no nim yo
8: serious
5: Eh, I agree with him.
7: Wow, wow.
5: Auntie, so what you say?
7: Okay,
5: auntie. Okay. Games on the day. But I could pay me the
7: okay.
5: What do you know? Apart from no dear.
7: And you go say you're wrong. You go say you're wrong.
5: Auntie, you chat
7: you. Man, yo. Mate, say what? Mate, you're asking so far. Auntie, Abusha. Yes, you're Uzi. Now you're sorry. 36 out of 5. Sharon song. I could just say what I'm powerful. Brakatu. Oba papa. Aha, my husband is saying, "Man, come on, my husband is news. Aha, my business news jingle. My husband news jingle. I'm getting 26.00. Oh, baby, yeah, man, come on. Did you see? Now, me, I don't watch na. You better answer she be him. Now, dear Kenyan, dear two as well, dear man. Nana, we go bank catch one. Nana, special good evening. Enko, Enfa, Emang. Tee, Pietuna.
9: 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Drop my bomb boy. Shana Meliake call Lualu International Fishama. Bye!
10: When my black is in the building, you better know, say. 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DJ password. 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

Hello. 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
2: Situation is very urgent. The school has made attempt to reach out to the Ghana Scholarship Authority, but with no positive outcome. Now the university is demanding a payment of about $4.9 million in our outstanding scholarship debt before they will consider removing the hold on our account for us to register class. Our biggest concern is that by September 4th is the registration deadline. And classes are already getting full, and further delay could cause some students to graduate a semester or more late. And if we don't get registered past the deadline, which is this Friday, our visa will be at stake, will be out of status. And also, each student to move out from the student housing, of which we've already done in August 7th. So no Ghanaian student who is the scholarship beneficiary is living on campus now, and each of us is funding our own accommodation at the moment.
1: Where you're George Kakra Obeng or your disuani ya oda or my Ghana scholarship secretariat so ewo Memphis University and University of Memphis or USC and iti ni common na Food and Drugs Authority 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
3: In this exercise, we are trying to get to the importer, the person who brought the, who managed to sneak this into our country. So we managed to cause an arrest, so that is a suspect. And then from the intelligence we are picking, she's the main distributor within this. So with this arrest, we hope we get to the bottom of this case, and then we can see the finality on this issue. This is not acceptable, and we are asking that if you are a retailer or a facility owner, if you have anything of such within your facility, the best thing, if for in the interest of your own business and yourself, please hand it over to the authorities. Come forward, come to the authority, get to any police station close by, and then hand these products over to them, because this is not the end. We're going to go out. It's going to be a nationwide exercise. If we find anything, any of such things within any space, whether a tabletop, a big shop, you will not let, will not allow you to go without being punished. So that is the warning out there. We are pleading, especially our mothers. We all have kids out there. So I'm not sure any of us will be happy to find your kid coming home with something like this. It is not something we should toy with. It is not something we should play with. So That's all I can say. We should all desist from such act. It's not good for us. It's not good for our economy. We are trying to raise kids who will take over the building of our nation. So let us all help in getting the right things to the kids. This is not correct. You cannot put this out there in any way. It doesn't really send the right signals. We used to have a similar thing some years back. It went out.
1: And you know, I am Mami Jemima Donko, or your head of tobacco, our Food and Drugs Authority. Now, what you amuna and candidate any demand NPP Amanyukuno, Rapola Foko, and in Central Focusaye, NPP Amanyukuna being Kratam the Atonum Sen Kunya Babeto. 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
4: process I believe was fair, it was firm, and in fact there was a lot of frank discussion and the caliber of the committee is not small. The way they pose certain questions that even I had not anticipated. Some of them, I definitely am going to include them in my strategy planning for the party going to 2028. Trust me, the committee has been, the caliber is good. But questions that they ask about certain strategies, and those questions then get you thinking on your feet. And I think it's good. I don't think there was anything that I couldn't answer, and I had no indication that anybody was dissatisfied with my answer. So my chances, I rate them as good.
1: And here it is, you know, Paul Afoko, or Prese Obeyeti Treni Ediama NPP Amanyukuno. 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
5: I believe that we are good. I have discharged my duty as a minority leader with all the dignity that must go with the office. I sit on a seat that JB Danko sat on, that JH Minta sat on, that Buzia Dombo Chairman Sabunsu Papo Usuankoma. I don't take MPP for granted. It's a traditional respect. The elders of this party, they don't just get up to say, our son, lead the caucus. From day one, they entrusted me with this position. I have always acknowledged that weight of history to do what is right. I'm not a perfect guy, but I won't be reckless. I'm not a perfect guy, but I won't be reckless. I know what I have to do. So people talking about, they have videos and audio. Some people are playing games in the social media. Nobody has any video of me doing anything. And I say so on my 5 points of fellowship. Nobody has any audio of me doing anything to embarrass myself, my family, and the party. No, there's nothing like that anywhere. But it's a social media era. So as a politician, I have to accept some of these things. It will come away. Eh? Yeah, no, such a...
1: We aye ora Alexander Penyomake, minority leader and FUTU MP. Na Railway Workers Union of Ghana, wamoso abo abaina baso se wonom aketu ya besa bosumi aduonu aka mu no abaina hwe aka ni nyina agum ama omo hatuade afri honom na yeche se wo October 2024 ena akatwe 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
6: We have to show appreciation to the President of the nation for accepting our plea and paying us all our salary arrest. Initially, it was 20 months where the government paid 8 months, and recently has added all the 12 months. Just as at the 24th August, they paid all the 12 months remaining salary arrest to the workers. And we are grateful, and we are grateful to the Vice President, the Chief of Staff. We all accept that the railway sector is down. We only have 135 kilometers nationwide, and it's not easy for our father, our puppy, the President, to accept and act on our request within a short possible.
1: And here it's here Benjamin Suman or your General Secretary Dema Railway Workers Union of Ghana. Na process had a mwasa and temantemu almost now to umba mania say omache and crofoma kuma kunsia. 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
7: Nasumia you the yaw sana and the arm robbery unit you know adding to ten tete actually a confirm for insia and just a confoa or day a training second a problem. Yachimu insia omudina edition. So nyakum na hotelin the kawawa had the samed or non so hotelin Toronto. It's a hard to Musa or non so or that friend Isa. So right Muhammad na hotelin the Baba Hindi is a friend of trouble. Hadi Abdu Majid na hotelin the Panier and a foster Uzu every year or that one abodin Joe Fraser. You will much as a sample of way and a elbow chrono or Timothy Super chrono, our street is so our castle and Hensai Estate, Santasi New Site, Rumi Crow, Quakasu Estate, and Miami Aya, Africa. You will have a Yansaka motorcycles, Koto Crow, or the book chrono, iPhone 13, iPhone, mobile phone, your friend keeper, the you know, any laptop, a fair answer can, mobile phone, a hot one, hot one, a Yasami and Sam, Nina, Jeffrey, a company. If you have moved my air also purchased a brand new year, a friend of Augustine Beer, or Nona, a GDC, a confirmed Korean phone, or unlock people, you lock in a national amount, no one's me and your client, a cotton. Police, so I said, sir, and confirmed it is you. In fact, you open him December, 6 December, open him and die to soon see a year after that. You know, yet she for a Yaku, you're going to take away. Or next summer, I'm afraid to run to any Abdul Shatta.
1: Ania yetie no aye Ashanti Regional Police Commander DCOP Arthur Osei Akoto ena yetie ni na National Disaster Management Organization NADMO nifa wo apoye mantamu ena wono mabu nkunta se bese nipa 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
8: For instance, here is not one of the incidents of an uncovered pit, but is where they pick load and do the washing at another side, but the people decided to come and stay behind the concession owner or the pit owner and the site owner, and they were digging underground. So that is what caused the issue. But as I've said, we've had a series of galamsey related deaths numbering not less than 30 within the region in this year 2026, especially the concession owners. That is the extra good. They should strengthen their oversight activities, ensuring that the necessary coordination and security measures are put in place not to have these incidents recording. Yes, and NADMO is going to also partner with them and other agencies as we intensify this education.
1: Deputy Eastern Regional NADMO Director in charge of technical and disaster risk reduction, Emmanuel Konja Tula, and Etini. 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
9: ansa matna party office from 2002 to 2022 of 20 years bia home openly say ye presidential and I ye be na mako support to be that nobody. I happen to always be in a position akufado call for presidential in 2008 no na me national youth organizer ti won adwuma na me oko 2012 na me deputy communication director party. This is simple. I'm the organizer, the acting general secretary, director of operations. 2020, I'm a general secretary. Into all this while, I've been even been associated with Akufo-Addo kitchen cabinet and call meeting that. I've never been part of them. I clearly, Sengameka kitchen cabinet, Kamiluzu election 2022, Ngayampe position, and you know, over the years, you know, I've had the opportunity to work with almost everybody. Many like to say Alan Chiramantin, for instance. I've had the opportunity to work with him, Nana Akufo-Addo, President Kufuor.

0: and co. And see, a idea talking to them and bringing them on board is not going to be different. It depends on the analysis we do. You can't say, okay, we'll come bring it back, not some banana. It depends on what you are going to benefit. That's why I felt that we didn't do well to allow him to go. But it is not just about vote. A lot of people, oh, okay, 30,000. That major any image problem party in here because of the call for dinner to your communicators. Oh no, yeah, give me so many on the party in him. That alone, ask yourself, why is it that for the first time in the history of our country, now political party when you have 6.7 million a year 4 years before now, oh, coalition bureau with 6.7 they reduce it from 6.7 to 4.5.
1: That's 2.1 million. 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Wama 7.2 kilometer valko run about Bong Junction Kwano. 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
2: an 80 kilometers rule from 2023 if indeed there is seriousness in need that this time they should have completed. Okay, but looking at the situation, even today as you come from Vaco runabout to here, if you take you about 1 hour before you reach it, a lot of everything container truck loaded full container, foreign trucks, tankers, and a lot of cars using the road. But when we pray that there shouldn't be any accident, but looking at the condition, if there should be a turnout of a tank, a fuel tanker or LPG tanker, what do you think will happen? All right, the whole thermal increase will be ablaze. All right. We are appealing to the government. At least we know he's trying. Yes, His Excellency promised to do rules for the country. Yes, they started doing it, but there are some areas that are very, very critical. Okay, and that's what we are saying. This place is a critical area that they need to attend to quickly. Every place is important, but looking at where the depots are situated, place is alarming. All right.
1: And here it is, you're right, George Nyanu, or your national chairman at the Ghana Petroleum Tanker Drivers Union. 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
1: 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Now, my Ghana curriculum, my day, extra dear Sian dear, or my Ghana teacher, or busy school, no. Nature and now so are the busy 2017, and son, I ye ye more and such a year. No, say no crane, I see Timpo, any de Becamo. Now, so a free 2018, but no say any a few edus one year, son, do we have him a few edus one year, you have renewed, do we have Becamo? I have a say, I won't worry. And answer any. 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
4: 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2026 we hear curriculum no changes a aba any reviews a aba and say kwa review ma ye ya the CI ya me no ka say the curriculum has been reviewed they say ni aye chire no ye ni mu say asesa no nso so the asesa ni nyam fa ma dwa so eno na influence day in day out changes of learning materials because when you know you go school now curriculum is stable no you need to class 6 obey read the book be now you're tuning for all things look yourself first everywhere that book will be different and chapter flat to say these are the norms that say oh for no cry to have one thing let's say we need to or china if you have been told about tomorrow say also or kutubia or between your head and akotodi about it all but and then no and this said there are a lot of changes in our educational system and then kawo shemu pa no question is saying can you go by the demands of the curriculum no dia enka abofre biara wo school biara wo even use a different textbook because curriculum need the demand they say we should teach the learner based on his or her competence and the one is abofre what is that we haven't been able to get there and we have a curriculum that we are implementing the curriculum that we are implementing mindset of Ghanaians no we haven't there's a mismatch ewo and there obiara ka mejitum said there's a mismatch and the one say na book we abagama so ɔkyerɛ na book yi wo drama so nti 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
1: When you look at the data that have been reported, you get the wrong impression that we're doing well. Because if you look at the incidence of hypertension is 2.01% and the incidence of diabetes is 0.8%. But the real challenge is that people are living with it and they don't know. And we actually no screening. So most of those who are reporting are those who come with the complications. And when they come with the complications, it's difficult to manage. So we are actually pushing that we increase the awareness so that people will fully visit the wellness clinic, they can screen them. And with the coming of the free primary healthcare, it means that every room will visit now. Every room will visit. You have to check your BP, check your blood sugar. Then when you are sick and we'll pick you up, and you can link you to care. Yeah, so the bed is not the real one we are reporting. Yeah.
2: See, every department of what they say needs attention, because without health, we can't work. And the nation will go on as a country. So we need every hand on deck. By so doing, we must be healthy. And we've seen most of times that policies are made, but money to push those policies into being for the benefit of the people doesn't come regularly or is doing a store. What I agree is that we should touch hearts, that donor nations and others will support so that health will reach every nook and cranny of the country.
0: Ania yetie no aye director of health services awo Bono East Region, Dr. Freeman Samson Samani. Ojaka seno asugu awuti aka 107.1 FM so na wachi mu nsema hodo choja na posu na posu bi ena ESH ede ema wona ya tuansem niso ako mfimfi mantamu Central Region. 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
3: Unfortunately we lost 3 people and about 20 people were seriously wounded. But the good news is that they, as at this morning, 12 of them have been discharged and 8 of them are still here for other investigation, health investigation to go on, which I also believe will come out positively so that they can also be discharged later. Ask the various groups to calm down as the police go ahead with their investigation. Their grievances will be heard and will ensure that we have coexistence in the community. All those who are affected must not take the laws into their hands. In fact, the police are being professional. The presence of police now may be, out for actions is contingent on the situation. Once they take action, it's because of what they see. So once they realize that situations are, we are having some kind of situation that call for more presence of police, they will. But then they can retreat when they see that there's no cause for alarm. And so we want them to do their work. But people must not feel threatened just by the presence of the police. In fact, if you are just doing your normal duty, you should not be afraid of the police. In fact, they should rather be there for you. And so ask them not to be afraid of the presence of police. Should there be more police, even they should go by their activities normally, for there's no call for alarm.
0: Edua Mawache kwa penyi eye Central Regional Minister ena iti inono adisi ya wano ewo tano so tano north mensini mwa hafo mantemu ena wano mso efresa wama kwanya ifri tano so kwa dingunu enye kwa 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
4: 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And it's all my hair. And you may cry my hair. And yeah, if you are assembly election crown. I call you could be acquitted, but Yemma Yambo to our seven election. Yes, to a Piawa, he's a man. Yes, no, no, no, no, no,
5: no, no, no, no,
6: no, no,
5: no, no, no, no, no, no, no, no, no, no, no, no, no, no, no, because we can know to one or not, or in Kenya, or in Swa, and yes, sir, and this guy buying.
0: Municipal Assembly, New Gomua Central District Assembly, and Womacher said, Nipa Bessie Dunzo, Wom Prepraye, and Won New Winiba Clash in the Moon, Assembly Bununa Ebefa, Wom Epra, and Honka. 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
7: who dearly sympathize and empathize with the bereaved family. As we speak to you, we've gathered an information from the health authorities that 70 were admitted. Most of them had severe injuries, but three passed away. So on this note, for myself and my colleague MC, Gomua Central MC, we share in their pain and equally empathize with them. That notwithstanding, we've been in three scenes. One has to do with the trauma inspection. We came here and realized most of them suffered gun injury, and we promised that via medical care, the two assembly are going to collaborate or partner in the sense of making sure we take care of their hospital bill. Then understanding we have arranged with the police. The police have done a human's job. So now we have about three or four teams here, patrol teams. We have the Shodwe division here, we have the APAM, we have Mankesim, and we have Winneba. So all of them, with myself and my colleague MC, we want to provide them food, we want to get them some mattress, want to get them some drinks and water. So at least with the heavy security around, they will ensure some sort of calmness in the situation. We want to tell the public that some of these things, we want the police, the law enforcement agency, to take charge. We don't want a situation whereby we'll take the law into our own hands and we'll behave unwelcomed and unhealthy. We wish that since stakeholders have involved, got involved, at least there will be some calmness.
0: And here, Tanya Futu MC, Ura Ata Mensa. Now, Titani Dima National Development Planning Commission, Dr. Nimoy Thompson. And now, Chesa Wama in Vijumuma in Vimunsun, so you know, Ghana has a member of Munio Mudu in Common Bessel Homjumo, do your song, you know, or much as a woman Jackpa, Homme Jackpa, or more permanent 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

0: chief vet stakeholders engagement dialogue across one crack group once in a whole tree mu muna or the 2 years say we say no a year and you know so gun and perfect we just so na one more a share the body to and a human to you know what you mean and it's me a bomber my brunity true no yeah my one numa on one casano uncle show be any name on one casabit me I end a juma my creating me about a bottom no say I'm quanko banisadia na a member of all my gun and I'm paying for you mine any mono I'm a member of an ancestry from Dr. Nimoy from Sinsimni
1: need in case we decide to boost areas of ICT that are currently lagging the others, but time is of the essence. The youth can no longer wait. According to the recent Afrobarometer survey, as many as 72% of Ghanaian youth want to immigrate abroad, with more than half of them saying that they want to do so in search of a job. As they say, bohobium, so I will bohobium. As many as 72% of Ghanaian youth want to emigrate abroad, with more than half of that number saying they want to do so in search of jobs. We've disappointed them. We can no longer just grow our economy, therefore. We must grow hope, and growing hope means creating employment opportunities. We must give the youth a reason for them to stay and build this country for themselves and for the future. It's not all dire, I have to say, I must confess. These are aggregate statistics. But lately I've been telling the positive side of a few youthful Ghanaians that I've met in my travels within Ghana and abroad. The one in Ghana was a young lady who sat next to me between here and Kumasi. And we started talking. She was an entrepreneur, very successful, very lucid in her expectations. And she was leaving Accra in the morning to go and see her dentist in Kumasi in the afternoon and come back. Now, you have to be solid to be able to fly from one part of the country to the other. But it shows you that she's doing well. I follow her on Instagram. Her company Need.
0: Dr. Nimoy Thompson, opinion ono na eda wamo muye sa yumi ano eba mani achese Ghana forbe se 72% enu ye mebunu omo pese wamo etu kwa yuko suyapon anase weye into aso school mienu oku yape Mount 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common criminal.
2: The discipline must come from you. If you decide to be unruly, you are a headmaster and the staff cannot take care of you. They cannot handle the situation. And let me send a word of caution that if you are in a group, if you are in a mob, and decide to flout the law, decide to take the law into your own hands and to misbehave, don't think that you will not be fished out. We cannot arrest the entire school, but we know the ringleaders. It is your duty to have informed the headmaster. That is what is pending. All of you failed to do that. You look for the ringleaders, and it's a promise from me. We will prosecute you. And if they give the order for you to vacate the school, and you decide not to vacate, or you vacate and decide to link up with some miscreants in town, those hoodrams who have been urging you to misbehave, we will look for you and treat you like a common criminal. And those of you who have been throwing, pelting policemen with stones, an attack on a policeman is a criminal offense. I heard that oftentimes when they come here, you pelt them with stones. When I heard that, I was very upset. So, and you let them go free. If you pelt a policeman with stone, they will also find a way to defend themselves in whatever manner. So don't say that because you are a student, you can just throw stones and hurl it at somebody's father or mother. They will fire at you and break as many letters as they could.

0: and nothing taken from him, nothing will happen to anyone. So if you are here and you think that you are stubborn, you are the one who can throw stones at the headmaster, you are the one who can pelt teachers with stones, you are the one who can set fire to government property. Remember, some other people passed through this school. They didn't burn the school. Otherwise, you didn't be here. It is your turn to also come and acquire knowledge and go and assist society.
1: And you see, you know, DCOP Usubempa, or AC Regional Police Commander, Director General of Ghana Health Service, and Dr. Samuel Akoria, and also the other two HSA. Yeah, I had a do a war, my ganem no. A brass is a one so so woman to me a woman, so I didn't let me a bemo. Eddie, I'm a union, I say a pirate, Eddie, I'm out to do na. Now, Dr. Korea, Eddie Sansibu to ya, Wabrana, one of my handover. Extracorporeal membrane oxygenation ECMO machine, and now one of them at the Chidiama Greater Accra Regional Hospital and after University of Ghana Medical Center in Penning 4. And our chair say, I hope he has almost so mum a drum ra, Sibia in here, Mifidibi, and they are so biasne, Naya Sabia be Nibina will be a who be here, sir Obama. 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
2: When we started the idea of the free primary healthcare, something occurred to me, which was to send a team out to match level of facility with level of equipment. So you don't walk into a CHIPS compound and find an X-ray machine sitting there when you don't have radiographer, you don't have any technical person to operate it. But simply because equipment was sent out, people now say, this is my equipment, you cannot take it. So we said, no, we got to rearrange all this and make sure that every level meets its own equipment so that we don't have that medical waste. Well, equipment are extremely expensive. And when I got to the regional level, I realized that the ECMO machine is one of the machines that are in the Greater Accra Regional Hospital, which at this current moment, we don't have the technical expertise. And there's no need to be moving it back and forth because it can easily break down. So we decided that one, UGMC is a government prioritized facility in the sense that it's a quaternary hospital and it deserves everything it needs to operate as such. Two, it benefits all Ghanaians, right from Navrongo to Elubu, to Wale Wale to Nzulesu, to the Volta region and the 16 regions across the country. And every Ghanaian has the right to come there and access health services. Keeping the equipment will not benefit the hospital. So we decided that on gentleman agreement, we'll release it temporarily to the UGMC to maximize its use until come.
1: And here it's here, and here Dr. Simon Tutuba has a wambama niye. Na sena wa babe sha kwa ntempo ahodo a wodi ama kontraje ya Yesu adwuma no na ofu mu ba hanu musa no wa mama nie no
2: the right to come there and access health services. Keeping the equipment will not benefit the hospital.

0: on gentleman agreement, we'll release it temporarily to the UGMC to maximize its use until come.
1: And yet, you know, Dr. Simon too to buy a wamba na sena wa baba shakwa ntempo ahodo amudi ama kontrajia ya yesu adwuma no na ofumu ba hanu musa no wa mama nie no ntia ekwan no esoye din wa bra oba so sa no governors kwa mi agbojansim ni.
2: I know that anytime I say I'm going out to inspect, like I say, I know some people working with me, shared itinerary with the contractors, and then they prepare to receive me. I call it eye service. When I go to the site on my own and I do a lot without your knowledge, I don't see them well. I sent a team independently to Eastern Region, DA, Ashanti Region last week. If I share the report with you, you'll not be happy. But if I were to call my Ashanti Region reps, they'll give me a very good report that everything is going on. You see, you are here representing the state. We spend a lot of money on these things and we have a deadline. This culture where contractors think they can take a job and be parading themselves on the corridor of power, not working, and only be talking about because of payment. Which of these contractors can tell me that the reason they are not on site today is because they've not been paid? So, Director, I am not impressed today. Like I said, if I were to inform you that I'm coming here, I would have seen a lot of tracks and activity here. And when I leave, and the members of the public do report, because, oh, you are coming, that is why, you know, a number of times that people took the mic from the members of the public and say that, oh, because you were coming, that is why they are work. Your job is not safe. Come to Accra. Look, there are a lot of people looking for work. You know, I'm not talking about you. I'm talking to all my regional directors, Eban Road, Feeder Road, and highways. There's lack of performance. It cannot be just job as usual. There are so many people looking for job. So you better explain to me why yourself and Eban Road, and Eban Road directors, including, Engineer Adoma, your team in the regions are not living up to expectation. So, at least where we passed through, we are going all the way back to Northern Region. You better tell them that the contractor should be on site. At least, you would have shared the itinerary with them that I'm coming. But if their performance, and everybody that we went to and said you are not working, this is the deadline. The 2 months has passed. If we get there and you are not working, we'll take a decision on you. Original directors and yourself are not delivering according to the expectation. And I'm not going to lie about it. I'm not going to, because I've said these things quietly. Some people don't know that before I say something publicly, I would have said it 10 times internally.
1: We are your governor, Kwame Agboja, Roads and Highways Minister. Minister for Education, Yura Haruna Idrisu, ono soso adi nkomo se TV at women's year na ho behia se edisi kashe mu ye na e mantete ye na nkwada dodo a wo mo agentite wo no be pie free school mu no na 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Okudi Nkomomano.
3: A dedicated TVET fund will ring fence resources for technical and vocational education and ensure that TVET is financed as a strategic investment in jobs, industrialization, productivity, and national competitiveness. By establishing such a fund, Ghana will join forward-looking countries that have recognized the need for sustainable financing for skills development. Ladies and gentlemen, the 2026 Global Education Monitoring Report, Access and Equity, Countdown to 2030, reminds us that the world is in the final stretch toward assessing progress on the sustainable development goals. For TVET, the message is clear. Countries must substantially increase the number of youth and adults with relevant skills for employment, decent jobs, and entrepreneurship. The report indicates that the share of post-secondary students pursuing TVET programs has risen to about 27%, showing the growing global importance of TVET. This is a national imperative. If we want jobs, we must invest in skills. If we want industry, we must invest in skills. If we want productivity, we must invest in skills. If we want Ghanaian enterprises to compete, we must invest in skills.
1: Ania iti yano aye Ora Haruna Idrisu ni technical advisor Professor George Odru. 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
1: 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I just saw that for some of police and I see and I said well see my mom has a swap and now my mom will be finding near my end of romance, you know. I must say no sergeant for Brad yeah to see a pa yeah be beer to phone so I can hobby.
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5: Okay, okay, I'll see you soon. 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Me say enra me boyfriend akwesi obo star 959 hash e woni phone so. Na we win.
6: Ah, Anita, I don't want doggy park.
5: Oh, won so a. Akwesi asan so aba number 1. Ye mo adwen na ho. E na de wo so ye me show papa bi. Na me de tosa me short sexy dress no. Aha, na me se samiti. Na me ye me nails no so come.
6: Oh, no.
5: Me fa uba. Me ka do some small 1-2-1-2 rounds be answer me dwen ho. Na we tria. Hey, Nene so he for order some Chinese and wine papa bi. And they mean this check no.
6: Hey, Anita.
5: Na sa ni mia when you TV bi no. I also say sound. No to prepared. Na me timi chili esim. Na no go fit sweat like that. See fine girl.
7: Hey, Anita.
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48: Mama Sabagana. And check Biara now because of Bemani Ghana. Asama Bawa would take us as a same way, and yet, and so now Obin Timmy can be. Oh, because I just watch you were better here. No, you are better here. A day, and not Nina or sweat here to say boom.
49: Chabai! Chabai! Chabai!
50: Chabai! Chabai! Hey!
51: Me be di makasa chen wode metunofo. Nanzo ma men kan chro. 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
54: 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But, yay! Makani Yakra, Nila, and Jay Banama.
53: Yakob Rikum, Okino Kasayano, Okan Wasem. Now, he said it specially because of Brikum. Brikum has some of the most football teams in the league. Oshe from Boafakwatano, time no. As Boafakwatano, yes, Unyane. Bono, hey. Wait there, man, can you hear crack? Wait there, man, see crack. Hey, you break home Arsenal. Now break home Chelsea, so. Now Arsenal, no name, yeah. And also, you break home Arsenal. Now, there, he name, Adrian Astas. Doma. Hey. My contact for you, I'm on the ball, bro.
55: Kugurudu, we share swa, ye kwase ye koto abawi. Ube huse,
0: mini o mampenyinda.

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1: Not returning to the International Monetary Fund, which is the only solution our friends on the other side have always preferred. Why don't you go to the IMF? Go to the IMF. We have shown that we have alternatives to building the economy of this country without resorting to conditionalities that will be imposed on this country. We will not go to the IMF today. We will not go to IMF tomorrow. And we are not going as long as the NPP remains in power.
0: Every sector of the economy, we have done better than you. Now see, foolish government. Every sector, engine, I may say, Uji Hundia, Branaya debate, one on one, menu bra, Nayanya debate, Uji Hundia, bra, Nayanya debate, one on one, Osro, Osro, Osro,
2: media no grace in Roman Pires, and I can a Japan, or mine DC ammunition, and DC for Monte Gruma. When the man said, sir, when your fundamentals are weak, your exchange rate will expose you. When you were saying that $1 was 4 cedis, and the current DC for say 3 cedis, 80 pesos, and today 11.5, the rate of depreciation, Obanyini, what are we going to say? And to me, the baby, I don't know, the baby, now they were on very young, or say, or a mate. A basa digital, dia, unkasa MPP, I know, dear, you take credit. A basa bibi, dia, I say, now you mate. Please, you see, I don't want individual, but media means so we, Makamachero. Because I was expecting the way the year 2016, or car economy was a year, and campuses this year, or call around to make economy was.
3: Your margin, sir! What is the Hura? Patapa! Every person has said, we're about 2024 now! The veterans say, we have the band! The veterans say, we have the band! We have the band!
4: And I wish to repeat my apology and regrets to the people of Ghana that with the start of Big Push, the whole of Ghana is going to be a construction site for the next 2 years. Wherever in this country you go, roads will be being constructed. And so I ask Ghanaians to be patient with us and to accept the inconvenience, because 24 months after the launch of the Big Push, you will have the best roads in West Africa.
5: Tax amnesty and so on. But why don't I do it now? And why do I want to? I must have a manifesto. Otherwise, if I do everything now, if I could, what would I do when I come into office? I mean, how can you do everything now? Even President Mahama, former president, who was president. I'm only vice president, but he was president. Why didn't he do everything then?
6: I'm going to be a president. And I'm here, Juma, Sadia, I will say more. Also, I'm with the man, my young president of Ghana. It's in Ukwa and so 2013. We are Saba the Boom, Juma, Mubu, Juma, any idea in Yano, Yabaya.

0: buy no man can be a baby or say be a man a kai. Go buy a man top him a human in a account to pa be did the year was one of me, my account to club be did your tunnel. Cemetery and my school fees a club buy a thing. What I say, Muslim would demonstrate to my account to show and you know, Nasabi, me, sick a bicycle a bain of a family of a bicycle a bain.
1: We are going in here. What about was here? Say bang you, servant no. Now the county, ya do wako to please. Me ba ya wa o de ka, wa ngo wi ade na bo sia na wa ba. Ya do wako to mo die. Kwan bia so me yi wa mo ba bo ntii. Se wa ba o so wa ba me o de ka nkwan ya do wako to please ya. Me be yi wa mo ba bo ntii. Asa mo me ka tie mo. Ti gana fo a, mo akwa bo sia wo de please ni mo yi na ya ho fa se.
2: I took the decision that that would be a betrayal of the trust that the Ghanaian people put on me, in me, on the 7th of January this year. And as a result, we established this committee within the government to design a policy for us, not just to stop it, to reclaim the land, to let our rivers work again, but also to see how we can figure a way for all these able-bodied young men who are involved in this activity to find an alternative livelihood. So it's a package. It's a package that we have designed to try and bring this menace to a conclusion. I've said it in the cabinet, and perhaps it's the first time I'll be saying it in public. I am prepared to put my presidency on this matter. I've heard it being said that I should be careful. Many of these people voted for me, and if I continue this exercise, perhaps they'll not vote for me again. If by the grace of God I'm in a position, my party allows me to go again, and I have the health and everything to go again, that I'll not get it again. And I'll say to myself, well, this is a choice that all of us have to make as human beings. You do what you think is right, or do you do what you think will allow you to get along? I think that you do what you think is right. That is what you're required to do.
3: I hope you are for me. And you are there, Betcha. Yami or her end this baby, CC Biba. Nanu ya. Yeah, yeah, VAT law, a check. And so, a baby, a baby, a VAT, no. You have to Iram Kania, so you have to electricity, so. And now, Jack Toronto, and in New York, Jack Toronto, and in New York, almost a was all Kania, and was so to your VAT. Me say, Savat now, I'm going to electricity, no. So, I'm going to my dear Yama or more. I'm on train sign.
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0: 107.1 FM sunie abusiya sabe cancer tenacity ne kwasie oba de dia kan ye nkwa na oyeni sopa good evening Ghana first time UTM or Adwuma Akwa Baba on our platform is so issues on AKS 107.1 FM so e 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I'll be contributing. I teach you my boy, my wife, she my a toss on nine match. Maybe a toss on crew. Fourth Republic, ninth Parliament. Yes, I'll be tenacity. I'll be cancer. GRS program. Yeah, baby. We've done some 19 minutes after 7. Good evening, Ghana. The cancer say, as usual, he shot and a demi call Facebook and the producer catch you with Sia Fari and Red is also a booty dom. Kind being it political, social, and I say current affairs issues, ye bedi emun komo pa and yasem kitwa. And na yon sem yenua egua paswa, ye babedi emun komo issues so. But ansana sa ansem yenu ye bedi unkomo na mi ebo pano memes abano. And Ray, special guest here, Honorable Vincent and J. Sunya is municipal chief executive, one of Kansana, and you may first 1 hour, no, a year the moon come off, and come on, a year, a fast Sunya in Puntun in a year, dear Honafe, as MC in a modern bar or body bar municipality, no, going for the end share, the end importe, and same Pina or Bekansa, a bedding come off, a busabus and a question, sir, a disafata, sir, Penisa, Betanasi, Ayana, Mua, Munsi, a from yes, we simu from mature proud listeners, you know. Yana, you busa mo questions, ne mo nsemo mounti, and you may sabe pepe any be you know. It's yen shenan so. I don't know china me abo pano memes not nasi. Nan komedi se fata se e wasi ye di ewe platform isu ye dini sa kama kama. Se de mi di kan kan ye wa subjects mi nua and then you may ye bedi mun komo. And first one no aye. Chief Justice one summer from last week ni muba weekdays ni munyina no as a commentary sinning sensema a fa Chief Justice eh ho ene ye subject a first subject a ye bedi emu nkoma suzua oba pro state 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Ye subjects mienu a ye bedi emu enkomo no. Bidika kachilo se menya sunyan is MC wahana meneno edi nkomo. Ewo some developmental issues. Na se projects aye koso ye municipality ni mu. E na face concerns ahodo oso a. And also, when he has a Yabusa Penina or also a responding and I say, or boy with response, papa, it is a fata, it is a numeray, your Jumedian fully packed, and I, your Debra Shannon, so say a studio line, oh, yeah, 0200680068, 0200680068, and a brassuni activated phone lines now, Uber to me, Afra Basuna also watch the wagon, and I say, another avenue also bet me a day response, and I say, what contribute to na. Yari out on message and I say submission be also person make an out text be a open say a kind a Facebook war no and also no act 107.1 FM Facebook handle no okwa uja message wa ewa wa breswa ya beken kaini nina edia ma kama kama pa semi no ka say honorable MC aye crado ewa studio B honorable Vincent MG AJ chief Madiwe
1: Major so minia
0: epacho ya huye wa hana wadawo maosu ya
1: Nyamia don bibia boko pa.
0: Good to see you.
1: Yeah, good to see you too. Me monitor ni nyanshia.
0: Sure.
1: That you are doing so well.
0: Medasi,
1: honestly,
0: chief.
1: You are doing so well.
0: Medasi.
1: You make us aware there's some color and some taste to this program.
0: Medasi.
1: Yeah, the attendance where did you made for several years back. And the yada wase so adwuma pa gusu body.
0: Me medasi pa. Also here adwuma.
1: Kakaka
0: ya monitor from afar especially o Facebook post ya oye and o TikTok videos are better to with captions
1: yeah
0: na o de better to wanna o tweman for adwen si so e for development na afi hu hia se collectively nyina ye kan ho bom na ye boa support na adwuma no so na se municipality city no ekoyie no ye nyina ye monitor from afar
1: yes
0: so ye hu se 1 year the other no osusu wo ye adwuma
1: super
0: ye mi se sunyan forces so beboa wo na adwuma no akoyi and na wo ye clean up exercise
1: yes,
0: right
1: yes.
0: Na experience ne ti say
1: yo me nia na na yo medas na ye chee ti fo ni ahwefo nyina anwumre na machia me bon region minister honorable lawyer Joseph Ada Akwaboa Esquire and na bigger for wo regional committee council no. Na machia me MP so Honorable Said Mubarak Sunyani JJ.
0: Okay.
1: He's doing so well for us soon. See, Machiano baby will be anymore. Na Machia the security services. Our police for our soldier for fire service prisons. Customs for no more makenina.
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1: anymore. 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
0: yeah,
1: no, I mean, any shared MD be so you know, because I'm not sure.
0: Okay,
1: MD is a good friend and a brother. Into a beata problems will be as much. And then if my phone in
0: you
1: are doing so, or said, make a
0: yeah,
1: we do monitor you a lot. Panty Adamas, Juma Moye. Minia said, I was a kind and a crenra, and yes, September Bosomeno, your cleanup exercise, and I say sanitation day. Yeah, day as she says, usually. The convention is a mimi de di can be a ewo bosumi bi emu nemo yana dynamics ni no mani bi oha it me put into and I say factor emma eno it me push ko e bia na otwi di e na mana say bi etisa for example the first Saturday no e ye da e bia kuro ni mu no ye di afashe bi ana say ohinimpon bi ayie ana juma di kese bi o man mu ni pa dodo na so bi pedu asan ho e di o mani be kire ho na I will see you now. You cross over Boa. Say you made it now. Common sense will tell you say you need to push it.
0: Sure.
1: Say the buyer say be you end conflict with BBBA and another man say my on my no no. And so be conflict last week so be kaya na. Sunyan man hin ne ma me eda for my ye amane ne amamre e de agya ne kwan kwa ye nyina na wo se ye kabomboa na yitimi e kato ye ma me achi enti se bi untimi mfa juma de bi san kwosho bi kona nanom ba ye 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
0: Okay.
1: The only problem I can was my you go so young juma a the general finance. Maybe I'm a case minua. I only dear no assembly no one as you can see or say ye which I agree, which I accept. At the same time, no, or man for no so moody also mo ye de boa. That there juma na ye no as an assembly, a young one dear you go so a ye a proper wo chrome, and instance over shannon swa. So far the principal streets of Sunyania, generally you see say the inner routes or the lanes in here very clean. Ahomachi biara miaye miaye no within the central business district. Yeah, principal road there if it's sick. Eba bitwemu o Sunyan Krom koko as run about what they call drew fair run about every now and then how much biara ye cleanest no homo air proper no more success and no more do in any other areas of the central business district no but said me see kanu ye woda da adwuma assembly ne ya yegu so aye
0: okay
1: but timamfo so so o masudi e kakra na say I've seen some videos na not necessary in sunyane but your mind gana ya titru flooding no sem e ba na say o manfo bi o hunsin sue mu na na start say beto a 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ya, there are things I will say it me take responsibility so wo jai bibia sese bi o wa no musu awie wo jai to gata mu wa no musu awie wo hura to ba bi nrema adia sabi wutu kwa kwa amano ne wonti binye no you don't have to practice it here because amano ne de e bia holidays bi na wo ko ABM fee kakra bi na akotena koye adwuma sa aba but this is our home this is our land this is our root so everything was here yet they protecting no we must do it make us a kakra kra adwuma kuo ba ko mo ta ba pa at every point in time omo be boye the security services ye nuanom asoja for police for fire prisons for fire service for customs immigration they come in their numbers ye okwa ho do scout for dwomfo market omo mo central market main station ye chihei e dey come ya ni bi they come in their numbers okay. And they do so well for us and ti ye be do mase ni akase the month of October the na ebe no starting from tomorrow I've tasked some environmental officers you know say we should meet around and engage and see how best say bit me incorporate ni padodo na wo maboa na numbers na ti me akwaso make say so far so good kakra kra eguso
0: on behavior same okay yeah. I think proud to Sena exercise never cost yes. No. Me chance on a right up. No, I say we visited parts of the town where there has been indiscriminate dumping of refuse. I engage the market women and urge them to become watchdogs of their surroundings and help ensure that the area is not turned into dumping ground. I made it clear that if this continues, stricter measures will be taken against those responsible. We cannot continue cleaning the same places whilst others keep littering without regard for the cleanliness and health of our municipality. Keeping Sunyan clean is a shared responsibility. Let's all play our part. Until we are right up, yeah. I think proud to exercise in our year. And on that place near here,
1: fam. I think that day, Semekaya, it should be on a Thursday.
0: Now, who say, top and down,
1: wine calabisa. Yes, I think it should be on the Thursday. May you monitoring Kakra, Ewo, your projects via your main station, you may be a year, and they quite back one year, magazine, Ultra. I see run about our own HIV requirements. So a few meters away, you take your right. Yeah, you can be a far off regional fire command. It's me free honor, and I'm saying member crew.
0: Yeah, I think you posted that one too.
1: Exactly. What is happening here? Now, just must say, hey, what day we need Zongo one way junction, you know, just anime, prepare, hey, anime, directly opposite. And I mean, who say, yeah, two running be brie. Edie ego eye immediate once a meta works be or in fifi ego be bring na menia the amass am na year warren kwa say Monday na so me call rounds me na dwuma efo ne bi ye drew ho juada no na enru akro na bi go ho e ma immediately me direct environment officers so mun yan yan ho dwuma and that same day o mun betwe ni nyina e di free ho we the liberals no then on Thursday me say drew ho bi no not the same thing. So I told myself, say, and me team ni nyina my director, my finance officer, my engineer, no one omo ken hu nyina, say everybody should get down. So I started to engage shops in ewo ho no. And me rant say na biwo wo hwi baro so wo ho na I engaged them. I wanted to find out actually what was happening. Minia, the fact of the matter is 99% of what we saw the domestic waste. Me ka say domestic waste in ra ye ye we fie fie mu.
0: Okay.
1: Normal say adwa banchi, adwa bodi e. Normal tititi
0: sa. Wase egugugu sack bag ni
1: sack bags. Oh, and what I got to know or garden ni say, ye omranti ibo mune nana mu mu. I don't, some people prefer them to use certain names, but at least to be fair, I can't use those names on radio. Oh, mo je je sa, bola bola no. To the tone concern you mra na jubia be se dum ye no don kuhana jona ye rahumachini muno fazini padodona what dema said you or more age or mahomeno na or more dampy
0: damn ba ye Facebook once I asema ye dun kumi and pit videos I can't want semino the whole bit me behavior be crop ya chief who can watch.
1: Yes, it was in fact if I want to be fair and honest, I got angry. And it's because I can now Monday no my kwako who sa the corona my instructor ma ya ye free ho na ni third day and I said 3 days later ya wadano na masa aku one the corona in fact it was quite worrying so you're putting certain message in place said my cano most of the waste in ye who say and as I've got to say some man tena or more and nan and jjj sabola buya obi rush obi mu waban 5 cities no ya 20 kon wa dwene se wo de shop na no waje echo de ko bia ya wo so di nwura ne to but waje ya few meters away
0: and
1: I
0: did
1: no wa koja to me se wo shine so na sense sunya bon se sa no man e papa we have placed certain measures in place I don't want to specifically be mentioning them on radio but we will cut some of them ye be chichi wo mo ne be hu kwa so e do mbefa so and aside that me sane shops for no do na kasa Masaka Kacha environment officer say, we invite you omo for a meeting. I think either tomorrow or on Tuesday. I want to meet them personally. Workshops, you know, especially within your central business district.
0: Okay.
1: Say, I want to meet them because, so we're a shop owner. Na mean, you are generating ra, a shop. Now, one will be two Ghana cities, a gubotomua. O the man, a half an hour was what they
0: call.
1: Me but what you say? Door to door service, assembly in Yibi, Zoom line force for Yibi. You can engage them. And I say, private BB Krana, you can't do that. But all the more will be 1 man 5 cities, 1 man 2 cities. Na and a journal, the Abbot Nebbi Krana was sure, every crane was open in
0: China.
1: Or the Akotu will be sure of Ukrainian, or the Abbot Kwahu baby, which is bad.
0: Mm.
1: Oh, Debbie Amekase, we are the first people to complain.
0: Yeah.
1: But yes, we are Kasa, yes, Suni, a buyer. And your papa. And Mekan, baby, na mesa can you mess Nana? You see, Emra Drew say, I was in Nukrebu to me catch any pa. Mampany, you may do the Ashaminsa, any you crew is a PC Pijano. A very huge tax. Very huge. So many things in engage me. So many things. I have a lot to do within a day, Nana. Some can normal engagements are made. Sometimes people do ask me, Obi won't say me share so many things on social media. Obi to me, I say, do you get time to eat? Do you sleep at all? Do you relax at all? Now, some crowd, they may be no movie St. James in a Bitcoin. But I say, hey, Master, they say you are aging. I say,
0: pressure,
1: your facial appearance, or bad, you know, a mini more, say, but your biological, and I say, your chronological age. Aha, Ninano, a bachelor could see a Jumana, a she and son. So, we are doing our best, but say, make a minia. We will not sit down for people to also do things. Nipakume biu. Omu nye no me bi ema sebi me see you chrono. So personally, as part of me this week, normal would want together with me as scheduled activities, you know, I may want to engage nananom personally on this particular matter. Na other stakeholders, ye besate abante minya very strict measures. Any debe to akwemu. And obi biana obe finding self wanting. It was added in Kwa de Minya. The appropriate laws will be enforced and also will be applied. Because Yan Yan Sa said mechano, the pampering and boko boko ne no mayena emwaye. E do mra se wo your mind maso ye timamuni. The wasa wo yene de. We will compel you to do it if you don't want to do because Senama can minya. Se ni pam yenu anami and sape eko ya de ne hunsun sanso ba na krumunu nyina ni padodo na na yenya wo hawa.
0: Yeah.
1: It's better to deal with the few.
0: Sure.
1: Ni pekuma na omo sebi omo aya so brachi omo ya de boni no. It is better so be deal with them very well with the laws. Ni yenyina yenyi asumbi dance wo ba ala omo na nsunsu aso boni ba yenyina na ibenya wo hawa.
0: Sanitation municipal capital nko na yes mo nyina na.
1: No.
0: Wo sa se for one year.
1: Yes. Yes. So yes, so we have received that concern. Mi ankasa so ma taking notice of that. Say eh municipality na juma assembly na champion we na nanom ne other stakeholders. So what we have planned and decided to start doing in say we will start moving to the communities. So it is my prayer say the month of October we should be able to move outskirts of Sunyani. But on say two things a very good a positive but it's also on a disadvantage. For example ni padodo a ome free kruman kasa babeke hono samansi yako baby tisa abisima either the assembly will find money to transport them there. No ma koko mo mo abisimo no ma kana say for example we can decide say sabisim ni ekwa yenko hu nananom wo honi manfo wo through the honorable assembly members ni ade unit committee members ni mobilizing ni pan form that community no na security service and we can move along with them na nyina kwabo akoye adwuma. So that is what we have planned. So I'm hoping say the month of October at least ye nearby sabeth ni bi da bi sim Koto Kruma na Yaima Nidoma baby sano. I'm thinking say you best start your movie akoni akoka manfo
0: ewo
1: na ya adwuma no
0: mu KPI a
1: yeah
0: president e di ama mu sanitation edimotinti
1: very
0: and your monitor unuanum biom wo some district ni municipality. Yeah. I think sanitation no wani eku hu too much reasons ni eden is it say sunyan emu nti dodo na nti na am wani abre na say usuro se ebe pam
1: not at all minia. So the truth of the matter is sunyan is noted for cleanliness. And he said, "Oh, be ye kandini." Now, so one in another, no other stakeholders in etting me up. Now, boy, ye, you money ye, a man who did any semi cosy. If you relax, sir, send a mecano, a bedu baby, no untimin swan or cry. So it is better, say, obey up and doing.
2: now on daily basis every day we be bi aye and aso be twa na mo bi afa sanitation na woni die ho na say ya we say oh wo di sunya to two cities aka no ho a generally sunya is clean to what na say any fie ba ko ni fie bi no I'm telling you my brother you will be overwhelmed the ebeba be bu nkama fa wo so no ebe ya de a say be won't even control cra so yes and I've received that call in those statements we bring say looks like my attention more is focused on sanitation. It's true. And me by year MC man penny bo me in March. April year me confirmation. Me start clean up in June 2025. And sample na man penny edin the National Sanitation Day no officially air by year launching. And the answer year launching I think September or October in 2025 no. Now me my best say impressions and pre nine. So already na minim how office na me kono normal na Ebsebio, ebeye mi nina so anase beye normal bi ene hia me kesiye no sanitation na eye mi top priority ene die minua minti mini Trump fan so that is why from June 2025 ebe se me de ye twem ye noy me missi clean up da sometimes I have certain critical engagements bi ebu okro say take me outside sunyane but me try me best
3: okay
2: se mi ankasa me ba so I have never missed even one from June 2025 every month bi ayeye you can count June ABC December 2025 January 2026 ABC September 2026 several number of them me miss ba kwa da I lead and ensure and me nkoso say say bi mi ko gina wode mi say gugu bachi abrante fa we kwoto ya so je ni no I ensure say gina ya ba be ye aduma ni bi abo am ye kro no ni nyina ya say menu ya we want to keep a clean sunyane and no me priority
3: okay one thing President Mama second time you buy me say or dia kind dwumadie ho common fan ya
2: yes
3: or man o e ban tem ni abrano abrano and you see allocations sanitation sure. For instance is 15 right
2: 10%
3: 10%
2: yes
3: na eso sanitation na say eso man dodo
2: so we are managing said the ohwe obia district in the municipality ya obia wo ne critical issues are a of great concern on say bia obekọ constituency bi anase municipality and district bi no ebi abeko na education ye challenge school dani bi bre no nye papa so that is not to say sanitation won semni
3: yeah.
2: But omo lesser challenge with that but you be kra na ni pay wo kro ni mu ni so because obviously menia won ti be first nyam municipality en toto banda ho
3: en
2: toto doma west ho we have the numbers major municipality
3: sure,
2: so obviously ni pay dos wo kro ni mu bie nipa no normal air koso sa no generally you expect say waste no e be dos eti se obusa mi ameka se ye municipalities na ye numbers no wosro no any metro so na omo so numbers wosro no we may have to also step in with even IGF to support your sanitation if not what 10% you can't fight with. I'm telling you, I'm thinking say sooner the amount and the things we do under sanitation we will make it public.
3: Oh, okay.
2: Very public because
3: something like ABR accountability
2: will exactly. We expect your region minister was starting accounting to the people.
3: Yeah.
2: Any minister, you know, Abubuma, you will move it to every district or municipality within the region. District be an amateur municipality to amount 2 days.
3: Okay.
2: And the first thing would be project inspection. They also watch the Gunkra Trust. So we are on word in any person who you made the award, you know. Na second day, I had the day back with Nana Nom or Mamfo, Bianfo, School for Century 4. Na Yetimi Ebu are contending in IBA. So, even if my minister should come and even leave, there are things in Thailand we can also do to also let the people know, say, we are spending a lot when it comes to sanitation. We are spending a lot. Minya, me buy ye. Most of the container size, maybe a tutu regua, ye de container case, QCC, na bi bring a container. My mama and phantom best me and son for the sake of time.
3: Sure.
2: Oko baby to step and quasi low cost. Honorable Joe Boy in electoral area. OC Tropa sorry no honor your more sanitation site and as omo container site. No money container. Me a two when a good form. I didn't know how and as I don't know how no omo tidy up the place. Me buy ya boa e the container kusio. Baby to say a bonsiem. On say onam o koba kunya ba otra janshini na wo de o ko ba kunya ba proper. At the back of PWD, another refuse site. We might do it via tick be brave, but now in where go be brave? Yeah, the name is senior.
3: 3 days,
2: yeah, you sue your heavy duty machines and the drip machines, and all. I declare ho, yasato container for fro. SRSO, EDSU. Oko baby, just say anko bia. ye frebe bi konkom ono so honorable Kingsley lateral area e also na containance ho ye also ye be koye koye evacuation ho ye de machines no e kotu rewie ye ye de container kusi ho oko ba bi ji se ba akoni aba honorable Lawrence lateral area the reason why ya me boy lateral area na na mabo assembly member no because they are witnesses to assembly maker manfo e wo no ye witnesses to that because na sabi otf dey so ka asama don't think you are speaking to yourself we are live on social media Facebook and other social media platforms no everybody is watching the world is watching that is why I intentionally add the honorable members from the various areas no say the bra maker o ba ko ni aba as the same thing no me container and ne minua say wonim sunya ye kakra wo tena wo do opo dwuma go to this size assembly no yadi contain the sewa yanka se tracks no and a lifting and go and see how the places very clean ba kuni aba we have done that ye clear ho nyina so you about 2 or 3 days e de clear ye e we na di container mo e di see ho e di mo mo magazine now they have a container any other areas afia mu no ye 10% na bi no ye di bi esa be containers ni bi o e de akoko areas na omo so eni bia se de bi o metumi dispose omo esi ni ye na mra na mra no yakofa in addition to containers no adia ba kwa masa observing say and it's a concern ebi kwa nka bebu sam wasem say for some years now in fibi brini oh who does means we cream
3: yeah
2: you you get it so I took my time on say there be am cancer center when you a leader you don't just jump into issues and start resolving you may resolve it partly but and solve it the entire problem you take the matter holistically now when hawa o start say we dey ba a big impact and a senior impact nemfaso abaso
3: yeah.
2: So what we have agreed ni say sooner yeah no nyamiadom 2026 you have started to receive a DSCF allocation so as part of sanitation component no ye di be able procure container metal dustbins you know at the Abibaba Krum at least we will start with some number we your central business district you know then as in time goes on ni ahwe hawa your best expand yako the other areas and so ebeboa so we have a lot in place and aside that crowds you know and the sanitation now no we are thinking of employing cophobia from sanitation gas
3: now you should be brebeng
2: and no be yet busumi yemu and it does means ni na. It's a promise I have made, and we just have to go through the procurement modalities now, the whole documentation here, then finalize on it, then make payments now.
3: Okay.
2: Yen saka sanoma. So yes, also be employ sanitation gas. I said make ano. A new man now no me buy ye bed name Kruma Miami de Menifier. Yeah, sanitation gas wa woman a bet share I to sano many may monitoring and ensuring that people are complying with your directives in your sanitation bylaws in here. So all these are part of normal hodwa under sanitation ye be ye.
3: I take sanitation there me am meeting one dance say oh yeah hodwa pa say me see car common fan say or ma designated area be
2: at yes
3: for instance other areas no me sheda enti ho asem ye sanitation there me hun but other areas no education I think furniture be a care
2: kan yes so we have done so much 2025 a bill President Mahama epija common fund of the bar assemblies and which is a known factor. We are very grateful to President Mahama sir and I'm trying to the Abua assemblies award honor. So 2025 in Chichimuni, I just want to run through quickly na mafana makuma konoma ya ye oh municipality ya TDD Kano yes CM for 25% and fund the 24-hour model market.
3: Okay.
2: Abe Sunyaha na Nabosuma market. He officially a cut sold almost every week be amekoho. In last week and some ba your lorry station
3: I will face one day
2: and also no cause when you 25% of your common fund a bill and education near 10% may start from 2025 education near 10% and no a bank as CNC KG block back JHS block back and a primary block back in ya ya we I'm mistaken a percent we are not much the community sana yeah you may no and water so present
3: education is a 20
2: no 10% education so you 10% and another 10% you know you see and go into water that is 2025 okay. You know and also you know and also I buy me at your son as a administrator me at your say yeah you cry dear I will see you busy you do I'm happy to tell you say sunyane yeah you're about 20 I will cite some of the communities for you to know and know that chance wa you can see for 10% said what can you can procure furniture and so is in the process your son contrast in every the contractor is doing the assembling metallic furniture no I screw a bo sa wooden window not the usual wooden 100% okay. wooden mm-hmm. furniture no okay. you know and so yen fa tutu nsu and so I buy me yet as anasa man panyin ne administrator me yet as say yan ye kra de e wo say ye be say edu. I'm happy to tell you say Sunyane ye about 20. Oh, okay. I will cite some of the communities for you to know. I know that chance so ye kasi fa 10% say the worker and ye fa

0: health. Mm-hmm. And the health, and you see, and yet two chips compound. And I say, chips compound and health center. And so, no, I'm happy to announce, and so you comply with it. And now 5% in go into the support of the administration of the municipal assembly. So, this were the general spectrum and the guidelines. The year, Juma, meanwhile, let me start with the health. Send me kind of Mampenyini abai MANA and TS assembly nubiara 10% we have two health projects from 2025 for neighbor. Oko crucial number two, Yaya chips compound 100% complete. Yaya chips compound in kwa yasa ye necessary accommodation, maybe a nurse for nebetana at the attached health center no, and it's 100% complete. And we saw again say a whole year a community on its own. Insuo sembeye problem. Enti yasa su ye mechanized boho. Insuo ye tu ya rete sa pilesi ya di polutan kesi su ya di pompatuma. Ebe fidi both the chips compound no. Ene ye staff accommodation NSS quarters no. Tiye no 100% complete. It's led for commissioning. Ni apa akandi ye di egum. Na health for no dead inkra. Minister head director mechiano. Eni na pamfu. Ayen shishe no mdi anese for na kwa maye. Eni ye second health center no so no. Ye ye no bakuni yaba. Just closer to baby and make
1: us close here. The no, my commission,
0: yeah, young commission, but okay. Completed.
1: Okay,
0: we are done. We have paid the contractor. The keys are with my engineer.
1: Okay,
0: and they say, sit champu, sebi, yako commission near park and yako guma. We can do it 100%.
1: Okay,
0: no, we are yet to go through now that the project, no. Logistics, no, it wasn't part of that award, so you need to also go through another process to secure. Logistics are would be good then openly and I say go freely you can go ahead and do the commissioning for them. Second health project no eye bakuni aba just closer to and I said I will OC to Mark school no Udruwa there's a social center be wa mutaye yene other social event just directly opposite. There's even a mini market there.
1: Okay.
0: A hono bakuni aba for Dayako Kati sort. Nana bakuni aba hine and then kunya. They were there, they were present. Your promise so me say within a short time ye mwen ye in fear didi and in bebre no. Ye be we have a commission momo. Last week I'm a call bakuni aba. The project is about 90% complete. I came back to the office, I called the contractor myself. O see a man no best and I me no obe we be bia why tile no why floor no. What the doors ring in SCC, and I was starting FSFX windows, no, and then I could be we now why internal West Kakra now what painting at Yamaye. The project should be ready, the procurement of the Guma, Balcony Abaso Health Center, no, it should be ready for use by your nurse for your health professional.
1: In percentage wise, no, where I do
0: it's about it should be about 90%.
1: 90%,
0: it should be about 90%. Almost we are done. Oh, a Guma Kakrebi, so, sir, from watching. Almost resume a Juma a week or two beyond, we should be able to say completely say Bakuni Aba Health Center. No, yeah, we so two projects are Mampenyi Kasi and under 2020 five DACF 10% under health. No, and one seminar. Now, let's come to education instead of working. Very critical. Medical Kasa, my Kasi and yenye KG block bakon, yenye primary block bakon, yenye GHS block bakon.
1: Education is 10%.
0: Yeah, and so you're 10%. And so, meaning, I'm happy to announce, say, Oba is senior high. Any assembly no ya ye no 100% ni nyina so ye completed ye KG block no ye de call eye tana no honorable Hayford in electoral area wo kwa bisima just before what drew tieboa kwa na ko tieboa and I saw the for tieboa company nanim e de fa sa kwa ne so just before so be drew wo tra olista school no few meters away you take your left few kilometers ahead tana no also yakoye say jumedie no ewo ha KG block ye sine mono ene na jana bia nkwa ne be so kama we are done with that. It is only about the KG block 100% complete and this contractor we will handle over the keys to us say ka se china ye din kunye ko gum akobie ne banada ye no obie ni asem 100% complete and now okko eye yamre eno so wo kankrom electoral area ho a also no menu ada me ne MP ekko ye se kokate sold. Now here baby a JHS for it. I think JHS 2 and JHS 1. I pre promo for BEC ya.
1: Na ayare hosem.
0: Most of the pictures are there. If my media relations officer is listening, he can be sending them to Ima. Na make an anchor will display it. Minya. Very pathetic. Sebi impredious. So sometimes ye fe bibia to nchen. When I see those things are touching me na mampenya da Roma, yenye sikani ye kodi se jumedi no. Ema me sign of relief. Say or how any pa be brina komo samren at least this is the timer ye taking man for no from that pain and I said from that

0: challenge no more. Enti yami so three in the classroom block. Classroom bia wanna store uniquely. Ah, books and name bia no make you ho. Your headmaster office ho. Your staff common room or baby teachers ABA. Only lesson, maybe I better your mark and I see you crana. You want to take a breakfast as a luncher. Say, me, your classroom and crana titina, say, and I'm madam, and they watch yana go be kusi ho. Now I could be so. We have a staff common room, and so a ya kama kama, and ya janabia kama kama, because. They are sebi school down in Kwane Bekum. So you need to provide sa lavatory no almost on a place of convenience and also on my and also no minia. I'm happy to announce and also a 100% complete Yamre classroom block no. And at the third classroom no, you call no African Free School away. Me honorable president member. I don't know if you know him, very fine gentleman, honorable Abdul Razak. The Letra area, African Free Schools where all and can any SFN would defund cancer school, African Free School. I also call her. And I'm a late boss, I'm a summon. It was your pump, baby, and go from Fanny Crancy. And John Mahama one, Excellency John Dramani Mahama, I'm a moody kind. Or call here 2-story 6 in the classroom block. Oh, no, be here, say, and to a swan, almost have been a decent place. Said, I'm a call as part of me familiarization to me be bar office of floor. And an unnamed school paying for Banam Senana. I knew if you crown, I was here, I was part of the tradition. I served under a leader, obey BB the mammo, so I will ensure, say within a short time, Yamini Ura MP, Yabeba, Abetwasu, the mammo, and also do a classroom block, no, yes, CV 100% complete, and in a Janabia, and Usubio, classroom beer, and one store.
1: Okay.
0: Your staff common room, baby, I said, I'm a can, teacher for a bit, now, Omedidi, are your private matters. Now, your headmaster office, any Janabia, kama kama 100% complete, and so we so under education, so no, to under 2025 DECF, we are done, we have complied 100%. A bill, me sab also say 10% so near see em go into water.
1: What are you
0: to ensue? And also, no, ye mu minu. Your communities in Ibuha, Sebi, in Kenya, and Nuho, very few of them do. But no, so in Chesse, on the survey, and as a community, in the survey, a portable or a quality water. So, Miani Buha, ye normal hand pumps in Boho, and a Miani Bisoha, ye mechanized Boho. Oko baby, sa Domako, Nana Domako in it, he is my father. Dayako Katisod, he was there. That water too is 100% complete. Mechanized boho yewie. Oku baby said that dom yewie, yasan yewie, jenjene yewie. Any a host of them, a lot of the communities say selecti yano. Nini na nyamia dom yetimi adrilling soon yewie. Yeah, they also say mechanize it. Yeah, mechanize yewie. Therefore, the reason said mechanize maybe due to electricity near. They also say yano fitted hand pumps. And so we are done with that. And the bill. Your component na ye DACF no yes aso nya 20% a mampenyi ene ye sector ministry say ye mfanye bi fa support bi BF ne legacy projects say for example
1: in kawu ya ma bebusa say percentage na u breaking down nyina that's enso
0: enso so that can 20 yes so legacy no so ye 20% of it and no so no for example you human bi o ha e bi kwa banda da bi asa say da due to lack of funds and I say inadequate funds no ye ntimi aye dey 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It was very disheartening. Say, for the past 8 years, nothing was done about that project. Honorable Hayford, Electoral Area, Assembly making, Hayford Kuma, Electoral Area, Etanano. Minya, na da yekwaye a short cutting, mini MP, ye we a short cutting, we went there to also see the na air course. School down in Mwafufu. If Bliss is listening, at least he can be sending some of the pictures to Yima. Minya, na in Mwafufu, sebi. Mponchene mwa awo nebi ana omo edima trentwe ehwa na MP whisper into my ear say MC if there is any means at all we have to do this let's fix it and I told them yes I told MP say yes we have that component there unfortunately for us ye used to be there but we still have some funds left member engineer abeye ni general assessment and we will see how we can work on that minia tana no 3 units na 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dan e twato no we have been able to work on it 100%.
1: Okay.
0: Contractor na wie odi ne ho nikis abeja ye ye tu ya ne ka 100% is gone. Se ka se china ye bie di nkonwa agum a commissioner we are good to go. Belly make se omo de be se bosumi nan bosumi num na yes adwuma. 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
1: Kwan amafa so amaye
0: no. Ya ye no no. And Oko me former school St. James and a medal belt me can legacy na ho noma and a medal belt na omo ye a modernized toilet facility be dia momo. But the challenge was there was no manhole menia. Mm-hmm. I wonder how you can construct a lavatory and as a place of convenience on the game manhole and yes insulations and connections no. Aside that ura building ma insulations I hold also me WCs I hold on here they were not in place. So me call home in EMP as part of my familiarization tour. You could see you call St. James and you call SD schooler a war yesterday. I'm left with China man for some few others. I was a mitra so na headmaster and I said, yeah, friend rector. Mm. I'm a former student. Mm. I have to choose the worst for sure. Rector for the school, Reverend Father Tani, Mr. Aduma, vice rector named Penny for the coho. A coffee. I also know myself and MP decided, say, wah, we must work under it under your legacy component. And there, Udu, wah, yeah, the manhole, yeah, true. All the installations in yaye connections yaye ya connected to electricity, so we are left with say yeko ye ho cheche na bi na enkra no etime yisu ewo St. James so eno danchi and the legacy na so menua. Interestingly, there were some projects na yaye wie po ye usa in usa na ekada ho every year it was appearing in the books of the assembly or the tesiba any report it will appear because these were projects yaye wie their use. Mame man fanton baako municipal hospital yero akosi pon esha se yankopon fane currency de former MC for sunyane 209 to 2016 esha se so maternity block fofian twata 20 days we lost we exited office a new government came zab scrap project ya make president Kufuor former president came in officially he came to do the commissioning. I went to office may try 78 am renti. Then I found in the book said there were some monies left. I was here to my contractor. Commissioned completed project.
1: And so your commissioning are completed any question ka. Na so motu e bibia we
0: no. E ka bi sawo ho. I ka ho because there is always an award award price and as award the cost of the project. Say once in what year 90 pesos and what year 80 pesos. The first we are ebia contractor na tie ase de kisa mama mu yemo dwuma ne chere say the dwuma wa year esefata ne zike wo so otua de ni so otua. So we had to clear all those things. There was a project as you say 2-story 6-unit classroom block, the same thing completed project is in it was in use
1: and
0: yaje ho fans awie dia ho campaign awie prior to 2024 but NDC aba under President Mahamud Daruma we have come to defray all those debts. So minya under legal scenario the last thing oko esu akwa
1: enti we yes we na oka ho
0: yes tana no enti ba bia on said the odika na she pink shirt ni ye
1: MP yeah.
0: Awa she ne che fefefe na me na metu aso me she good color captain na me nka the osha white ni from a rep from the education office.
1: Okay.
0: Aha do to so me na me hu ni pakro ye. So yes, okay, so do to so me me consequence chama 7 kwa me do.
1: Okay.
0: Enti da ekwa ye short cut na ni ye gina ho.
1: Okay, I see. Minya,
0: look at the building.
1: I see.
0: She baby, she mu. Ode, ma chaso huse ngura.
1: Me
0: na
1: efu.
0: Me ba to ni wana ya
1: yeye.
0: And the same catcher was say, we second one ya penti ya roofing fufu, be everything intact. Me catcher was say diamond on yesi.
1: I confirm udi na okan. Me ba to say diamond na.
0: Aha. So this what we have done. The same place. Legacy
1: project, no.
0: Legacy project and the legacy ni bini.
1: Percentage di amudi bi
0: aye. 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Ma kasi James ye. Again, Oko yes Slaughterhouse esu akwa minya. Me ba office, me ba proper, me ya branch de bia me kase. I prefer to move more. Na me ko PM osu akwa ye Slaughterhouse on in fact minya. Me reho ye. And I promise them so moma me boso me kakra bi, ye be boye nhyehye tu anamo amen no so no. Ye be de odwuma. Nti ho so du ho na. Nana se unim sunya ya, wo de ma unyam yi mane mranti ni bi. Ye o mo mfa nko ho. Eno so no, if Bless is watching and as a listener, he can send the old pictures of the Slaughterhouse. Any impuno, yen yen po 100% no.
1: The
0: akoso ewo ho. Chese me know how to describe how the place was, but by the grace of God and the legal sinners on Yamiadom, yet me a boa, I in CC or so, and also 20% in the Jumedia AD. No, no, 2026, so no, we are war a lot and also about
1: 2025, send a buy so far.
0: 2025
1: common funding I think quarter sini inaba right
0: ni inaba you know we received about 17 million about 17 or 18 million
1: so 170
0: because
1: million
0: I remember is first quarter was around 2.2 million about 3.9 million 4.2 so you know it should be about 17 million Ghana
1: and our IGF was so generated
0: IGF last year we generated about 5 million about 5 million
1: all CD 50 billion
0: yes about 5 million
1: then
0: So, for example, assembly no a administrative body. So everything that we do, aside from a kind of common fund, ebano, a yisika, generally a project specific
1: allocations
0: in the home. So everything that you do aside of project, no, most of the time it falls on the IGF. For example. A lot happens. I nipa bebre ni mu asem. But let me share just one or two. Ne hu dey making. A yenshema assembly biara se afi biara wanshi akwa di general assembly no mushia besem premier nsa ansam obeshia general assembly no also all the committees ichia any meetings so oba ye local government act na ye were 5 statutory committees and a local government act na sam ye ho kwansi assembly no due to and as o consider o peculiar circumstances utim sa so establish ad hoc committees in addition to the 5 statutory committees are you want to obesunya ya you 8 standing committees so 3 in addition to the 5 statutory so all those committees have to meet meba to uti
1: meet your party
0: yet here we are yet here we are we call something executive committee so after sub committees in Asia no execo no so which I'm the chairman Asia to consider all the reports and send your general assembly the reason why I'm about this short explanation is every allowance at all that we pay 99.9% comes from our IGF. Aside that, support to some other state institutions. Don't forget, assembly nini honkwa say yeye physical projects in kwa. So for example, Ghana Education Service. Omu jumedia ho duo do duo nano e follow with us, the municipal assembly. Say health for a duo mu jumedia do duo nano follow with us as the assembly. Other state institutions, other state departments, so you may dear hold on national issue. So a lot of the support too needs to go there. What they know that chance so your project so bit me IGF that touch it. And let me share some with you. Maybe about 2025. I realize say the IGF, no, yes, I know that there's a work of a lot of pressure on the assembly because of even the supporter also assembly the ma institutions saying I sit through a war yes you know any municipality. No. But I told myself, say, I know. We should be able to use some of YGF to do physical projects. So first year the by office, you know, Oko Atronia, we were able to do mechanized borehole. It's working. Honorable Atronia Assembly member, hey, Nidina Efrimi, he testified to that, and I say he can testify to that. And an animal borehole. Ebio, Oba Wachimana, we were able to also put up the same mechanized borehole because Senator Makano.
1: And Nina from IGF.
0: Nina from IGF. Because common fund and idea. Man penina chiro un sheye. So for example, when auditors the senior auditors come in, they will take your DACF. They will ask for the directives. Or they might even be aware. Say ni say man penina e dey achirechire mu. Yes if we could see we odi yeye. And they don't just sit at the office. Oh. Say be our auditors are but from senior minister some maybe I've not mentioned on your show and any medical issue say they were at the assembly for almost 2 months. So when you say Yakoto phone way ewo Ak FM community, it doesn't end with receipt attached and I say whatever retirement away
1: yeah, send it to them
0: and send it to going to see verify themselves
1: by auditors
0: now. By the auditors, yes. They do
1: that. Assembly bia.
0: It cuts across, baby bia. And they're not they don't even inform you that they are going. So for example, Ak FM Construction Limited. Your contractor must say munto and as a moon sit down with my. So dear, why you won't tell my internal procurement process why contractor Ak FM must sit down with what you moka? They have left the scene. But when auditors come in, they may want to go to the site specifications because all your contract documents are. Said I make also make a classroom. I say you was common room. You was social shame. So when you are not a contract specification, so they may want to go and see. Say indeed, and a question 3 units. What's here? agyanabea no wasi awie health center no wasi nemom the mudi check matters you may have to answer

0: If you are not able to respond internally through my issue management letter, no response, and then finally, you better capture out of final auditor general's report. By the grace of God, yes, you are municipal assembly, dear.
1: Okay.
0: May I fear Dikan?
1: 5 million Ghana cedis.
0: Yes. I don't have the exact amount,
1: but it should be around. So probably, then I will say, administration work ne city
0: so many things. For example,
1: mo imagine me and one
0: yes.
1: Common for allocation 5%, you know, plus common plus IGF na majority 5 million Ghana.
0: Yeah.
1: What do you mean? Yes, no.
0: So it depends on even the timing.
1: You got common fund, you know, 5%, you know, out of common fund, we 850,000 Ghana cedis.
0: Yes.
1: Which is OCD, say, 8.5
0: yes.
1: billion. Now they are back IGF, 5 million Ghana cedis.
0: So,
1: only yeah. number 58 billion.
0: Yes, so, and on the side of America, no, there are so many things here come. For example, you will come to the assembly. You will see, say, ABA, even more offices, no, a lot of structural effects.
1: Mm-hmm.
0: Sorry, defects.
1: Mm-hmm.
0: You can't take Sika, you say, Fako, ye classroom. Say what they call any work site internally. Mm. So, say common fund, Maya, you may have to fall on your IGF. And the IGF, also, no, the money doesn't come just at a go, say, first month of January, and I say, within June, necessarily in Abba. So it comes bit and pieces of it. So as and when ever any demands are econo, then you may have to fund them with that. Meaning, so they make an
1: yeah,
0: answer.
1: Yeah,
0: so a running for the whole year. For example, period day home CCA, no, most of the things are was assembly, no, a generated to IGF, no. Generally, we are true with it.
1: Mm.
0: But if you be critically say CCA, yeah, you should come on fund fund ya. You should find a way and use some money with the IGF, no. Now, what you mean the co-fund? Provided the law and I said the procedure.
1: In a situation, your allocations for common fund, no.
0: Yes.
1: Now IGF, no, so no. 2025 agenity at the year and yama bakumi we se me si biwo hono. E si an main station common fund and I say source of fund idea the every him.
0: Eye DSCF.
1: DSCF. And no
0: this was some common fund.
1: Education sake me metier for no oka DSCF or
0: me. Yeah, so ye su a legacy no and a day a yes a human. Because a big project. On say the problem with such projects and I say so many pressure will come, but you need to work within the scope. A base or county, and as a base, sika bi and isa wodi, sika and isa wodi ye bibi, and as a sika was say amen for something, or koyade for though you have done it, babinya problem.
1: Misappropriation.
0: Yes, misappropriation. Though you have used that money for it, babinya ho problem. So currently, with said a worker with the main station, the district assembly common fund, and the legacy.
1: And the legacy
0: now? Yes, for 2026, because 2026 is so gala and ban, yeah, with that. Legacy is 20% is still there.
1: Yes, sure.
0: Because unim, the fact of the matter is minia. Onse as the name connotes, Sunyane aye regional capital, aye the municipal capital. Ankanekwa region ibumi ensano. It was still the regional capital, and leadership aba leadership ko. We have sat down and we have watched the place to deteriorate, and then we are making say it take bold leadership. It take bold leadership na minua what to me at they are solving a problem and they be make say me jidipa say me predecessors no say engineers ko ye costing any om evaluation no mo de hon kontasem ebre omo to go with the human hold obi kwa keka so mo ye e dey come message no me sure say na scale omo because for example you wouldn't know where to find the money and I say how to adjust because say minu ya nana ya fulfill the adwuma challenge sir so here we are ya go through contract
1: sure.
0: And you binding what for failure as one our part which also ana our part the what we are no here for the benyesika dia so I'm mejidi pa I've not spoken to any of them but mejidi say ebia they might had that intention say bia or number so mo ye to turn but omuma technical people ne ba
1: ebe
0: ye ho adwuma because you see minim ebia obranda Tuesday I'll come around I'll personally call you and I'll let Blaze call you. Na yes, yeah, then you see the kind of work I hear you. More than bros and cool mupiano. From what I've gathered, they are doing about 170,000 of them.
1: More than
0: yes. I think it's 80 mm. The last time I'm about Yawadon, I took all the briefings there. They have started. And you are saying because you know, foreman or spearhead, you manage catch them. Say even sometimes, you may come back working almost yes shifts in the day. About 170,000 of them. Yet some more dinner, more year. Yes, there were two specs, so almost 60 and 80. But my engineer told them, say no, we need the 80 mm. And oh, crochet, I so.

0: pictures and I even picked the mood in sir and also the quality say the mood drew is it any idea obviously people it is clear say they are doing a good
1: and of course you're saying
0: currently unim let me even even share this now say me kakran sana me me way your ba hotel is you know as part of year nan to or hwehwe ho na no then engineer called myself my director my fo and some other technical officer don't call and they and he said say sir building in poor woho a year out of baby sino. There's even the need to say, yes, I'll be your extension. Nianya a permanent fire post to ho. The earlier designs, you know, it wasn't factored.
1: And notion here, didn't ya?
0: The notion is, you were central market, just closer. A boomer, I mean, can and so when your fire post woha, see, be a banner on for sin at the BSC, na enye ke see emblem so they can manage it day. Say ye kese so at least ometimi aso anoko pem say ye can say omo main way no ebeba it was kind I was just standing and just watching I'm saying only on fyanko particular site no ni enhwe how so we started to speak to the contractor so I've even gotten to know say said I make no we want to do a good work for the people of Sunyani so with the old designs tomorrow morning I have to still tell him say if there is that need say yes I bear that redesigning. And one other suggestion, remember once and so, but one other suggestion I asked back when I say, oh, maybe I are holding on. Nyame ya adumni yewia. Those temporary sellings ni nina yewia, obviously they will not be there. There will be the need to say, baby, yana old be boss in this, you know, you be provided some shares there. And no, no, be ye, temporary, sana be kaya, no, ye makwa mu bin fa container.
1: Insi.
0: Insi, what me ka, the concrete or anything a permanent we will never allow that a temporary normal tables near the but we want to still work on Sanchez Ebeboa. And again nana we are also and quite a part of it to say yes sir yes shares shares in a best and nine shares in a year also I think old place or can be or banana and you have to standard the abia will be the faka onyan tenasi onyan yaka maybe obetina na wajina home and I bibi sana sadraba for kunye no so you like ibu se putu about 4 or 5 of them and so ebe woho then the issue about washrooms yes so I even think say the engineer has to still go back and do some changes with the old designs.
1: And the funny say old design na my estimate say munwi na mabuka sin
0: we should be spending I think we should be looking around 1 million Ghana cedis.
1: 1 million Ghana cedis.
0: Yes and I say a bit over with 10
1: million,
0: yes, no, 1 million Ghana cedis.
1: 1 million Ghana cedis,
0: yes, we should be looking around 1 million.
1: And the old estimate in a way, yes, and maybe, yes,
0: and no, and yet with the fire post, and yet, like a CSR, because we don't also have to take the space, you know, because a station, so the purpose on your server says, save a drama for any more, so it will be a normal room with you can say divisions at least the fire officers can be there then the washrooms will be provided the shares will be provided we want to make the place say Minyan area for the next area 20 years nothing unless nobody should go there so you might be that oh there be say yes also me the car say me GDP say me predecessors no. So, mu engineers ni omu mpenye mfoko ye technical work and any survey ni mo omu. Unu mdugu kata aswa, ne scale omu. Because, where will you get that money from? Mini tuwa tenebe kena siya. Because, unim, construction works, enough from kra. Juma beye woho. And, sena mekano, uko solve problema, nana yao. You don't solve it halfway. Right? The reason why, juma ni cheye ni seye, sena mekano, after say engineers and babe ye all the survey works for us. Nom de won kunta sembe two me nimino. I me bo me mpiaman ye. It was a bit scary. I must admit. It was a bit scary. I had predecessors even in the past 8 years. Honorable American.
1: No, you see and
0: so ni, for example, it's about choices and it's about priority. Sika kona ode kwa ya de kesia so be bam fa so no ebi akabet me ade ode ya no mabe sa miensa
1: yeah I agree with you
0: nana ya what you say sika for example scare bet me at mobile phone back no ebet me at mobile phones a hold obe so se be say 9 so do you have to go for the quality say bia e ye durable be you to a che e ye all the specs are ohwehwe what on the back no kura and na say oh what am I men ko pe phone we back me pa that type so back me this what the make so sometimes you need to think critically.
1: Sure.
0: You need to analyze, because I make an Ukraine said there are so many things facing us. But said the medical can mean yeah. So what the commitment. Now what identify problem they say obia babi share obu na nichi no ko. But yet yes yemu nichi. Whatever the cost is, whatever it will take, we will fix it.
1: Your time, you will fix it. Almost as soon as
0: you will fix it.
1: Young common on Nanka questions be below who are also Musa.
0: Yeah,
1: Mammy Musa will last one. Oh, yeah, Galamsi.
0: Not at all. I don't have any interest in that.
1: Oh, yeah, sure.
0: I never made a Galamsi quite a day. It's something illegal. Obi, I miss you. I'm Rami, be the lawyer. Bosumi, the enemy.
1: Yes, Matisse, I say, I'll never call you.
0: I will never condone
1: it. In response to Galamsi issues, what municipality, my honor, yeah, tribute to be crowd to walk.
0: Yeah,
1: say, who boom, Munamasha, I'll find go
0: for a Galamsi.
1: Because I buy another one, Bem, maybe it's a true near this area, not Galamsi. In response to South Africa,
0: Galamsi is an illegal. Galamsi is illegal mining activity, but small scale mining. A license mine.
1: What? You
0: say yes. Maybe me try the mo. They also the choice of words. Also, you didn't say mining activity cause for municipality. Also, Galamsey. And I'm claiming. I'm claiming. You know she say illegal mining. The illegal na Galamsey. No, but small scale mining. No, a legalized mining activity.
1: Do you work for small scale mining?
0: No. Assembly matu mikata si fire mining. Me bacho minimum so what they make nasiya. Assembly no. You the Minerals Commission. You were the sector ministry, lands and natural resources. Municipal assembly, you were a mandate. MC BNO or my Ghana ha. Obey me at an assembly, a issue crater so be quite mining. Whether large scale or small scale. It is not possible. Minister, you know what? It's never ever possible. It's not because the choice of words. Senkau can say, it could be a buy your mining, then we can. But I'm making so far as I am aware. So far as I am aware.
1: Yes.
0: So far as, yes, it's normal. Yeah, you might win. That is part of the hazard. Sebi, I'm on your knee anymore. As someone to me can share the soft for Becca, I'm on your knee. Yeah, you buy yourself for Nini Penyon for them, as you will be. But you shouldn't forget, I'm on your 4 year, be so yourself for. Ebi ye nananum bimpo. Ebi ye krumpenyimfo. Ebi ye asorimpenyimfo. Ebi ye nsemchirefo nibi. And ebi ye biye. So yeah. Onye kwa jwa ponkruma. Wajuma ye bino woye. Eno ye minister. Yeah. Woye MP. Anka neno ye minister. But what ya say. So, but some right now ebi ya wate multimedia no. Asema no binti minka nchile. Ne obibe kache kwa jwa ponkruma.
1: Sure.
0: Adi niti obaya mwanyo nene bwone eno no. It's not a sin or a bad thing to be a politician or to save your people. The point I'm making is yes, I'm aware that some mining activities ongoing. Ewa truni. But as you started, say Galamsey. Galamsey is illegal.
1: Mm-hmm.
0: Where somebody secures a mining lease or whatever from the authorities, you know, or require also a yen idea, there might be issues with ABR, how our operations in the sea corner, which we might agree. And I'm very happy, say, my own region minister, chairman of the Regional Security Council, are taking it up. I'm a member of RESEC. So, me aware of interventions in Oman Hodwa, me minister and RESEC, and yeah, the boy. And let me tell you, one regional minister, Oba Oman Ghana, what taking up the fight against Galamsey serious is my regional minister. Now, so on this, I'm careful, he was taking the lead. That is the point I'm making. But what I say, so sometimes, Nipa or Confas was the JT Asim, Nipa or Confas and Mekan, Asim will be to me can't change the sophono.
1: Final question here. 2025 Auditor General report.
0: Yes.
1: By I think last time only senior royal.
0: Yes.
1: Okay. Who has meaning? Say developing up the news to be able more. Yes. Over making response out of it.
0: Yes. You see. Minya. There be a meka se. Say the meka yano. Obia or kwa fast or can ask him to but what you say? As we be a manyoni krona and kufi Vincent ye. I sorry penina. As some obeka chere mineno. Unti mi kan chere kufi Vincent or ye elder. What you say. But Ubibeka say it's part of our work, is fine. 2025, when I came into office, may Saturday engagement in Central Focus Saniade. I made something profound to say. At the effect of financial mismanagement, at the effect of misappropriation of funds, at the effect of embezzlement of public funds, may any part of my administration. Mejuma may mean your man penny to America. It's an honor than me, and I'm humble to serve. I don't need to dig my hands into public funds to make whatever. Share, you might not know me. Meko America wo ba kuniaba. Meko Saint James Seminary wo sunyan. Meko University of Ghana. I have most of my mates here. My life is open. Talk to people who know me. Me minye greedy. The little I have, I'm very comfortable. Me, you can be my friend. You can have whatsoever. Me make it to I'm very okay. obetumi anya ntade 2 million meme de ba kwenshi, I'm fine.
1: Oh, okay.
0: Nyame

0: And you see, there are some few people, they started to make serious allegations out of them. Out of Bako Kradie. Now to sue that person. The matter is at the Sunyana High Court. One day, there will be judgment. One day, will be a seminar. So in one day. Serious allegations. Mrana Maba officer, Nana Yao. Naminyan receive common fund 1 CD. We have very few people. MC Yadrisi cut 27 billion, 2.7 million Ghana.
1: Ah, no basis yet then.
0: And they just will be so mobi. Now common fund 1 CD crime high. 1 CD. The started queries. I came into office in April. My appointment was in March 2025. My confirmation was in April. Masa, ni enyanya common fund on record. How do you get 27 billion? Now you think public funds are money sitting. Open municipal assembly.
1: 27 billion and 27 million.
0: 27 million Ghana cedis.
1: Okay, 270 billion.
0: 270 billion. Abra, so offer 2025 when you have common fund abani ya IGF. Or the 2026 we are in September. Okay, boom, create resources canon. But Nipa Daseni were making, and you know why? The only thing that me hear is say, at a point that me say, Bakubi, I know yesterday, though, it is going too far now. So I only spoke to my lawyer. We initiated the course in the law court. It's still pending. Me say one day, nana ya fufi oti wa. And my first judgment
1: abba.
0: Me see ni pano chetisi kani 9,900,000. Me ni me nye court na machele the court beji amani. But si muaye bi ama eje daya de ubi cost.
1: Sure.
0: Si kani ba eje miami personal money. Me executive judgment na. Isamchele for me chichibi ama modi kwa. Because ni me see ka I will choose what to do with
1: yeah,
0: it. But what you say? So I know the other one. But Nini na Moni senior, I was quiet. Because me my jumana me ye no say, if there should be any reporter beba, it should speak for me.
1: Sure.
0: I was far away in Accra. Then my director called me, say, MC, honorable, auditor general's reporter Babon. Then I'm so send the soft copies in me, mommy. See, I think I was in a meeting. Your point bear 30 minutes later, my friend say, were there any issues with us? Also, no, chief, not even one issue. Assembly require amoye din ewo auditor general report ni mu. I'm saying really. Then I started having calls from people. Say, to the point that even where the president was here, meaning say you have heard about it.
1: Mati Bibisha.
0: Senior, a suspended member went on the floor to do that. But who tipa? But now me MC mention singa namra. I'm not greater than anybody. So if there has been any financial misappropriation or embezzlement of public funds, who is Kofi Vincent to align and I say to submerge anything and I say any report like that? Sure, me ba 2025. Yefre bi public financial management league table. Nini na so for usika same said that the whole Ghana omoye no ma ye region ni so mako. 2024, next year municipal assembly, Bono region ye 8 assemblies, near to 8. Sorry, ye 12 assemblies no, near to 8 eighth position Bono. On my gun, then you know, none of assembly leader.
1: No,
0: 173rd position out of 261. Within 1 year, your team are working with Medjume for at 10 things around and the region, no, Bono region, we are number one assembly.
1: And on your criteria, no base near
0: the member. On my gun, then you know, so I need that 173rd, you know, just with year 1 year under review 2025, or releasing 2026, you know, you're moving from 173rd up by 15th position. I've promised myself, me menye over ambitious. Me say one idea, region ye be maintain it. 2026 year, beba next year. Na 15th, no, at least for the first time, 2026 year, beba 2027, Sunya Municipal Assembly should be part. Na ye ku ye name to 2028, no. For the first five best assemblies, no, we should be there. How do you embezzle funds? How do you mismanage an assembly? And all these reports will come and say you are doing well. Independently, where you sit. Numa e koso municipality ya no. Minim how far or how long you have stayed in Sunyani. Any your region ha. Be very say e bia be bia tin tin tin ka. Let's be very honest. Minia. Numa ye ba ye. Ye nim 2 years wa ben president. Mama is barely 1 year, 8 months in office. Barely. Ye nim fiem ye no. Look at the things a ye no Sunyani ha. Any your region ha. Akwain, a school dine, ni di ya kika hon.
1: But are you planning different way of first or the boy municipality no minus IGF for the common fund no?
0: Yes.
1: And our planning out what
0: yes.
1: Said
0: yes. So one area so I made him how are you be partner with, for example, you were Kobe from Sister City for US Alabama. Last year they were here. So your one thing I hear you say that support too will come. Me sending penny for be so kasa how are you be working through your sector ministry, local government, yet to me a secure some other funding because problems are your one minia. It's my prayer, minimum MPC. Okay. In fear na in sono. Now or how baby a war war honey at me a boa a resolve. And that is what we are working towards. And yet the mampenina say, yet the region minister say, yet the mpenyum for us say so far the support says sikasema sikasem. Say your supporter support. So far, this 2 years, and I say within these 2 years, you know, normal A flow city will see Siko. The air can say, senior, I remember you kakran kakra. And yet kasa bibri. People know me to be a communications person. But sometimes the media struggle to get me. Do you know why? I prefer to be working. So you claim that you follow me. Meme na otena, for example. Senye meeting na beche chairman of Pewi and Mukakra. I have places where every Sunday, Saturday, Sunday, AB and enough Yafufia ye Juma Bra Wandano. Sometime 1 AM, I will take my diary. Na me ye introspection.
1: Okay.
0: Every week, aside my administrative things that I do, I want to do something unique for the week. See project near the man and Yafufi so on ya meko. Me maintenance. I will go meam the many. Maintain our office in my jail report.
1: It is any money in a come Monday more and would you or Monday rank ministry?
0: Yes, because
1: it didn't any criteria. So, would you
0: no? Basically, more of your financial management.
1: Oh, okay,
0: said you see to normal. Are you able to account? Would you one CD? Were you able to account? And because I account on you, yes, I said, what should I go people so can say because I did the man and I have Fufi and I meet a microphone the Bray AKFM. No, they will do a follow up to come to AKFM. Assembly ni so to microphone the bremo nebo ne ye 10 cedis nebo ye 50 cedis microphone ne way they will see it, they might even take a picture writing so to go even to the market to find out the cost. Master say ka say reporting ye ka say ye investigation ye ka say ye any certain wo ho a master a ye whole lot you will be at the office but no more na ATT e yo mo no master no mu yom de gun krata so e dey call baby so moko. So far so good.
1: And finally, me jaw quine crano. Memo say one mania experiences be, and I say, Oko office and said, yeah. Your affair for money, idea. Free office and not then our person with Jama municipality, no, under 2 minutes.
0: Minia, I want to speak from my heart. Let's be very honest. Said a mekayano, Sunyane is my base, Sunyane is my home. Mini baby, I call. Minianum, me try a man in Pono, most of them are worry etiha. Me papa, my late dad, Ede Abetna ha, waye japadi wa ha, he was even buried in Sunyane. Sunyane is my home. Mini baby ako. Me kwa America kudi 10 years, 20 years, I will come back to my root. I want to leave officer when I turn back. May I proud of my administration. And I'm fortunate to say, Bill, menya MPA, honestly, very cooperative, is a brother to me. I don't know how you know my relationship with the MP. We are brothers. He's not a friend. He's not a podcast friend. We are brothers. We eat together. Sometimes I'll go to his house when he's around. I can even sleep there. If he master now who I me when PF it ends there. He comes to my house. We do everything. So may you're fortunate to us all. That is the truth I have to say. May face challenges when it comes to infighting. No, me dear. Me see me here fortunate. I don't have any reason to fail. Me person at the free office, you know. When I look back and I say when I'm driving around and I say if I'm walking around there, I should be able to feel proud to say, "Na di we ye how nyame fire so praise mama daroma itimi ye free ho. Na di we ye how itimi ye free ho. Na abodin bi e ba. 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I'm young. I don't know where my podcast journey will end. I'm not God. I'm not a soothsayer. But what I know is I'm in to save, and the advantage that I have me and say me Dean Vincent and victorious, the advantage I have over people is I have God.
1: I see.
0: Nana ya fofie me I have God. Hwe baby, I be able to be feeling. COVID vision be ko obe go through.
1: Obe go through, okay.
0: When I took office, I was still at the law school. People who had time to read and even vacate a juma, G leave 3 months, they are not even able to pass their exams. That favor and the God that I have on his on my side. Obi able to me can do obeka. Obi able to me obeye. But the God I serve and believe in, that God will order my steps and take me far and save the good people of Sunyane very well. And that is my hallmark. the only advantage I may want to know. Mm-hmm. I have court.
1: Okay.
0: And me manyami di me ni mo bibi ameyo. And that is how, regardless of bibi biano, master the fair, master the tough. For 1.5 years now, me yare koda hospital da. Me enipa, I can go a bit stressed, brainy a day. But energy and yame coupon. Me free, I'm important you. Mm-hmm. I have another program to attend. Me free ha. I'm telling you. Me free ha. Me sorry free. I have another program to attend somewhere. I will get to my around 11. Me do fear so I may die. I will take things, start writing, and see how the week will look like. Sometime okay. 2 a.m. after I made that. My dad check craft 4 a.m. My near to 4:30. Me catch me P is my he's sitting here. Me say be man, they won't answer. You strive and work very hard. It is senior, yabasi ebesom. And said I'm a ban, Macano, or Mamfunya would tremay.
1: Okay.
0: You were the port car will.
1: Okay.
0: Sisika will ho, ne means no hong kwa dia. We will work to resolve the problems for the people. So they should continue to have confidence and faith in us.
1: Chief,
0: me chia me MP, me minister. Said I'm a can. The support that you have given me, or Chenemina Medo Massi, CCRD, we should hear humanity as the name. Na Chenebino, IBA, yes, it's a nasty year finding ourselves elsewhere. El baby office for front. Then officially, Minister Sasha Madio.
1: Oh, okay.
0: Yes, he was my lecturer at Greenfield College, Faculty of Law.
1: I see.
0: And he's a lecturer, he's a senior brother, he's everything to me. MP several years back. And to me, Doma Sepa Sofa, Nananom, or their phone near Trankunya, and Anahima. Me Domunina, the security service, so far, the support is good. They should team up with us. Na yem first nyan kudum pempe so yin na yepe
1: chief onyre medase
0: mesom dase
1: meda so yene honorable Vincent Ntweje sunyan east municipal chief executive na edin komo no some 40 tops 8 fidiama yena e homa ye koba amanyofo ne betena se na yedin komo.
2: I must congratulate you. I mean, you have done marvelously well. See, because sometimes when we hear the things that you have done, the things that some organizations are doing now, we wonder, some of us keep wondering what really we have been doing in the past 8 years. But it looks like, because we've just come back from SNET, we've been to SNET this morning, and the kind of things that we heard and we hear, we even heard before we went there, what we were told. If you compare that to the fact that not too long ago, the Saint was preparing to sell its prized assets like Labadi, Pleasure Beach, you wonder how Ghana could have sunk so low.
3: There's no truth whatsoever in that story. I mean, I've spoken particularly to my deputy minority leader, who has been very upset with the seeming whatever that is going around, whether it's a memorandum or she doesn't even understand it. She's very upset, and she thinks that we should be careful how some of these things are generated. I can tell you on authority that I have not dealt with anyone. She has not dealt with anyone. I do not know who is dealing with this and where this is coming from. Well, she doesn't know who is generating what. That this conversation about she writing a memo and returning a certain sum of money, because first of all, she has not received any money from anyone coming from with a certain signature of hers. So she's really upset. She doesn't know where this is coming from. That simplicity. By the arrangement as a leader, first one to the standing orders, I am a member of the appointments committee as more like a honorary member, but I have not received such favors. I do not know who has received such favors. But at least I know, pursuant to this conversation, that Honorable Patricia Piaget has not received any 70,000. She has not returned any money, and she has not had any issues of, she has not issued any memo. And that for me is clear. I saw this memo around 11. Besides that, I've tried to reach out to my part personally. I have also tried to reach out to Honorable Anodompre, who is out of coverage here because he's apparently not in Accra. He's somewhere in Gideon, Honorable Gideon Bwaku's constituency. I've tried to reach out to the honorable leader, and largely, if you know how he operates, if he's around his phone, he will definitely pick up. I've been trying to reach him and I haven't had it. So it's not a matter of loud silence. And that's the more reason why I've come to talk, because the only person I was able to reach on this matter was Mapa, and she was definitely aggrieved about the situation that but who comes to say that I've taken this amount? Where have I written any memo? And who has given me any money? I would also advise that she take steps to deal with the matter, and I've told her that, and she's going to do that, so I'm sure we'll leave her to deal with that.
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4: Bibi
1: Ekoye.
4: Ah, bad at Roma. Mama, Papa, I'm super to be yourself.
5: We can all be grateful to God for how far He has brought us.
1: Okay.
5: Ebenezer.
1: Maybe
5: you can't see it. Yamiadom, Yahweh.
1: Okay.
5: I'm for a few years, Christmas. I'm in Chiao. Minu is Yada. I think I'm the first time.
1: The first time I see.
5: Yeah, I'm in Fanchak, I see someone. Maybe more Aquaba. If you had the fee, the owner of Abbot Seha. The more Aquaba. Na me party for mutie me nim se MC MP honorable regional minister honorable akwaboa no MP honorable Said Mubarak omutie na me mo me
0: MC FM
5: se ni wasi ababan se ni mpuntunjuma within 20 months in government NDC aban ye ba ye se abo hu da uru na you can clearly see se ya ma me dia gro se de Union MP for Baba and Vibia Chemuno. And they would say the entry point of Simeone Babia, your construction site, yeah, Juma, Osher chip compounds as some worker, Osher Tanano, classroom blocks. I will see Sikana, a dear Amano as MC, you know, or Boom Quinta at Simeone for. The actor would say a very, very, very good to be an NDC member. It was Simeone's and. I dear bit my boy and me at my retaining your seat and you say you better deliver to the understanding of the Sumiani people.
1: Okay.
5: No moon said you manaya yeno. Yeah in a ye. And I did back your key in part say you bet my tone your policies. Na project I know achievement you bet my camera sum and for what I am fan kosher from. And I look at some of us we are coming out, of course. Protect the image of the party in the constituency is very, very key.
1: I see.
5: But I think, sir, in the national, no, Sunyani East constituency, we are in good hands. We are in good hands. But I would say, yes, MP, Honorable MC Bayano. Why, Tamaisi, Ambaya Hunyama, across the constituency, I think, sir, Brano.
1: Okay.
5: Some of us, Sinyame Buana, ended the vote at the Maya. They be on a most uniform with the Akosu Kruma.
1: I see.
5: 20 months in government, only 4 years old.
1: 20 months.
5: Yes. And you say yes. And yeah. I'm a branch executive. So mutie. And this is a branch executive. Mutie. Now, do you mean to be here?
1: Meda senti where Richard and our ten in Kano. Asante Joshua so communications officer de ma MPP Sunyan Western Africa communication team member for MPP Bono Region. Asante Joshua. And people would you why do you have any who you can say one? Say party who book or dear. Bibi Ekoye. I said, oh, microphone, who actually did Tribra with him next to her. Na party move, question.
2: Na answer MPP, a mobile copper.
1: Yeah, then I'm
2: asking you. Bibi Ekoso, come.
1: I see. Na the Kakaban, I can't say, I quit me subjects.
2: Na my main Falconia sooner, I'm the first word, no. Mencia, a year. A tier four ne after four makes a sabre or magic bra make us a mutie akefem the issues and I say you media cosi. Na M say Machia a ye the new patriotic party and MPP Manukuno. Na Machia titulo and comma a ye yambono a governor chamai kwamba for bronye na machia a ye hegia a ye semila regional ye woman organizer na Met Shami Consulency Executives, Oko a fear preacher, Odomase, and in Suatre, make us a titro, tra, me ban a month will be a year of Mofidina to a year Akefema, make us a Omuti, the Ecoso. Now, I'm Zer Nana, I'm Zer, my mammy, Aquaba. I'm Zer, the kind of first time I know Yashiani. Joshua and his Nyana West, a year communication, a year officer. Now, I mean, you know, a year 20 months. I was soon
1: a
2: don't know.
1: I don't know.
2: NDC bar.
1: Yeah, cast a good microphone.
2: No, can't 20 months. NDC bar. I bend room. And never my year. Never. I'm saying, Minia, so we ocean, ocean, our home.
6: what is your own? Only a STEM school na a MPP. When it comes to education sector, you see no chrome, unim, maybe a whole. Me hogun time wizards are much wizards are unim. Now the make a question is NDC. The NDC say say no NDC as a political party. Or more age can if you're reality. Tidia, you are MC. How about Vincent Betna and the minimum air can? And at 20 years, and I ye deliver, and I ye yes any piano, a good harassem. Anything. There's a difference between a ye boss I will say Ghana fool.
1: The MC I bet in account mean
6: that be rather that be make can the minimum.
1: And okay say we any dear on war.
6: That's a MC in so ten and now I'm bobby bring to crew. About what about so first time 20 months you took an MC oh chroma.
1: I see it had a mini dinkumana. Oh, what can say we and a cowry button or we are on a swammer?
6: Until the men are making a
1: say,
6: young fans, what? Yeah, a tearful new say, yeah, they are tearful new say, and DC and then DC, almost 20 months ago, guarantee a cosu chroma. I will bruna, guarantee a cosu, a tearful jitun. Yeah, we know, and yadia, say guarantee a cosu, me wanna. And DC, 20 months a minute, turn her or came. Almost share a yet mobun boss of my mobunujuma and that unemployment at the same. Dear Timonfo Petty, no Nana, what Anton China and this policy delivery. I mean, you so obey him now. Betty Mua, yet in quantity in funeral in ye, one of whom quantity you are. Ya time has got you for. Ya no more tongue. Ya, you Toby. 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
1: 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justice comments on state enterprises profit pack controversy and afi parliament backs OSP probe into alleged 70,000 K Ghana City vetting a payment Patricia Page denies member enti any subjects me nua 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
6: na me da se ene akonya men se odi ama me na em se ohwe ye first topic ya ye ka ye chief justice yura his lordship ye justice ye bafu boni ne nkomodi a okodi a dana fo bi fi se any kwanse opanyini 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
1: Myth, no, or cancer.
6: Na Sabi Kafra, or your penny, and I share Ghana ha, yen democracy na, you were three major arms of government or wings of government. You were the executive, you were the legislature, and you were judiciary. The minimum ever when you say me say, when it comes to judiciary na, they are Utia and this one come be a moodia. A question you're about for Bonnie, a course net. A seven tanks up upon a kind is your myth, mewa.
1: Myth, no, or cancer.
6: Na Sabi Kafra, or your penny, and I'll share Ghana ha, yen democracy na. You were three major arms of government or wings of government. You're the executive, you're the legislature, and you're judiciary. The meaning.

0: effort for it, the executive or the other arms of government. And your bonnet, my minister Tini, clear my own me stance at me, any the stance of MPP. And your bonnet say Chief Justice, and I say Penelope, ever visit a state institutions. Because before obey Chief Justice, no again any. And oh yeah, Peninsula 107.7. Say the Macano. Who Kenya said also so no, what say what again? Ewa Ghana. But you see, you know, a summer I bet to join a summer year can one seminal. Hey, I say, Ocean Comodia, a corso between a year Chief Justice. Ya, and nay, like I said, oh, quite a media and a swa, Mabunu binum, ya, ya, patch or say, or Munjai, Nasa comment and any feno. Mammy Fisher and ya, ya, the papa. Ya, much as a friend, Chief Justice, and ya fe. Because Utiye in an NDC foa, and I'm maybe a chum, and a Chief Justice, where can I say, but dear Chief Justice, ya can't if you say, meaning Ghanaians, or not say Ghana for ya or more, as let's say, Sebeya, and confirmed me to and say, we are Chief Justice, ya, you should know, say, opposition, no, and it code and ethics, papa no. I saw Kenyan say he tried to compare a previous government with a sitting government. That is where Ghana for no issue. That is where Ghana for no issue. Say Obeya say, like Ute the West, if I'm choosing my West carefully, why did you sat there for Ghana to sank so low for the past 8 years? That is unfair comment. Yeah, the point say a free Chief Justice, I know.
1: Gone kind of saying.
0: You can praise the government, fine. Sir, I buy by ABA, Naya Jumedia OD, ABC, Equoye. Nobody will have any problem with you. But to compare the previous government or the previous administration with that of the current administration, that is where you got it wrong. And only say,
1: no one compare, we won't say, I buy born home with him. So, compared to previous days, you know, my administration, quite my first, I want to tell Niema. And so when we say comparing both governance, you know,
0: that is where the Chief Justice onyane wrong. Now, I don't grudge him because you know, NDC if we on say omotum futono agomanti, they misled Chief Justice. NDC misled Chief Justice. Yeah, now, only baby, I want prime for us, no, say state institutions in a move board or bossy. That's a key on yet is old bossy. And tea, a quack, Kodoko, na Ojan Quintia. And then you come here. You think I can say, why ya on tona on to? And I'm fast war. They are tooting. Oberti and Ganata Company, when I'm fast war, they are tooting. Gold board, and I'm fast war, tooting. YCG, and I'm fast war. Meanwhile, no, not to move for Edosumu. Just say, the end this year, say, oh, say, or move from who say they are in government. Because you know, when it comes to spinning, they are fighting propaganda. Pana, they are good at it. And even now, I'm more edit. I want Chief Justice here. Papa knows you know. One should be unkum. One should be far. When you ask me you, because now, say okay, tell me say. Even Siga, some state interest governor can contribute. When are they buy? I buy Ben and this institution. You know, I'm making sure say. Let's bring all these state institutions together. MPP of mine.
1: How na John Bodu one?
0: One. How na even former here as a B,
1: as a more.
0: Something. John Bodu a buy. And this say oh compare there. Say if ye compare there. Think oh but a buying moment. Even also that ye. Eh who say na na yow. The other chief just said no.
1: Who bet me? And the authority ba say omun hwe and supervisors have for adwuma so but na o de authority ni ba na nchire say wa boa ma adwuma na akonkan na say oman na nyam
0: na onim arawo say ma ewo nkomo ye din nyam say na ka cho say the NDC agenda omo sate ye no afeli because yentum futuro engu eye timamufu ani state institution wey why ye say ma kan why ye ya on ton ton ene onyam faso meanwhile no why ye no a man for your Juma Bayer, I was soon Bayer in Sina, Mocha Yen Piomaka, Okrum Ho. Over to God board, and I'm for so say, meanwhile, no,

0: and translate into the ordinary Ghanaian. No, here only say NDC for a catcher say so far NDC a buy one man mebunu over 1 million a year a juma el kroma. Now, now, maybe I say you're Sunyan East and Sunyan West. Say, who divided a year 1 million by 876 constituencies or district here? I said, meaning it's me, Chemi, a juma for 3,000 plus years Sunyan East. And then this young by my former own team in Chile. And the end is in answer. You can't draw. You're not a gun of war. Say, yes, you can say, meanwhile, no, I'd move for cracker your own team into ya. Now, I also know. Edmund,
1: I said,
0: ah, no, and strike. Yep, Fred, STU for Nubuson.
1: STU.
0: They just resumed last week. I'm even to
1: call.
0: I'm
1: even to
0: call. Yeah, I'm even to call. I'm more administration, non teaching staff.
1: Gawa for no.
0: Yeah, just resume. I think last week. Last week.
1: And then I think no more count condition of service.
0: On Timintia Nayao.
1: That's a condition of service.
0: On Timintia Nayao.
1: On salary.
0: Just last month, even Legon lectures. Call them. You check your tele and tell Legon lectures. I'm telling you Nayao. Tell me your chesheni. And the abandonment said, you're in Cantro. Well, different spinning. My way. My way. My way. Meanwhile, no. And yet the reality, any grounds, and fact. Tip that says, I'm not saying, oh, yeah, Penny, you do my dear old dinner post like that, no? And you're so important, so essential, I say. And you can't say, I don't know. I think, say, oh, yeah, comment to a cost of media, no more. You're not paying for binum, any other, or mutual for say, Papa, no. Say, if or per se, or yeah, end the chairman, I can say, this man's not called retirement. I couldn't have a ho. But say Obet na say I be trying to be ama obey bia me hu say ana end this aban ayade meanwhile no na ya na kwasema eda ho ni say ohwe gan ha sa stage in situation your first time obo enya faso ni e me nim se bia e bia obo people wrong word ya ya the first time state in situation so enya faso ni e enti chief that says no ya buta ni say na he na ofri eba. And I'm not free ever. Tim Pobay and a tie a yet Nuncomon etchy. These are the questions as a gunner for Ebuso.
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0: Say Chief Justice. Ho Chief Justice.
1: Land the mammy.
0: Naya, Miniman, who is you know? The best the Chief Justice. Say Adaroma, Adabreka. I be a trust, so I be a trust. Unrespected. Honorably, unrespecting the code and ethics. Because they see Kumba. Obi the Nukun to Kwankake. A Kwantuo.
1: Obi Benedi Nukun.
0: Obi the Nukun. For my chief justice.
1: Nene Bunidi and Akas Obi the Nukun to Kwankake.
0: Mammy Alatokunu, as I'm making. Into Okan the circumstance, the chief justice, you far so. Ebe chief justice here. The least some of us are expecting for unity, Obek is out loose air comment. No. Just to, I don't know. But I think, sir. Chief Justice.
1: Okay.
0: So official of person ordinary end this year. I can't say 6 months and less than 1 year. But in the comment, you know, you should measure it.
1: But I say measure about so Joshua Nathan Kano Sunyan West Communications Officer Dema MPP Amanyukur. Richard. Over 10 minutes here, Kasa.
3: Yeah. Well, before I met topic in this, you know, there are certain things that mean you can mean me and letting a slide na and kosaka. At your foot here. I'm happy, sir. Today, your award, the Gen Z award, and people are much and be me highly certificated that the Everett and I have a canoe. A monocrow for missing the crutching. Meaning, it here portrays a Galamsey Cosmo crewman at Yea by Nedic Galamsey Abba. For phone, the goggle. 5th August, as the 4th August, 2025. The biggest Galamsey syndicate, any be clamping it down, never banda. Over 1,000 settlers, we dismantled them. Na MPP, eh? Na ne wo power, na a woman, na yene, honorable, non na a regional minister.
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3: Get 31 illegal miners. 150 makeshift structures. 11 excavators, upper co, or the orchina, co residency, boko de guho. 16 motorbikes, tricycles, 10, over 100 chanfine. Nani pa ya tihono, na wama tikuro, ya wakano mutu,
4: or match Mukro Mutu Galanti, to say they now be war about running crime. And the MPP, the least group of people met by Akasa about Galanti is angry. People are more by Galanti social intervention in their government. At a point, now my general secretary Galamse party in Yesika. I was saying, Muko to Galamse, now most say you should not modify my party. You are sitting here.
1: I'm going to say party in Yesika. I just said, Galamse,
4: and also for the first time, my political party, minister of state under the same government, Professor from Paul Boateng, had a report to Abba, indict even the presidency. And yet, Chebi, now you go to Galamse, President Akufo-Addo Fi, I'll report to him. Nyetebi, nanyi ni fie na omuko tu ya oka se omuko ya na omuko kataso no. Chale ya yuwe fie MPP okrumu hao. MPP kasa baad kalamsi. Obe kan, ye ba ben mouni, bunu ha region. No, ama ma over 20 a yi, se ye ka bibi se special support. Omu so omu, bebi omu tu kalamsi no. Omu kata manano. Omu kataso. No, mama, over 20 lines is on the mountain for. So now, and yet, Galamse in the course, I did them the lines in the moment. Yeah, boy, you know, and you say there be, sir, alliance to them, because I'm not the Galamse in your revocus appointment. Go to the rhythm center and ask him. And the one you want to talk about Galamse, MPP, the mama must cry to Krumua. So, cry to Nia. Nipana or move to go, no. A Jackie Bikala, or be him say, Oma. Oma, call. Omaji, every line is because of Mudi here, maybe Omakwakwaji. Today, go to Atoni and tell me, say, be a hassle year to Galamse. There's a difference between Galamse and legal mining. It was small scale, large scale mining, am I right? This will be two mining, I hear Galamse. Niman for me, Galamse, or me, Omonia Galamse.
1: Obi two mining.
4: Obi a miner. Niman, say Nimon.
1: It could be Galamse or.
4: That is it. And it's how can you say? So be your mind or galam at when you say galamsi. How is that possible?
1: Debi, why some now can also be your mining?
4: Yes,
1: mining. Nipani ye bit my galamsi.
4: Debi,
1: mining.
4: Yes,
1: be your mining.
4: Galamsi ani ye diya diya mano. But ya ka.
1: Why some now can? Oka se obi ye illegal mining diya mano bayaju. But oka se obi.
4: Okay. Yes, obi I agree with you.
1: Obi
4: your
1: mining
4: ye
1: bit my galamsi.
4: Yes, and go today and ask them whether they are doing illegal mining also. They are doing legitimate business or moye.
1: Oh,
4: at when you. To date, I'm going to start because of Muya Duma. I'm going to call Hoko here, you know. Now you balance. It's over to Hana, over Casa, over Pontifetti, over Casa MP before, over Munya, actually. We have gone past that. And only strangely, or because you're here, 8 years MP video, they will let you know to make a stem. Is it not worried to you? 8 years, and you tell over Casa, and you say, what's the stem? So you're taking taking guy university for Dubai. When I'm Dubai, the biggest university in region now, of course, in the world. And then this year time now, you buy a year today. I autonomous university. When it comes to education, nursing training college, sir, you have no record. You have no record to match the NDC in this region. And see, when it comes to those things, sir, don't even go there. Now, all the topic you told because now I said that you are a Ibia can into no one and I'm Hana Siga and I say and now why you for Omonia Omon Tong Intino as Omonia prophet. Look at this, the logic of MPP. No, sometimes it marvels my mind. I am very, very difficult to understand MPP. My mom, for example, wouldn't the entire Papa Yikasaya Omobu of Gidigidi and he sat here. Who told you, sir, you're a parastatus now, Omoye Omohono? As we make profit, yes, some of them are giving us essential service like ECG, but they are supposed to declare profit and now we need to make business. Ghana Water also we declare profit because I'm not on show and I'm a boy.
1: Or to show, but in a situation, or provide portable water, the man or mine. Now say when declare profit and I say when your profit cry, you who say some way somehow social profit or mine and your issue.
4: But so be bad. No, what me by any year no your profit are.
1: No,
4: I didn't see how this people. And you can tell me, say, oh no, so when your business is beer, why you and you say, ECG, minority leader, that quiet boy, time mine. Mammy, ma, ECG records. Wow. Now say, Obi Boba Baswa, but now be soon, say, the year 2019. What are the foul? I mean, I was me, you are not here for who say, who can't throw. The year 2019, ECG book, 2018, ECG total revenue was 5.91 billion. 5.9 billion. Expenditure 8.6 billion. Omo boka 2.2 billion. 2019 total revenue 7.2 billion Ghana cedis. Expenditure 9.6. Over 2020 revenue 6.9. Expenditure 12.4. Omo boka over 4 million. 4 billion. What I say? Over 2021 revenue 7.4 billion. Expenditure 13. Now we are for my HR. Okay, say you jack at 5,000. Now, Bosimus would be 10,000. Now, I'm about to book another book. 2023 revenue ECG 15.7 billion, expenditure 24 billion. You run down ECG like this. This will be banned or any year. That's a when your profit no because can was a man. How is that? Bonny B. I was a crumble. Yes, animal. Sorry, no, any maybe before. So, what only MP before the ground now? Would you when you wish or Mudia the ground, John Bayano? You will never be. I won't take home serious. You know why? Then, Chief Justice, a call me for now, quiet as a no. I listened to upon Krumah, Honorable Upon Krumah, and was a big crancy that, sir. Yenya Chief Justice Bia Manaba, na war visit state institutions. At the same time, anano oyeye information minister 2020. Na yenya former Chief Justice, ye papa justice ni miyabua. Okokoko board of war. Ti mamen kan, msewa, but at least me kan some part. Ma, wehu. No, the hypocrisy and the duplicity of MPP. Wase, Chief Justice, ni miyabua commend Cocoa Board for improving the lives of cocoa farmers. I say, the Chief Justice of Ghana, His Lordship Justice Kwasi Enim Yeboah, has commended the Chief Executive of the Cocoa Board, Honorable Boyinedu, for his leadership and earnest effort to improve living standard of cocoa farmers in Ghana. He stated that Cocoa Board has been doing a laudable job of managing an industry which is the backbone of the economy. Blah, blah, blah, blah. Blah, blah, blah. That same year, not Chief Justice, Cocoa Board, of course, our man over my basso. Now, Cocoa Board, Aboka, 426 million Ghana cedis. Tio, just the near boy, Ecosra Cocoa Board for Mamaso, more ya dear Ghana for your Mamaso. Sabra now, Cohono, now Cocoa Board for Aboka, 426 million Ghana cedis. And no, MPP for no more crumble. A man catcher say, oh, and such a Chief Justice. I must say, I can't get because see that. Meanwhile, now Omoya Omwa Bemuno, near what Chief Justice beard on so every echo, none the man yarrow. Assembly and Chief Justice can yarn Mojica Pai. Say MPP for Mujidisam record your papa. So we compound record, I didn't tell Musu. Granted, such Chief Justice I compare 8 years ago. So papa bobra ye boni di obejuma woni nje
1: but but in a situation oye o mine nyina Chief Justice na openly wa be kasa say no ye mfa ne say kamo na mo opposition si as NDC ya kamo be feel say
4: what is wrong with what me person what say be as mo kan we enye enzen ko ka there is nothing wrong to date they obetina word man pinpoint say as mo no kan ye enye no kure as mo kan ye no kure 8 years ago, Nanya no crest the cocoa board no mboka. And Yano crest the ECG no mboka. And Yano crest Ghana water no mboka. Say CIA, who's the CIA, and Yano crest the science to no omina profit. What is wrong with that? The only way I'll be Felice, a Bibian Queen is the record no, I am very horrendous, I am horrible. And Tihon has come to say, Bia, young compare, because I can make minimum in Gabia, Orbano, or Bacas, oh, Ebia. Say, Ebia, Asana Panakan, you know, Crinty, Ebia MPP for, or records in your own Canada of Winty, let's join for Yinty. Because they know, sir, they have a very horrible record in terms of governing this country in Intino. So, be I make a reference, I a comparison, they will be peeved. That is why they are here crying. But I know I'm going to achieve justice and or Chief Justice or what because of Ghanaians. And Asima or Bit Maka, man, I say, and panyifu a omo eye adwuma ma Ghana tu mpon no so akwa mani ma onka said the MPP for feeling ti no onka wo e wase yetimi encourage who told you say separation of powers e chese montoto muntu bros ne wo say bia obi adene ho there have to be a cooperation between executive, judiciary, and legislature. Speaker, when a president, omunye free. I didn't think I was a president, any speaker, a chief justice, or more bokeh di e. Oh, abante de. No, biyamu se omu oku. They have to cooperate. Institutions now, oko hano. I agree with one of the words. Se adiye tina egua, a moba tina baimwa, modi DDEP. Ebe se enkrofu juma, enkrofu moko pensi, moji o musika montiano. And for the judges in Nibi. For the first time, we had a former chief justice came obabontine by a demonstration, se, nisika kem. And yeah, because of this misgovernance, now, yan kan wasem nintino, e se enkrofu bi kutupa mamu, e maya mamu bwane. And to be there, se nyo zikano. From where I sit, I see nothing wrong with what the man said. Say Obi awo say Obi eti wono ka say bia papa nan ka say ya na nipa kro no asem na o ka ye no MPP vo na nya omo de because say what the omo records na compare na ye ku ye chi akoy comparison na omo fall short in terms of superior record.
1: Joshua, 5 minutes rebuttal.
0: Na me da si bebre em say me nua na me ka say o be kan bibi foforo bi o etan he asem am me ken say there's nothing wrong say chief justice. But you say one team yet, Jibrena Tini. There's nothing wrong with Chief Justice. There's nothing wrong with Chief Justice. You better. About the state institution. No, I'm MPP. So, you
1: allow him to manage how
0: they are. Let me say, and then from Chief Justice, about the state institution, I made it clear to everybody.
1: Mm-hmm.
0: But in the case of this Chief Justice here, knowing very well, sir, on them control and say crime so, elevate Chief Justice. Name oh
1: nyabuti
0: mese onam kuntu ase kwa so
1: nyabuti ye very careful your choice of words.
0: You are very careful with your choice of words.
1: Say the basic
0: ebani saying statement ebani saying ebani say we say make say kwanya ofa so be chief justice member. The list some of us are expected from him say
1: nyabuti o ofe nyabuti ni team ono antimi air appoint ya na say on fan home tena akonyo so as chief justice. Eti saa sem na okan menye sure say kasa wapa was o kan say onam kuntu ase kwans
0: enye say ye obi ye pam obi
1: eti
0: ye pam obi
1: eti no no one den no betin na obi enye no one den no betin
0: na kwans
1: eti ase
0: sa no no nam kwanya offer so be chief justice no ye ye mu bi fi say na enye kwan papa so
1: me ni problem 2 hours em so 2 hours em so
0: ma me say subiem knowing very well say kwanya offer so be chief justice no. Ya na me Joshua Santi me fi se ni gana for be fi se na enye kwan papa so the least ya yeah, expecting from him ni se obe compare and that was somewhere last month ye ntena straight in sense me straight ko ye okoye public action committee na omo call for another people to invest in their out in their entities na to come na ya chief justice ya. And this if we tro nada nkontompo propaganda thinking say or as opposition na oputo spinning and then why as am catch on me want see the can say na why on tonton e won elan faso meanwhile no why e dey make for ontuaka e okroma and now beti sami dem fi aton gold anya na o mama skabi atu skabi din hu meanwhile no teacher for promotion kwa no abeye. What you be doing, Krumha? NDC, on the Omo Yani say, they are running away from reality. O say, Mabrubo, El Krumha say, Oba, Oba, yeah, one job, three shift. And the main chairman, you need the Mabuno Mosunyani, and the Bunha Air Petty, everyone say, Oba, you know, Nanka Sika, O say, Ganawata Company, and Yay Sika, and Oba, yeah, Garam say, and Koso, and see to Garam say, what to near. And then this is what here, the difference between small scale mining and a guarantee. And then Bekum Bankasa, Mu to guarantee Elho. 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And now, Tara Kotri, correct guarantee, and this is for a go or Mu Etu. I was a coach,
1: and then my point is NDC.
0: Oh, Nanaya. Now, me, to excavator. I am for you to get and say. I am for way, and yadier. Minimum yet,
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1: me da say Joshua Santina o tin kan no Richard
4: yeah me near my Aje fo ati aje te minu ano ni bibia ka fa chief justice. Eye no kra ni pampe. Ah o kan atire o munti na o mani abere o mokam gidigidi o musu. Because o kan wanti man ka se bia se mu papa ne kan wan kan yi. Because o munim se no kra se basi ye nye comparison na me ni mi person ko mra na ke compare. But also wanti min kan we. Ana o de nam chanchen sa wiwa na baka chief justice. Emi de so correct ni say so because or pay better condition service are different from say intuanika ni say better now be make categorical statement say intua adwuma for ka you are misleading the public at least let elevate yeah elevate the standard of the discourse
0: na teacher for we do what you am
1: kan manu
0: teacher for adwuma
1: manu ni point o ka say not
0: you let me
1: say let me kan asem
0: I'm a teacher.
1: But
4: you specifically cited university. Okay, Legon.
1: Joshua, creative vacuum, Mr.
4: Legon, okay, Legon, I not got for the edge Legon. I'm going to lectures. So I'm saying lectures and I cost I know. And it's over to now, because I said, now, at least you have funny the MLT for no. Oh, my papa. Secondly, Ojina and Rebecca trace it. Okay, what's here? Three shift. She see a who call NPR downstream sector. Three shift a koso. Ya shas ye. Se who call tall a koso. Maybe ya go DVLE. DVLE. Ya shas ye. Regional officer. Ya shas ye. Ya ye. And ya kwa jima. Ya kwa jima. Sunday ya kwa jima. Sunday. Ah, Sunday ya kwa jima. Opa, Monday brao. Monday brao. Mina se mi. The whole of this week. Let me kwa jima. Me kwa jima nyumre.
1: Joshua Manenka Samisro.
4: The whole of this you get me called Manumre. You are not privy to some of the things I call. And enya 9 day wonder say at once another program no be a take effect. And your process, what I say. And the bedu babino, know, na institutions, private sectors, you know, the incentives that the moment I'm back home. And the see an offity and a baby acquired trace it. It cannot be possible. Sir. Upa ko with the one really a manifesto into you don't even know, says Anya Kaye. Yang kasi buy Obi Akwa, yes, trace it. Go and read. Go and read. And he's talking about employment. And then I'm basically na yawa 2023 year group of move fee 2024. Yeah, to abaya 2024. They didn't move fee. Move for man go move TV. And you about to now buy yawa say I say what the one year Obi Akwa Obi Akwa juma na end it before buy yawa you madi. Sometimes you don't insult the sensitivity of the people move here. No, you be. Now the ones about okay, let's see ones about 2016 ones about
1: to
4: be found before
1: you. Responding to one and I saw communicate.
4: No, so what distracting me?
1: Those are part of
4: my communication. Oh, we know Saba say gold board. We know MP before gold board. There's someone that you power. Unanim. Minim. Tama Dr. Baumia Lanche gold for oil. No, no be not told gold ni free. The NTMP for money abere gold board na mun say. Obakai abrante be fa na Lester Matias. Huh? Okoye interview ni Ajazira. Abe catch the Ghana for say. Mempanyini that time no ho president Kufuado. Ode no e fa kuti kwa so bog Ghana kro no esmago gold every month be a $40 million. Emma mempanyini lawyer. Mempanyini Kufuado, eh? Ni lawyer Ekwa Osuman. E you sue letter. Oh chale miankasa. Letter, eh? Emma almost on Ajazira for no retract never be about publicity omo publicity to domakan. They wrote back to the president. Lawyer na say amu wo advance ye nti amu no enne edaso wo ko youtuber edaso wo oh chale senior enti unim katae na na amu enya gold boss so fast wo na amu fast buga na wie sika no because gold board ba 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gold board anya no within that short period of time no ayo omo ya and di on bet my they will come and spin gold board. No, my back. Time and about me, I know you're good for oil. No, to good, ni free. I, Djibouti, that's a two. Nenya Ghana, hi, yay.
1: Land the mammy.
4: Nenya Ghana, hi, yay. Is it? So, our back, chief, that is the same. Now we are back, can't you? Yeah, my mate, Jemenza. Yeah, the Quatico has not been a bit easy, chairperson.
1: I didn't tell you, sir.
4: Oh, yeah, I knew you also by. So, I said, Ulrich, I said, I get that same provision, and it is, so to say, everyone. Ana Charlotte said no jare ani nsuo no eh nsuo
1: provision benedi Charlotte say from the provision benedi je men sabai because Charlotte say kwaya ye fa omo MPP fa so na sa ban ne fa so mu yi ni fira kunwa so e totally different from get with arabas tokunu de na
4: de man ye yakwa mboni say Charlotte de no nipa kura omo petition ye hu omo ni enim omo they were faceless individual go read the petition faceless individual
1: petition for them
4: say ye nyini firi ho Besine.
1: Say any new flow sakeke.
4: Na there me know. Tangible reason be pan yanya.
1: I want somebody to manipulate. I want to say any issue.
4: And Miss Mamma, say what means out there, you are blessed. And to Mamma Nimatia for my tangible reason why she was removed as his chair.
1: Land the mammy.
4: Just oppose that to the current chief justice, former chief justice, and the Ophi. Nasha, the way you put us in here transparent. Your man, a coin or find a lawyer to for Emma will be a kind of compared to Charlotte said, you know, everything was shredded into secrecy because they wanted to hand on person Pomono and she was hounded out of office. And the young guy said, oh, no, so no, Kwana is in a buyer, you know, a Kwambon is water. No, I said, no, Papa, you know, me, I'm yet to see any MPP communicator, Messiah, and I went to Maka said, the reason why they are uncomfortable with how the man spoke is that. He spoke the palpable truth. No cry now. Ghana for us, the two are better MPP. No, they don't want to listen. And so, Bob, I'm telling us, one can say MPP. No, can no cry now. Because I know I'm willing to. And we have a whole week. Justice Jones Duty. He was the judge. What's now? William versus the state.
1: I think 50.3 million.
4: Ghana yes, what you mean? Case. Go and read the judgment. A whole Supreme Court judge can say, a certain Supreme Court judge made a categorical statement say that then government was engaged in create loot and share. What is more grievous than say a judge? But man, I can say the whole government create loot and share. What is more political than this? Chief Justice now, what can I say now? Few months ago, Papa no, okasa about galam say na oti akan wasem no. Every MPP communicator you see at that time no on your reference point. No, I say galam say e get worse. So because Mr. Odom am from Mr. So because galam say get worse here. It means all they compared to previous anameboa. So okasa get worse here. It means the twa mu na here. I know your comparison na bia. You poo poo it and reference it. I'd be catch say because chief justice akase galam say na ya ni so na no yae o this year ya no be cast I think early part of this year MPP for na make say na the political statement a loose talk but because na it a new to your benefit na mo a reference na mo catch Ghana for there and the papa but so ba no catch them say under Akufo Addo government mo by bu maya de bia meka me say ya mo mpaye say nya president say Akufo Addo bi mu da because the kind of horrible governance we experienced the last 8 years I don't wait it for Ghanaians again
1: me da say ti what the care to Asante Joshua Nkaw ye MPP Sunyan West Communication Office and afi nkwanyina Richard and so that NDC Bono Regional Communication Team member na afi aspiring communication officer Sunyan East and our also watin in kan Joshua me share say for yes your second topic you know I think your second topic you know have to do with 70,000 Ghana cedis here Mame Patricia Pejeka who was in Parliament backs OSP probe into alleged 70,000 Ghana cedi vetting payment. Patricia Pieje denies memo. You need come 10 minutes in Bajo.
0: No, yeah, Medasi. But you say 10 minutes on. Medasi baby. Now I'm say before me back a second topic in the show. Minion obey you know, or can I say he wish say ye nya a kufado a subim. Now a kufado ba ye ne first year. Bosh or say ye or my Ghana for and cry over 1 million. 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
0: 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Yate na yaw. Ye sent topic no. Then and this cry about judicially. E tikun nyam mpen ka chere say oba be pack court. And this could have voter region say omo ba. Omo na omo te eye NDC ajaje fo e okrom ha. That is exactly thing they are doing. I'm prepared for Benjamin. So now, Supreme Court judge for is now. Now, Bosha Ben and this is Shefa, a Supreme Court judge for him. In December, and this can fire a judge for Krumha. And then, and this year, and then Bibia NCA, Bibiano, and Fisro, and Messi by the Biago Krumhano, and Paki, your court. Then, as you know, the three judges, Echo Supreme Court. Supreme Court judges, 18, 15, 19. Na oka ho asem no ene ndc ni bae no on say reality ni ka chi omo no odiam ni ka ya obia empan no e pack e judges o supreme court ene den asie ndc nanim boni a odin ti no na wako twere eye wrong ene eye fake memo bi ene ko she obi nsa ene ko she obi kon se keke se ma e pe je si sa memo no e fake na me ya na OSP no.
1: Na o se e fake, I no se NDC na.
0: Oh, NDC se twen na yo. Ye ni NDC voting yo kromo wo.
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0: 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ye see NDC national chairman and omo organizer ayagaram say abesi say e krom ha
1: NDC national chairman when e ka asase
0: abanga
1: ana so nyen NDC national
0: chairman third vice chairman
1: enti o ka asem na nipa di
0: NDC national chairman
1: o ka NDC national chairman
0: third vice chairman
1: omo national chairman
0: abanga
1: jones le chedun ketian duka NDC national chairman o asase na o ka no person be kan man
0: but what I say NDC third vice chairman
1: o mean that what asem na o ka but o ka
0: e ko si sen
1: but nipa ni position ni di ni said
0: NDC third vice chairman and organizer national organizer
1: you clear them meba oso mani nwe meet you
0: enti na ya media the NDC any OSP any parliament probe omo back say omo nhwe mu no I don't have any problem or qualms with it, but we mean say we know. Enkosi babya, aye normal activity bia OSP na angsa kasa no. Meka se, oh huko to ko enfa kura enshim.
1: Richard,
3: the bia meka. This is the reason why MPP will continue to sink in this reason, because they don't have respect for a telephone muti ene tima mufono. So the ombeso mo ka biya mo ka without thinking about say nipa na otifi na oti no and that we are in a world that is sophisticated nipa na fa na phone with my eye me nyeti ya we teach anything to as well I expected him to do a proper research not to belittle him but at least as a teacher you should be abreast especially issues so are eye within o sector wey adwuma STEM education have been in existence since 1980s. I revolve around an ABBA. Yes, under President Kufuor at the time, no STEM, no. It means the national acknowledgement in here. Okay, that's fine. But over time, it means you did a bad job. One research about it. Take your phone and Google it. Boss Sammy would have just goggles STEM inception. It will tell you date yes, how it has revolved. It and maybe Biana, you debana man yourself. Yes, mobile maybe fantastic. Governance is a continuous process. Me, my time, but they'll play
4: the achievement of Munyaya was STEM education sector. No. But for you to sit here, now be catch the TV say, Momo buy na be kwa ni Ghana there.
0: What
4: you have to say?
0: STEM education.
4: What say? I feel they are and I'm proving you wrong. And I for it. And now, I'm going to take you serious to Kromu Ano. Because at the end, I can be sure that you are right with what you are saying. And see, say, Oba, now, only to me, I'm focused. I mean, you're not going to tell me. You are speaking to Ghanaians. And then, is the reason why MPP across the various tertiary institutions, you know, or Malusu Potono? Because if I go cast and look at Trofa Fono Gogoa, or once the dog can get no credit. And the better to what the at the point, I'm a kind of cannot do it because you are suffering from a credibility crisis. So MPP communication should learn something on these things. Secondly, or say end the voyage, say fake memo, whatever I say. Minia Menuti, papa. Sir, as I'm near by, you know. As NDC, and for some of the people who are not going to be able to do it, if you are not going to be able to do it, as a government, and for some of the people who are not going to be able to do it, if you are not going to be able to do it, be as a man, instead of saying, Pap Coin, so I can't say, I'm going to be able to do it. But now, NDC for the search, NDC for the letter now, I'm going to be able to do it, and the office is going to be able to do it. Say, even assume you compose if you end it for the chassis. And fast weapon and the brand is for the political party. You got to a bar. Nipana person ended for the fake mumma bar and got to a bar in the end of maintaining this. No!
0: 90 grams
4: with the fake check about one thing. What is it? And I did you, I am for booming the image. Eh? Same with me. I have to be frank. The Biabat Parliament kick back a cost of committee, a cosia. Before I would day be a crab a corner, and you say, Would you be a chilling yard yard? Sans and Semino, ya titia, yenya dance ya, eddie, a woman. A ya parliament, you know, for their own good and image, says Asamui, on Bayon with your moon. None no crepia will be an ababontini, and my Ghana for what I see no money to your parliament. Parliament near the Von Quano, and I'm a war. And then you'll be Von Quano. Sanity. For the benefit of parliament, says Asim Wina, you know. Yama Yeno Tra, because Oliver Ebi Miki, similar allegation. Look at your friend, a committee.
1: I remember. So, can we be self a committee, no?
4: Sir, Secretary, because now the
1: National Security Minister, Kandapa.
4: Yes. Mm. Before that, now, okay, Vodafone. Time and now, Motor Vodafone. Papa, we know your MP or a Sigmund or the being Brakwa. Well, yeah, one of the anti-corruption campaigners in Ibi, Mireille Finidin, Central Regions, all kinds of PC appeal for me. He came and said, you have $5,000 then, and my parliamentarians, and they have been instances that the allegation, you know, came from parliament itself. But you answered that, if you move here, say, you better you better assemble. No kure womu na tie fono etimahu esa na people outside no image na omu hu o parliament no identify image no e ma parliament no e look so ordinary e buo ni dia o se parliament nya parliament enya enti se the deputy minority leader ye ma me apia jeyi ababo enti se saa memu no emfi ni officer e ye faker en se ho na ni ye kase wa be kantino aye hook line sinker. I was say a devil into it. Near yet pot a thorough investigation.
1: Because can I say majority na demand minority chief weapon and yes. Can or reject.
4: Yes. No according to cause my on cast because about one if you say and you know correct. But according to report
1: quoted
4: no,
1: from memo na
4: memo no, okay. And according to memo no sign a party. And I was say my mina babeka say be a yeno crana ya to musa aqua. E be a no crabby word to me. Yemu be ya yam on your semi. We don't know when you bring your opportunity a rest if you. But say, if you are who come, say, fear the dinner, how will you be encouraged to enter the house? And it's asking we know, devoid of politics, MPP and this, and we am ton chain. And if you move beer, won't be a seer. Near who no crano, send a bayer. Imagine our parliament and Crawford can who because. A dance ye bia nyam ma yin tino nipa ne kan wo frere kompona onya ana obi ebi obi wo no oni wadi komo no kokuamu eba nipa mu a oko kape ebia wi ni adanse ni a obema ansi fom enti we no me metena ma ye na MPP NDC it's about the image of parliament simple and so mo value omo image na so why marketing that so we will put that out akefa moti ye mo biggest investment e mudi
1: sure
4: se mudi mo image ni aye dented outside that what about I advert. Nobody will come. The same thing applies to parliament. And the adiebi also amo yena amo timi protect the image of parliament. Dosu. And yezo amba yano katasumu miaso na yure fi Ghana di abai yakin next week se nyamia abna se biya offer imi niyesa waha. Ebi kwa sa topic ni enkan wasem.
1: Sure.
4: No biya refi. But for their own good, speaker. To so initiate a committee, no ammonia bipartisan investigation into this thing. Send a bear parliament or the idea qua, ye juicy cany and the other no, a befuel because a nyagana from Kwani, Sassam, no yakam or Matthew, we are wet. It's about outside Ghana for the GDO parliament in the man outside in the Sudan of Mina because why are you a Japadiano? Uni GDO ma, the Awa Montino de Dum. And the how will your parliamentarians and outside there or more. Colleagues in the room, how they behave, and I say no matter everybody is I'm a parliament. What they are, them young one, I'm a digital who
1: land the mummy.
4: It's a young politics in the fringe, near investigation. Say no cross a beer, memory a fake faker. So be it, a good for all of us.
1: Mm-hmm.
4: But say, and of course, it's good because what young men see names, name and shame, those obuko bokron. Na okofa one CD di adina 5 years. No bit parliament na oje bribe wa. I didn't think the intimi enti ni pakro. And I'm in bribe no. The oma bribe no the ofia bribe no biya at fault. The high na the bribe ne baaye. Se ne beya daati bi no. Ebe ma ni munyam ba parliament. Na se wo yetima mu ni na person wo di biko parliament a. Wo yamu se wo se e wo se wo nya sika bi na wo di akọ. Ana se biya contract with parliament bill be or say bill no parliament approve so sika maya yentu how many times nyanti say asem no how many times nyanti
1: me say about so bet ma me activate me phone lines na me hwe say afrefo so wa chire bet me afra ba so no mo de o mo contribution submissions aba 0200680068 0200680068 ma me kind some few messages about Facebook I say no I say I'm wondering where you get fund for these projects. Wow, the youth in government Ampa watching you live at Wenchi Bunu region tiwa MC me na MC in common or the message we buy Pedro also had the message aba and enumere from Tanoso Kesben Junction and afa frempo Christopher say I'm Christopher from OA parcel of office Sunyane. In fact, I really like your show. Tell Chief I like his composure and confidence. He should keep it up. On a message, on a social media, but dear Sempa or Dinahu, a message or dear boss, 2022-21 Chale, free SHS existed. It's not a Kufuadu who brought it. So make it clear and ensure you say he helped the cause and didn't create it out of nothing. Secondly, was the cathedral a manifesto promised by a Kufuadu? And Ghanaians knew it. Question. Lastly, when has utilities been stagnant or cheap in Ghana? Has it? Question. And Obusa, Chale, let's push for a new constitution and sanitize the system in Ghana. The message on us so at the abandon. It is 0200-68-0068. 0200-68-0068. Offer about me found also so a brain more. My baby, for like I said, we also watch the word in the first call about one. So, hello. Wow, went to me and you know, so 0200-68-0068. Hello, hello, good evening.
5: Good evening, Munia.
1: Yes, sir, Fred for Benuka suffering.
5: Because I want you near the level in Casano.
1: Brian
5: Casano, with the machine, my problem with the machine, I'm mining Ghana. MPP, a damn son, I'm moving here to Ghana, and I'm moving here to NDC. And next thing we have to ask you for money. And then, when you are a chief justice, one for one person, a bad justice, no. Now, but on come with a reference, I'm an average chief justice, where the first bad chief justice, no.
1: I think, sir, I want to be correcting my ne kan kwan papa so ntia hono de ye ntwa so wo ho
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1: I think your online mu enye comment you sa fre brebe mo fre ba me pick you me and me you free so because emu nye ye nti bibia next caller good evening hello good evening
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7: 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Because at that time, no one was going to go count, and now you know, you forgot to me, that's what I said. I'm saying, I'm going to have one panel, you know, you know, you know, you know, you know, you know, you know, you know, you know, you know, you know, you know, you know, you know, you know, you know, you know, you know, you know, you know, you know, you know, you know, you know, you know, you know, you know, you know, you know, you know, you know, you know, The next that is on another chance and party at all Ghana way walk out a young Paswa, not Ghana fortune, and for the Mambo and send their Paswa. Now, most of the movie marble at a bonny Costa and Castle by none of the other day, the Amukas community. Another Pernam for quite a year, that's company. I don't know when you are this. The two better demand Ghana for me, they said the oil in Milano. That's a Ghana who made such a dear cow with my people. 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
1: me so so me da se adam from mensini far far away from Kano south in the Afro region And now also free by ordinary contribution about 0200680068. We'll meet me after about our solo adventure. Hello, good evening.
8: Hello, good evening.
1: Yes, sir. 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
1: onka oso so ho 0200680068 to bet me afre now so the contribution number 0200680068 hello good evening. Hello, good evening.
2: Hello.
1: Yes, sir. Ofre for Benu Kasefri.
2: Hello, good evening.
1: But o Kasefri e wo so.
2: But
1: o yan kasa meti.
2: Eh, wo ko wo no but kakra. Ase. Kabi mo we kabi do. Eh, ko tu me di so mo kabi a, o bi dum ka mo bia na. Ma mi kabi. Na, tu ta gasi lo ka ko kabi, I don't know. The country is not stable. We can't say it is not stable. Now we don't have the stability of the country. Because everything is wrong. On camera, on the show, we can't say it is not stable. So why is it wrong? We can't say it.
1: Meso Meda says 0200680068 to bet me a friend also the contributions about after a submission see etchy 0200680068. Hello, good evening.
3: Good evening.
1: Yes, sir, friend for Benuka Safrim.
3: Okay, Meda
1: Sibley.
3: Mr. Host, name do sometimes we are make a hamikakra. About your phone transfer, there was some assembly missile man. We cannot find who the quarter quarter because some member, I don't know, NDC, what, no, because I know make some comment. We say, and you say, Ghana club on president, be honest to say, which solitary or what, because you say. And yes, Mr. Oskudini could be a Mr. Tete Bahos, Nishas, and anybody. It is not as often.
1: I think Menoya Green was asking, or maybe a nay oversight. Menoya Green to make a point.
3: Nothing so. Nothing so. Mr. Say, I think Chief Justice is not a young politician. No. It shouldn't be so. The mass, the issue is Chief Justice, no. Me, post look at canon, and you post a yes, simple sir. You say, Cafe. An item of phone cassette, it be a mountain you see. In whom the bonny won't say, people are diverting their own, okay, and your bonny so be to my combat. Position may crown into me a man who finds her. The media, Mr. Kakra, Meta, and no, and Bronson.
1: Meso Medas 0200680068 to bet me a friend now so I make you contribution 0200680068 me wo some few minutes na me de course ni na si. Hello, good evening. Hello, good evening. Hello,
4: good evening.
1: Yes, sir.
4: Hello?
1: Yes, sir.
4: Yeah,
1: ofre for benuka safri
4: adimayen
1: kasa.
4: I'm not sure. Senka wan fat time limit to be a man. We said, but we are both the others. Why are they in the previous?

0: Yes. Now, could cut from USB, 30 BB swap. Now, say, what you are no, say, or no, no, be an in yet. They were 30 foot for the brains where this swap is Adrian and Sana or Monsoba. It's time to position in Timothy, and next time, no, on Shane and Cassani, you know, and fast, you know, because let's see the offer come for one side of the thing, or mobile ball power. Now, sir, now, one more ball now, could you know, a summer yabba, hm. In Tina, I can't say, and Timothy, I ain't care, Cassani, you positions at the woman, and Misham.
1: Yamin Shah was a super baby, Monfanch, I mean, to me for a free food, baby. Joshua, Yako.
2: Nana, I'm sir, quick one, Yakono, I'm sir.
1: Miss Ramo, your time now submit me for free food and tomorrow more Frebano, Monfan Chemipa, Nesuke, Yanya Brahma.
2: I'm sir, before I was sorry, no, I'm sir, Miss Shah, say, can I say, there's nothing wrong, sir, we are Chief Justice here, over visit state institutions, me can say, sir, but I dear Chief Justice, a year and a million now of friend of reform, a can was said, the position that Chief Justice, no, you so sensitive, sir, I was a unmeasured comments. And yet, the first time you, oh, baby, I came. Yeah, and this for my friend, Emma, Alaba Tokuno, a year MPP organizer. All because of, say, my men, Omu Fili, I want to end this, Omu Fili, say, my men, any Omu Antin, ye. And then what is wrong? Say, yo, Chief Justice, now end this, you go, Yana Odim. And this, you for, I say, yeah, Bobo, ever kind of Chief Justice in ye.
1: Ben on Bobo, kind
2: of, oh, now, I would come, Hana.
1: Bob, Ben,
2: I would come, ha. Say, and this is where I Chief Justice in ye. Where the Chief Justice in ye? Now, a bambia bresono. Then, and this is Kafa, a Chief Justice. Now, oh no. And the kind of Chief Justice, your best son, the position is so revered, say, all men are comment. A bassa, Bema, Mofrano, and then Okomidian Swa. The name, a Chief Justice, now, yes, sir, Omunjano, a Chief Justice now, Omofreno. Ombechai. Because, Nene, you know, Emma, some funny ordinary citizen who say, Papa, Sabi Sabi Kafra, he's in bed with NDC. But if you can enter, sir, enter yesterday, sir, all your referee, none of post who he any day, all your measured when it comes to a the public a commentary, sir, all your measured because my can, Osha Kwanya or Fasu be Chief Justice now, the least, yes, some of us we are expecting from him, he say, Obe passes our comments, no, yeah, or pass here, no, now, I'm saying, the man who is, you know. There was a boy who fado for my president Dino. And then a quam passo. Now, not so I didn't phone so I
1: didn't want a car, you know.
2: Yes,
1: and I'm to make a
2: chance. Thank you.
1: In Ghana,
2: Abanya, see the history of Ghana. One my ambulance, 10 grand. Hey, also on Penny Subium. Abanya, for the first year, all the finance could buy ya. A church for Nakonya, most critical for a former. Abanya or buy for the first time, the whole Ghana. The whole Ghana being seated. Oh, my mommy knew who said MPP dear. Any Ghana for dear.
3: A dear for now. A dear for now. A dear for now. Mutiemi no. More money man is born. A good father. So I'm using him any budget. But the style of governance. May we not have a president here? What be the mpenina? Or better my appointment. Dear man, ba. Oh, bro, me. Oh, the style. Me page meet back. May we not have a president here? Ambulance asemi ya ambulance asemi ya minu ya ikanyi or time of contract I don't come on basa onye oh chale I tell phone it to you mamunti minu mamunti minu mamunti oh chale enti enye aku vado onu the way he fought corruption or yet social intervention may we never have president to say one another the way obaye misgovernance obama ya sitene mu ye din may we not have his type that is what I mean not his personality now ni minu ya flip flopping that dozen, our platform is so. First, or corner of the cost of living. For the first time, we have a government, meaning that time now, and this is a buy. I think that a buy within the first 3 months, Sujani Krumwa, or Kotchina Manfora, now I'm on the movie. The F5 cage, you know, more tea. Oh, Master Tia, no, my tearful team. Oh, what tearful. A mono. 5 kg, 25 kg, you know. Now you mark almost 250 cedis. Eh? Me and me call university, me economist. Me lecture chair, me say, you have to be Maslow theory of needs. Basic things in the here, pan here, the obedi. Now baby, I do too better. Me boy, now the obese. Say, the cost of living now. I buy a wetima bam. Now more. mo time and mo ane ton bag bako baby 800 naira today and mo bag bako 25 kg baby 400 cedis ah for the first time man wa e call 1200 na MPP time today and wa 1 gallon kesi ano 500 450 cement ana baby di etibo to me ba ho cement ana Ghana for autocracy fi no na ye to cement 130 cedis 123 today baby 90 cedis baby 85 cedis iron rose ana ye de be si dan ye de be si mama na ka kama na ye to iron rose 9600 under MPP and this year ba ba ma so ti fi she e se okwa okwa baby a 7600 2000 difference dollar na ye di dwa ye de kra no ma ye ti ma ye niam economy ni stable no what they call as high as 17 cedis at a point near tofu were fango 23 cedis na ma na ma wa ba mu okrumu a enti say MPP ni and so we beka about cost of living you guys should be the last person nanim me dem no see what if that is na seminar the entia MPP form feel comfortable nyina ne say omo records no papa ne kan no there is nothing to write home about aye catastrophic performance they are not even proud I don't think there's a website to omo pastor agwa say oyo oba na be ma na obi atwem pena na nyame aboa do pega na huni pa na bia nipa no ne standard no timi say ye busa obi timi ka say bia woni won typical MPP for there no because abrabo no mba boye no enye papa na eye engulfed with corruption misgovernance ti aban fun mba boye ntino aban bone akema matwe na aban bone mba boye ntino so obi e compare omo aban to this government ya omo eye I'm feeling uncomfortable.
1: But I don't know. Richard, in Kenya now, in Kano, and now, Oti Asante Joshua Susonka, Asante Joshua, communications officer, Dema MPP Amanyuko, Ewo Sunyani West, and now Richard also aspiring communications officer for NDC Sunyani East. Kachi Kosiya Faria, my producer, and now Yishot Edieko Facebook. Answering message made in answering. Oti Semene, the municipal chief executive, Dema Sunyani East, Honorable Vincent Mchege, Esu Edinko, and now Jeffo Fiobatampa. Enemy Medini,
4: I'm a signing out. My ye. Me say enra me boyfriend akwesi obo star 959 hash e woni phone so. Na we ni.
5: Anita, and the doggy park.
4: Oh, won so a. Akwesi asan so aba number 1. Ye mo adwen na ho. E na de wo so ye me show papa bi. Na me de to sa me short sexy dress no. Aha, na me se samiti. Na me ye me nails no so come.
5: Oh no.
4: Me fa uba. Make I do some small 1-2-1-2 rounds be answer me do ni ho. Na we tria. Hey, Nana so he for order so Chinese any wine papa bi. And I mean this are check no.
5: Hey, Anita.
4: Na sa ni mia when you hear TV bi no. I also say sound. No to prepared. Na me timi chili esimu. Na no go fit sweat like that. See fine girl.
6: Hey, Anita.
4: Jesus.
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